0: 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Yeah. Brand new and fresh.
1: 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It's been a minute. 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
1: The mailbox is full and cannot accept any messages at this time. 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

0: DJ Fantastic. 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

0: bad, just in the neighborhood. 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
1: The mailbox is full and cannot accept any messages at this time. Goodbye.

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My God. 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

0: church will rise as the highest of all the mountains. 103.9. Will be raised in the church to deal with the world system. And let it be now. We need to have a national focus. We don't have to lose this ambition, or else we work against the Great Commission.
1: They are equipped in righteousness, the agenda, to possess the nations. Welcome to an equipping center of the word and prayer on Pentecost Hour.

0: 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I am Pastor Dr. Phyllis De La Cloche, the Media Director of the Church of Pentecost. 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
1: Oh, give ear to our cry, oh Lord.
0: That your life will never be the same after today's message. 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
2: That you alone are our God.
3: From Adam till now, in spite of all the advances that the world has made, people are still people. And churches are still churches. Human nature has not changed. And the enemy is as deceptive and destructive as ever. Human nature has not changed. There are still problem people and people with problems. Like the beggar at the beautiful gate. They expect to receive something from us. And we need not fail to give them. You just have to be a channel of God's grace to mankind without looking at merits or justice. People are still people. They are problem people and people with problems. They are problem children and children with problems. You only have to just feed them. But don't do that because of merit or justice. You may never get them. But let it be just your love for Christ. What then is ministry? We need to minister to these young ones. Warren Wiersbe says this. Every definition has its own limitations. But I like this one because this one makes so much sense for me. Ministry takes place when divine resources meet human needs through loving channels to the glory of God. Now, just ponder over this a bit. Shall we read together? Ready, go. Those of you can see, ready, go. Ministry takes place when divine resources meet human needs through loving channels to the glory of God. So God wants to minister to the world. So that is why we say divine what? Resources meets human needs, but it must have a loving channel to be able to do that, and you should be the one. When we talk about ministry, whether you spell it with small letter M or capital letter M, those of us in full-time ministry, all of us are ministers. But ministry takes place when God's divine resources flows through a loving channel to human needs. So let us ponder this definition of ministry and examine your own heart. So we are trying to say that if you want to have good ministry, ask yourself this question. Do you know God personally and the marvelous resources available through Christ? Are you concerned about the needs of others so that you see them and want to help? Are you concerned about the need of children so that you see children you want to help? Do you have compassion for those in need? Do you have compassion for those in need? Are you willing to be a channel to God's glory? If all these are yes, then you can be a good minister, a good factor in the hands of God for a change. Ministry takes place when divine resources meet human needs through loving channels to the glory of God. Four basic elements of ministry. Number one, I will suggest that the first thing that all of us should seek to know is know the divine one and his resources personally.
1: 103.
3: Know the divine one and his resources personally. Know Christ and his resources personally. See the human need passionately. For you to be a very good channel, you yourself, you should know God. Because you cannot be talking to children about God when your connection with him is broken. So know him personally and the divine resources. And then see the human needs compassionately. Become channel of God's mighty resources try and open up so that God through you will bless humanity, bless the children. And then at the end of the day, Luke says that when we have done everything, we should say that we have done just what he asks us to do. We must seek the glory of God alone. We must seek just the glory of God. So four elements. If we are a channel through whom God's divine blessing and resources will pass through, then I want to suggest to you that ministry is in fact the distribution of God's graces to others. Ministry is the distribution of God's graces to others. And so you are a distributor of what? Of God's grace. So we are not manufacturers, but distributors. When it comes to ministry and the things of God, none of us is a manufacturer. We are all distributors because we are channels through whom these graces will flow. He alone has the resource to meet human needs. God alone has the resource to meet human needs. We do not have. What we do is that we let those resources flow through us as distributors of his grace. When it comes to ministry, therefore, all of us are bankrupt. Only God is rich. Do you understand that? Yeah, because he is a manufacturer. For us, we just are distributors. In John chapter 6, there was a miracle of the feeding of 5,000 people. When the disciples saw more than 5,000 hungry people seeking something to eat, they didn't know what to do, but made some suggestions. I'll let you have the suggestions in a moment. Number one, they advised Jesus to avoid the problem by sending them away. So when they saw the people, their stand was that, please, send them away. And then they saw that Jesus was not willing to send them away. They said that there was not enough money on hand to meet the need. So what are they trying to say? Their first suggestion was that, send them away. And then Jesus was kind of dilly-dallying. And then they said that there was not enough money on hand to meet the need. So send them away. Then somehow Andrews brought a boy with 5 loaves and 2 fish. And he said, this is inadequate. How can this meet our needs? So send them away. We often are tempted in ministry to get rid of the very people God wants us to serve. The disciples did it more than once, and we continue to do it today. Now, if I talk about Matthew 19, I know you people will be very excited. Matthew 19 from 13 and 15. Matthew 19, 13 and 15. Then little children were brought to Jesus for him to place his hands on them and pray for them. But the disciples, this one includes Peter, it includes John, it includes James, all the gurus, rebuked those who brought them. The next verse says this. Jesus said, let the little children come to me and do not hinder them, for the kingdom of heaven belongs to such as these. Let them come. Now what you have to do as children's minister is to stop those who do not want the children to come to Jesus and pave way for them to come. Now the next verse 15 says this. Next verse 15. When he had placed his hands on them, he went on from there. So he moved on. But the children, you should make sure that children have space to come to Jesus. So normally we stop people that God brings to our fold to serve. So here were the disciples trying to stop the children, because the children also, they need Christ's blessings, but they wanted to stop them. In Matthew chapter 15, there was this woman from Canaan, this Canaanite woman. She came to Jesus asking a request of him, that he would lay hands on the boy to heal him. And then the disciples said, let this woman go away. Send her away. She's not part of us. Then Jesus heard it and said that, oh, you are a dog. Jesus was actually telling this Canaanite woman, You are a dog. But the woman was not prepared. It's even the dogs. The crumbs that falls on the table, they eat. Because if we are a Canaanite, Noah told Ham that your descendants are going to be servants of servants. And you see, when you even have a watchman or a security man in your house and there's a dog, when the security man is asleep, the dog, being the servant of all servants, will still be watching. When you are eating and your dog comes around and you take the food, you put it in your mouth. When your hands goes into the bowl, the dog's eyes will go like that. When you take it and it's going to your mouth, it will go like that. You know that. Hoping that you will give it some. But if you don't give it, it doesn't jump to bite you, to look at your face and do this. It will just leave. Because the dog has accepted in its spirit that it is the slave of all the slaves. That is what Noah said. So Jesus saw the Canaanites, because Ham's children were the Canaanites. And he said that, how can I throw the children's meat for dogs? And the woman said, yes, even if we are dogs, we eat the crumbs. Said, what great feat. What great feat. But the disciples were going to sack this woman. Eventually, Jesus prayed for the woman and the child was healed. Yes, watch this. Then I'll come back.
4: Hey, stop this.
3: If you have seen this before, just to watch it.
4: I'm going to church. Church? You are coming to our church dressed like this?
3: We are saying that often we drive people away. Even children, we drive them away. There is this of Mommy, Apostle Ben Ali's wife. She was a Muslim, but she would go to the Sunday school just to go and sit there because she wanted to be a member of the Church of Pentecost. And then she said that even those days, the people would ask her to go away. Yeah. Because the church was predominantly Akans. But she would go away, she'd go and sit, cry, and then the parents said, no koko yet there were Christopher Nassau. But she would go back there again. And they would sack her. So she falls, and then they would umbet permanent Badobesanva. Today, she is not a Muslim, converted Christian, marrying an apostle. Now, there are certain children in your ministry that you need to bring close. You never know who the Lord has brought into the meeting. Watch this and then I'll just round up. Okay.
4: Hey, stop there. Where do you think you are going to?
5: I'm going to church.
4: Church? You are coming to our church dressed like this?
1: This is Hits 103.

0: Nancy. But people get mad. This is this thing I want to go. See you. People get mad.
1: Oh, you expect me the guy do this thing, come wait. Oh, may police come, arrest him. May go prison, Abby.
2: See this fine girl. That's just waste. Now, what's the person go do now, sir?
1: No, carry and go where? If he defend the case.
3: Jesus! Jesus! This girl? This girl?
1: Madam, you know her?
3: Not that I know her, but I saw her this morning. Close to our church.
1: This morning? Yes. And now she's dead.
2: Jesus.
3: Hey!
2: Are you sure?
3: So this is how this girl just died? Hey! When you tell girls of nowadays to take it easy, they will not listen. Hey!
2: Now, this one way they talk like this, you know her before?
3: No, I don't know her. But I saw her this morning.
2: Hi.
1: Hi.
2: Hi. This wouldn't have happened. This wouldn't have happened if the right thing was done.
1: What seems to be the right thing?
2: Do you know her before? This lady lost her life because of rejection. She was rejected. And this happened to her. She came to the crossroad of her life and she was looking for solutions.
4: 103.9.
5: Don't understand, sir.
2: Sister Rebecca.
3: Do you know me?
2: Well, I don't know you. But as I was walking towards this direction, the Spirit of God revealed to me everything that transpired, even this morning. Sister, you have disappointed God.
3: How do you mean?
2: Let me tell you, the blood of this lady is on your head.
3: Jesus! Blood of Jesus! What are you talking about? Were you people not here? Did I not meet you here? Am I part of this?
1: Man of God, watch your words now. This woman just walked in here.
2: Exactly.
5: But this is a very serious statement.
1: In fact, sir, we did here before she came.
5: Yes!
3: Yes!
2: Well, you people will not understand. I know what I am seeing in the spirit. Madam, can I ask you? Can you just remember what happened some hours ago?
4: It's Hits 103.
2: Can you remember how you treated this lady when she came to your church this morning?
6: Good morning, ma'am.
7: Brother, you're welcome to church.
6: Thank you, ma'am.
7: Sister, you're welcome to church.
6: Thank you.
3: Hey, hey, hey, stop there. Where do you think you are going to?
7: I'm going to church.
3: Church? You are coming to our church dressed like this? Take a look at yourself. Oh, you think you can go to club last night and come directly to church in the morning? Or you want to come and seduce brothers in church? Isn't it? It will not work for you. I know your type. It will not work. You cannot come here to defile the atmosphere of God's presence. Sinners like you are not needed here. Please leave this place.
7: You mean I should leave?
3: Yes, leave. If you want to come to church, go back home, dress properly before coming to church.
8: Now, because of time, I think you have gotten the import of the message. There are some children that you people are handling. That some of you need the love of Christ, some wisdom, some patience to be able to help them. I never knew how I used to be as a child until one day my dad came to visit us. But when he loved this small boy, one of my children, he's always running around. But for me, now, if he's a Akolano or hygiene, you'll be jumping, entering, maybe I'll be going to say, where are you? Where are you? Then you'll be there quiet. We'll be combing the whole place. You better have a nose. And all that. or arguing too much. But I realized that any time that my dad comes around, he's the very person that my dad really loves. And then my dad go behind the sofa, and the boy will be looking for him, and the two of them will be causing trouble in the house. Then one day, I went to where they were. I said, I was telling my small boy, "Oh, hugging my hanana." Then my father said, "Oh, manning in a way, and a sofa." I was surprised. So what? Since my father said that that day, I started having patience for this problem. So please, let me just say this. If you don't love Jesus much, and you are not that godly, you have a close relationship with Christ, you will turn some people away. Some people that God is graciously bringing to you. I think that you can imagine your eyes, you are figuring on some of the challenging, problematic young guys. And because they are not your children, sometimes you may not even have the heart for them. The poor child who comes not well-dressed. You may never know who this person is going to become. I want to encourage you that all of us should be determined to serve. And let us delight in our sacrifice. The multiplication took place in the hands of Jesus. So all that the disciples were figuring out to do, how to deal with this guy, how to deal with this guy, how to deal with this boy, the multiplication took place in the hands of Jesus. Theirs was to distribute. So how this child is going to change, you leave it in the hands of Jesus. Yours is to be a distributor. And let's see what God can do. The distribution should be done in all wisdom. The distribution should be done carefully in all wisdom because of the foundation we are laying. When it comes to building, wisdom is required, especially at the foundation stage. So you are the most important group so far as the building of the Church of Pentecost is concerned. And I want to beg you, do that in all wisdom, in all patience, in all great love. Proverbs 3 verse 19. Proverbs 3, 19. By wisdom, the Lord laid the earth's foundation. By understanding, he set the heavens in place. Shall we read this one together? By wisdom, the Lord laid the earth's foundation. By understanding, he set the heavens in place. So this distribution should be done in wisdom, especially because we are foundation builders. I want to give you an opportunity to reflect on all that we have said, especially with the video that I shown. And if for any reason you've not had a heart for a certain boy, a certain girl, say, "Father, forgive me and reposition me. Help me, oh God, that I'll be a channel of blessing in this ministry to people and be determined to serve. And may you delight in the sacrifices we make."

0: 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Coming up, drivers and households brace for mixed fuel price adjustments from today as petrol and LPG prices are expected to rise while diesel records a marginal decline. Also in business.
1: Also in business, President John Mahama announces plans by Tema Oil Refinery to commence processing crude from Ghana's oil fields this month. We've got more on the Joy Business Report.
0: And also in this bulletin, spotlight shift to President Mahama as anti-LGBTQ bills heads to the presidency. Communications Minister Samuel Nathi George says he fully expects the president to keep his word and sign the bill into law.
2: Think that by next week, it can be transmitted to the president. And then we will demand of the president to sign the bill.
0: And later, thousands of depositors of Equity Savings and Loans Limited left stranded, unable to access their funds as offices remain locked up for months. These and more with me, Mamyesi Nyamiche Thompson. Now, drivers and households should brace for mixed fuel price adjustments from today, June 1st, as petrol and LPG prices are expected to rise while diesel records a marginal decline. The latest price and outlook by the Chamber of Oil Marketing Companies projects petrol could sell for as much as 15 cedis, 92 pesos per litre, driven largely by developments on the international market and movements in the cedi. There's more. Well, we are unable to bring you that report. We'll do that in subsequent bulletin as a result of some technical challenges. Moving on, the spotlight is now on President John Mahama as he is expected to receive the Human Sexual Rights and Family Values Bill this week for assent. Communications Minister Samuel Nathi George says he fully expects the president to keep his word and sign the bill into law. On Joy News and Newsfile, after Parliament approved the controversial legislation, he said the bill has cleared a major hurdle and he insists President Mahama should honor his public commitment once the bill reaches his desk. The Minister for Foreign Affairs, Samuel Okudzeto-Ablakwa, says an additional 600 Ghanaians have registered with Ghana's High Commission in South Africa for evacuation. In a Facebook post, Mr. Ablakwa assured that government remains committed to protecting the safety and dignity of Ghanaians living abroad. He stressed that government will not hesitate to act whenever the welfare of its citizens is under threat. The Foreign Affairs Minister also commended the effective Ghanaians for their resilience, describing their composure and determination in the face of the situation as admirable. Meanwhile, one of the returnees shared her ordeal with Newsfile host Samoladi Anyenini.
3: I'm Robert. They broke into my shop. Also, they came on me in my house.
4: Oh.
3: What got me more scared is for them coming to my house. Mm. The shop was not so much, listen to me, but the house, for them coming to my house, I don't know what substance they put on me. I overslept. They came in my room, took what they wanted to take. My money, my phone, like 3 phones.
4: Yeah, we know that violent crime is very high in South Africa, perhaps yes. Not as you find anywhere else. But you were living under these threats. And you were still staying there?
3: There is nothing we can do because this is the case. When you plan to come home, okay, the money that you make, it will not be enough for your everything, coming home. Mm. The money is too small.
0: Meanwhile, Deputy Ranking Member on the Foreign Affairs Committee in Parliament, Samuel Abojinapo, says conversations of retaliations on South African nationals in Ghana must be discouraged. He also spoke on Newsfile.
5: It's problematic and the matter cannot be reduced to the issue of unemployment, and therefore constructive complicity from the government of the day is something that is a major and legitimate point to raise. But at the same time, in so saying, we also should be careful in the narrative and in the discourse not to instigate a certain reaction, which is very possible, where South Africans, for example, are indiscriminately targeted here in Ghana and other parts of Africa. That will just worsen the situation. Well, if it's a peaceful protest, if it's a lawful protest, if it's a protest that doesn't lead us to unintended consequences, where people begin to take the law into their hands, which is very easy, because as I say, understandably, these kind of situations, Africa can invoke general anti-African sentiment in African countries, but that's not what we need.
0: Well, we apologize for that poor quality of sound. But what happens when money set aside over years can no longer be accessed? That is the question on the minds of thousands of depositors of Equity Savings and Loans Limited, whose funds have been locked up following months of the office's closure. The affected customers say the situation has left them stranded, with many unable to attend to their basic needs. Michelle Latte and Jason Day have more in this report.
6: Every morning, Frederick Nyantichi unlocks his shop at Tiptoe Lane and prepares for another day of business. For years, selling mobile phones and accessories provided a steady source of income. The business allowed him to import stock regularly and keep his shelves filled. But in recent years, he says things have become increasingly difficult.
7: When the dollar rate was skyrocketing, so I decided to take a huge sum from my account because I am into importation of phones, mobile phones, laptop and accessories. First time I went to take 80,000 CDs and I was told I cannot take such amount from my portfolio because they don't have much.
6: What happened to the money entrusted to Equity Savings and Loans? Joy News visited the company's listed offices in Newtown, Dome, and its East Legon headquarters. At all three locations, the premises were locked with no visible staff presence or activity inside. Customers describe similar experiences, although their timelines differ.
8: 4 months now, they haven't been operating at La Paz branch. I personally saved there. I started following them about 2 years ago when I realized that accessing my funds was very difficult. So I started going there from time to time. They refused me. They kept telling me there is no money, there is no money. So I kept going and coming. I personally know people who have invested over 100,000 with them and they still haven't received their money.
9: I leave them to God. I told the collector that if I will encounter any challenges, he should give me my money. But see where we are now. My money is gone.
6: Repeated attempts by Joy News to contact company officials proved unsuccessful.
0: Michelle Latte and Jason there with that report. Now, the Electricity Company of Ghana is cautioning the public to exercise extreme caution around power installations in the rainy season. The caution comes amid increased downpours, with a power distributor warning residents to stay away from damaged electricity infrastructure, including broken poles, falling conductors and sagging power lines. Dr. Charles Nieko Eiku is the general manager, external relations, who also warned customers in flood-prone communities to brace for possible power interruptions during rainy seasons.
10: During this time, sometimes, depending on the intensity of the rain, there might be some disruption within our network that is to protect our customers and the general public. So when during the floods or the rainy season and the lights are off, they should just pardon us. We know it's an inconvenience, but it is to save our customers and the general public, especially those who are in flood-prone areas.
0: Dr. Charles Nieko is General Manager, External Relations at the Electricity Company of Ghana, bringing us to the end of this morning's bulletin here on Joy 99.7 FM. 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
1: 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Oh, you already put it on. You're waking up with...
3: Big, big, big, big, big, big, big, big, big, big, big, big, big, big, big, big, big, big, big, big, big, big, big, big, big, big, big, big, big, big, big, big, big, big, big, big, big, big, big, big, big, big, big, big, big, big, big, big, big, big, big, big, big, big, big, big, big, big, big, big, big, big, big, big, big, big, big, big, big, big, big, big, big, big, big, big, big, big, big, big, big, big, big, big, big, big, big, big, big, big, big, big, big, big, big, big, big, big, big, big, big, big, big, big, big, big, big, big, big, big, big, big, big, big, big, big, big, big, big, big, big, big, big, big, big, big, big, big, big, big, big, big, big, big, big, big, big, big, big, big, big, big, big, big, big, big, big, big, big, big, big, big, big, big, big, big, big, big, big, big, big, big, big, big, big, big, big, big, big, big, big, big, big, big, big, big, big, big, big, big, big, big, big, big, big, big,

0: Well, thank God for another beautiful Monday and thank God for a new month. How are you doing? How was your weekend? Well, my weekend was good. I have some good news. Yes, you say yay. I don't know if Kwame is going to shout same, but well, I'm so excited for PSG. Kwame, are you happy for Arsenal?
1: I've been advised by my doctors not to comment on anything that happened during the weekend.
0: Oh, wow.
1: Yeah.
0: Okay.
1: For my health.
0: For your health.
1: It is doctor's advice.
0: Please. It's doctor's advice.
1: Yes.
0: I noticed that it's been doctor's advice for a lot of Arsenal
1: fans. If you are happy
0: fans.
1: That somebody has fallen, as a Christian, you are happy that somebody has fallen.
0: No, but we warned you.
1: Not because you are a PSG, how do you call it? A PSG supporter.
0: But we warned you all. We warned you.
1: Because your enemy has fallen.
0: Oh, yes. But we warned you. The thing was that there was no way Arsenal was going to win the Champions League. That was the thing. We warned you all. But the thing is that you were comfortable debating, telling us whatever you wanted to tell us. We hear you. But here we are. A beautiful day. I'm sure it's a beautiful day in France. Like
1: Mr. Hagler, can I excuse myself for some time?
0: Oh, but in all, last Saturday was simply amazing. Mm. It was beautiful meeting, all our amazing fans, people who listen to us. I think people got a bit confused because usually my name is written behind my jersey. But this time, I didn't have my name and also I was wearing a cap. So most of them couldn't make me out. And
1: you
0: were
1: looking like a 16-year-old girl.
0: Yes, so most of them couldn't make me out unless at some point they'll be like, Dorian. I'm like, yeah. And they're like, eee. And I'm like, okay, hello. But last Saturday was fun. If you were not at the Aviation Social Center, you missed out a lot. And trust me, we are going to have that discussion today because Edem was there. You should have seen Edem as well. But well, we'll start our show with some motivation first and then we can zoom in to talk more about other interesting stuff that happened over the weekend.
1: All right, so let's talk about truth.
0: Mm.
1: There is one thing about life that never changes.
0: Mm-hmm.
1: That is the fact that truth remains true.
0: Yeah.
1: No matter how long we avoid it, no matter how many excuses we create, the truth will always find a way to stand tall. And the funny thing is, truth is usually simple. It may not always be nice, it may not always be comfortable, but deep down, we often know it when we see it.
0: Mm-hmm.
1: You know, when someone asks a simple question, the answer turns into a 30-minute explanation. Mm-hmm. The one we say, you go explain, Daya.
0: Huh?
1: Sometimes that alone tells you something is wrong. Truth does not struggle too much to breathe. Lies usually need plenty of decoration, confusion, and unnecessary stories to survive. Think about it. If somebody says, I am on my way, but 2 hours later, they are still bathing. And then the truth will eventually show itself. If a leader promises the people heaven on earth, but the people continue to suffer, reality will expose the truth. Even in our homes and friendships, when something does not feel right, many times it really isn't. So yes, life is complex. People go through challenges. Situations can be complicated. But inside all those complexities, there is still truth somewhere waiting to be seen. The powerful thing about truth is that you can delay it, hide it, or ignore it for some time, but you cannot destroy it forever. Truth is like the sun. Clouds may cover it for a while, but eventually it shines again. And when you choose to respect truth, your life becomes clearer. You make better decisions. You avoid unnecessary drama. You stop pretending. You stop living just to impress people. So today, challenge yourself to live authentically, speak the truth, accept the truth, act according to what you honestly know is right, because in the end, peace comes easier when your life is built on truth and not performance. Truth remains true. Okay, so this our motivation for the morning about truth. Now let's talk about weather situation today. 27 degrees Celsius is the temperature for this morning. It will be sunny with cloudy periods with a chance of showers and thunder showers, windy at times. In the afternoon, temperature is 27. Still, we have a mix of cloud and sun with a slight chance of showers or thunder showers and windy at times. And then in the evening, we go up to 28 degrees Celsius. It to be clear with cloudy periods, chance of thunderstorm and windy at times.
0: Well, today being the 1st of June, let's hear our big story today. An interesting one. Sorry, dear. When the football found being. So, God has shown Arsenal mercy to win their first UEFA Champions League title, says Prophet Eric Boahin, Uche of Rainhouse Chapel International. Now, before the UEFA Champions League final, Prophet Eric Boahin, Uche of Rainhouse Chapel International, reportedly predicted that Arsenal... He predicted, he said Arsenal...
1: He did not prophesy. He predicted. I prophesied.
0: He predicted that Arsenal would win their first ever UEFA Champions League title, saying God had shown the club mercy. Okay. However, the final has now been played and Arsenal failed to win the trophy. Now, this development has reignited conversations about prophecies in sports and whether such predictions should be taken seriously by fans. This morning, we want to hear from you. Do you believe divine intervention can influence the outcome of football matches? And should religious leaders make predictions about sports results, or should they focus on spiritual matters? And also, if Arsenal had won the Champions League, would you see it as prophecy fulfilled or simply football performance? And these are questions we are asking, but
1: you know, prophecy happens. I had that revelation as well.
0: Yeah,
1: that 3-1 against PSG.
0: Mm-hmm.
1: But you see, things happen, and sometimes our ways are not God's ways. I'm not feeling too well this morning. So
0: me now, I can see.
1: Pardon my.
0: I know you are not well.
1: So my doctors will not be even happy with me trying to meddle into this.
0: So you think that other prayers also
1: this
0: outweigh
1: kind of
0: them?
1: Vanity. These are vanities. You see, all these discussions, vanity upon vanity. They don't break any progress.
0: Oh
1: no, we should just move on. We should be talking about how to grow crops or something this morning.
0: No, but Achu will come. But why did Pastor Tu predict? If he predicted, why did he have to make it make it look like it's something that was going to happen? From the way he spoke,
1: he predicted. He did not prophesy,
0: but he added God to it. Well, we are looking forward to your thoughts on this one. 0548-841-039 is our WhatsApp number, and also you can definitely send your messages via our social media pages at Hits 1039 FM. My name is Doreen Avio.
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0: Right, hits 1039 FM. You are welcome here. Of course, we have so much to share with you. And the last Saturday, there we mentioned last Saturday, till the end of the show.
1: So, you people don't care about my health, eh?
0: I want
1: doctors
0: to
1: say I should not be involved in things like this.
0: Don't
1: vanity,
0: worry.
1: Vanity upon vanity.
2: So why then did you start?
0: Why did you start?
1: I didn't seek the advice before I started.
0: Oh my goodness!
2: We told you that PSG was going to win.
0: Yes, we told you.
1: Oh,
0: we
1: you guys, you said it.
0: Yes,
1: you said it.
0: We warned you to.
1: You did not tell me. You said it.
2: Next time, pay attention.
0: Pay you attention. Said,
1: but in the spiritual realm, that's not one. In the spiritual realm.
2: So what changed?
1: I can't even understand.
0: What changed physically?
1: I've been asking God about it. I'm still waiting for God's
2: God
1: response.
2: God has not answered yet.
1: He's not answered.
2: But who showed to you in the spiritual realm that that's
1: God himself.
2: Oh, you sure?
1: Yeah.
2: When was that revelation made?
1: Oh.
2: What did you eat before going to bed that day?
1: I didn't eat.
0: Oh my goodness. We're still on sports. If you're just joining us this morning here on the show, our big story says that God has shown Arsenal mercy to win the first UEFA Champions League title, says prophet Eric Boahin Uche of Rainhouse Chapel International. Now, before the UEFA Champions League final, prophet Eric Boahin Uche of Rainhouse Chapel International reportedly predicted that Arsenal would win their first ever UEFA Champions League title, saying God had shown the club mercy. However, the final has now been played and Arsenal failed to win the trophy, and this development has reignited conversations about prophecies in sports and whether such predictions should be taken seriously by fans. This morning, we want to hear from you. We want to ask you, do you believe divine intervention can influence the outcome of football matches? And should religious leaders make predictions about sports results, or should they focus on spiritual matters? And also, if Arsenal had won the Champions League, would you see it as prophecy fulfilled or simply football performance? 0548 841 039, and also you can drop your comments via social media
1: pages.
0: But
1: I believe in prophecies.
0: So you believed in this prophecy?
2: We all believe in prophecies.
0: We all do. But when it comes to football,
1: let me quote Prophet Bernard L. Bernard. He said, "This moment has caused me to pause, reflect, and realign myself in accountability and discernment regarding how prophetic revelations are communicated."
2: Okay,
1: exactly my words. I share in this. When this happened to him some time ago, I did not feel it this way, but now happening to another prophet,
2: you are feeling it, right?
1: Yeah, I'm feeling it, okay. Like how he felt it when his prophecy that Kenneth Ejiofor was going to win the MPP primaries failed.
2: Okay,
1: so I can now, you know, feel how he felt.
2: I think we should leave these predictions for the betting boys.
0: Yes,
1: for the betting boys. Yes, yes.
0: And normal people.
1: Prophet should.
2: Let's leave it for the
0: person,
2: boys.
0: Yes.
1: Okay.
0: You see, when you
2: football
0: do that,
2: football is played on the pitch.
0: Yes, it's not in
2: anything
0: the church.
1: But God can see anything too.
0: Yeah, but God can see anything.
2: But are you trying to say that the other team, the God does not see?
0: He has to predict. He has to predict what will happen to the Black Stars at the World Cup.
1: Who? Prophet Uche.
0: Yes. Now that he has started prediction on football, he has to predict what is going to happen.
1: No, but
0: to
1: you
0: the
1: see,
0: Black
1: you
0: Stars.
1: Don't decide what God should show you.
0: No, this one did. So this one was some, try your luck.
1: You don't decide.
2: Sometimes,
1: yeah.
2: Depending on what you eat before going to bed,
1: it's very important.
2: You have a lot of revelations.
0: Yes.
1: But those of us who don't eat before we go to bed, too.
2: Right.
1: That is when you see the discernment comes through that when you are fasting in the night.
2: Maybe you were hungry throughout the night. That's why.
1: But
2: and you see, last Saturday was crazy.
1: It was crazy.
2: I came on air and I think it was on Thursday. Dorian, correct me. And I said that we were going to give breakfast to the first 100 people.
1: Yeah.
2: That will come.
1: Yeah.
2: Now, Kwame, guess what? At 10 a.m., people were coming to me and saying that, Mr. Hagler, you promised you were going to give
0: us
2: where's the breakfast?
0: Yeah. They asked me.
1: They asked.
2: Then I directed them to the breakfast.
1: The joint.
2: Charlie. The people ended up giving over 300 people free breakfast.
1: Yes. No, 300.
2: Yes, over 300 people.
1: They came like that.
0: Yes, because they came. And
1: well, I saw a few people. They came to us and then you directed them there.
0: Yes.
1: So others followed.
2: I'm telling you.
0: And what I heard was, I heard the chibon was really nice.
2: Great.
0: Everybody Whoa. Said Charlie, it was
2: shouts
0: nice.
2: To, shouts to A1.
0: Yes.
1: No, shouts A1, to A1. No, A1 is great. A1.
2: And
1: A1.
2: Shouts to the big man himself, Ike.
0: Yeah.
2: Shouts to him. Also, let's say thank you to all the sponsors.
0: Yes.
2: TCL. Yes.
0: Mm-hmm.
2: Star Oil.
0: Yeah.
2: Soka Bet. Mm-hmm. Yeah. Didi Shito. Heineken. Yeah, they give some free.
1: No, yes. But you see, one thing I like about Mr. Hagler is when we go to programs like that, you see him holding things.
0: He's the headmaster of holding.
2: I always have something in my car.
1: He's always bottled up for action.
2: I always have something in my
1: car.
2: Oh
1: my God. You make people happy.
2: Oh, yes. Let's not forget Twisco, chocolate food drink, Ashesi University, Ayuda, Franco Trading Enterprise, Day by Day, and Heritage Christian University. They came with some beautiful ladies.
1: I saw them.
0: Men and their eyes.
1: No, Charlie. You see, I wore some shade, but it was.
2: You were watching through the shade.
1: It was for shady reasons. For shady reasons.
0: Okay.
2: All right. Also, let's say thank you.
1: You saw them too, but don't pretend you saw them.
2: Let's say thank you to Season Sports Mall.
0: They
2: gave me a new jersey.
0: Oh,
2: Aquadot Natural Mineral Water.
0: Oh, we drank lots of it.
2: And then GCB Bank PLC. Not forgetting Mr. Macaulay, Magdan.
1: Magdan.
0: Yes.
1: Charlie,
0: he was amazing.
1: He did well. Bahagla.
2: He brought a whole ice chest of drinks.
0: Free.
1: Oh.
2: Charlie.
0: He was amazing.
1: No.
2: Thanks to everyone that came.
1: The event was it was fantastic.
0: It was beautiful.
1: Just amazing. And people
2: really had
1: mad fun.
2: Mm-hmm. Really
1: even those whose team lost, still they stayed.
2: They stayed.
1: And partied. My colleague at Joy FM, Ida Lemay. She was crying that Arsenal had lost. But so we were going home and said, Ian Kofi, Arsenal, they have been mentioning Kakra.
2: I saw a video of someone who removed his Arsenal jersey and bent it right there.
1: Oh, yes.
2: I saw Charlie.
0: I mean, our own Bradash took his off and also wore
1: his shirt. At a point in time, I said, no, I didn't know, like, they go Arsenal, they must have go change jersey.
2: You know, Magdan also came with two jerseys.
1: I saw it.
2: One Arsenal, one PSG.
1: When so Arsenal scored, depending on how that
2: yes, when Arsenal scored, he removed the PSG jersey and wore Arsenal. When PSG equalized, he removed the Arsenal and wore PSG. Charlie, Saturday was
1: crazy. It was nice. Thanks
2: to everyone that was there.
0: Mm-hmm.
2: All right, let's go straight to our headlines. First story is from Konkonsa.com. It says, Aviation Center comes alive as thousands join Hits FM's Rep Your Jersey 2026.
0: And then Konkonsa was there as well.
1: He was there with the New Media Association people.
2: Yeah. Final funeral rites for Ghanaian actress Beverly Afaglu for August 7th.
1: Yeah.
2: And you can find that story on GhanaWeb.com. I would be honored to cook with you someday. Chef Abis to President Mahama. More of that on GhanaWeb.com. I've seen some people giving it to her. Why are they giving it to her?
0: She cannot even express.
2: For throwing the invite on social media.
0: But what? You know, she should go to his house.
2: Yes, there are protocols that I need to follow.
0: Oh, but she's expressing it. But she hasn't. If she wants, of course, she will go there. But she only said that it is her
1: she's
0: wish.
1: She's trying her luck, maybe, to work for her. Mm-hmm.
0: But maybe the protocol would take a long
2: But even on social media, it is an invitation.
1: It is.
0: But who is those bashing and you are not serious?
1: They think that
0: Mr. Hagler, I mean, it's a young girl. She's just put something on social media. It's just like me saying that it is my wish that one day I will be in the palace with King Charles.
1: Mm.
0: What is wrong with that?
2: Okay.
0: I've written that. It doesn't mean that he's supposed to. If he sees that and he feels like he can invite me there, why not?
1: Mm.
0: And if President Mahama invites her, what's wrong with that?
2: Mm-hmm. Let's go back to GhanaWeb.com.
0: Yes.
2: Efree Ewuta releases Summer Jam featuring Maxi Priest. More of that on GhanaWeb.com.
0: Efree Ewuta.
2: Yes.
0: Okay. So Efree is the other one. Mm-hmm.
2: The one that stays at.
0: He's in your home.
2: Xenophobic attacks. Ghana should cut diplomatic ties with South Africa, and this is coming from Ziga.
1: Ziga.
0: They should take their time. That the South Africa have already felt a Kevin Taylor's heat. If Yasha Snigger has gone
1: let me tell you a story. So you see, Kevin Taylor, on a normal day, people are divided when it comes to his opinions. Mm-hmm. So if he insults people, this guy insults too much.
2: But for the first time,
0: we are all happy.
1: People saying, "Go, Kevin, go, Kevin." For the first time, every Ghanaian is supporting Kevin Taylor, and even if he actually to Kim, yes,
0: yes, yes. Ghanaian, go for
1: Ghanaian,
0: them.
1: We have the men and the women.
2: Hey, let's fight to them. Beverly Afaglo refused medication at a point, and this coming from his her brother. You can find more on GhanaWeb.com. Kujenchi and Mayweather set London ablaze with historic live concerts. GhanaWeb.com has that story. Fela McAfee has never visited me since I got ill. This is coming from Drogba as he discloses more.
1: I saw Fela's comment under a post on TikTok. She said, I said this video must be an old video because she's been in touch with him in recent times.
0: Okay.
2: All right. Italy bans Kanye West and Travis Scott's concert over security concerns. BBC.com has that story. Tongues are not tickets to heaven. This comes from Reverend Thompson as he clarifies. You can find more of that on GhanaWeb.com. Anti-LGBT bill, President Mahama will not sign it. And this comes from Ghanaian transgender Angel Maxine. More of that on GhanaWeb.com. The song was everywhere. Sister, if you have questions as for the CGMA exclusion, more of that can be found on GhanaWeb.com.
0: Sister Ifia.
2: Yes.
0: After the awards.
1: Okal, some time ago, matter.
0: It's an old issue.
2: I don't depend on men for money in relationships, and this coming from Sister Ifia.
1: Yeah.
2: More of that on GhanaWeb.com.
0: She's a big woman.
2: They are faking to each other. Stonewall's cryptic post spark reactions. Mm-hmm. More of that on GhanaWeb.
1: They are faking to each other. Mm. Who is he referring to in this post, though?
0: Maybe he was watching
2: the movie. He was watching a movie.
1: Yeah. Some people do think maybe he was referring to Chata and Sarkodie in London.
2: But he didn't mention anyone.
1: He didn't mention any names, so I don't know why people are reading.
2: It could be anyone. It could be anything.
1: He's referring to Kwaku Smoke and Chata.
2: It could be.
1: Yeah. Or maybe somebody and somebody. Mm-hmm. Or maybe he was in a meeting somewhere and something
0: because
1: happened.
0: I want to believe Stoneboy has the balls to be able to mention names. If he wants to mention, he'll mention names. So until then, I cannot really
1: hazard any guess and think that he's referring to Sarkodie and Wale in this regard.
0: Yeah, I cannot conclude on that.
2: Let's move on. Let's go to BBC. Music giant Universal rejects billionaire Bill Ackham's takeover bid. More of that on BBC.com. Go back to your villages and farm. And this is coming from a jackal as he advises the youth. You can find more on GhanaWeb.com.
0: Let's go to legit.ng. And not come to Accra.
2: Legit.ng, you can find this one. It says, Kubana chief priest under fire over comment at Davido's friend's funeral. He invests more money than most of us. And this is coming from Raskuku as he defends Stoneboy. More of this on GhanaWeb.com. Ghana music will be top-notch globally in the next decade. And this is coming from Chata Wale.
0: I thought it was
1: a prophecy. It was something coming from some prophets.
0: And I also saw that he said he retired from music 3 years ago.
2: We'll get there.
1: Okay.
2: Now you can find more of this on GhanaWeb.com. Jackie Storms are also going to support spare parts dealers.
0: That was
2: after
0: so beautiful.
2: Viral
1: there is something I like about Jackie.
0: Mm-hmm.
1: I think she's doing everything possible. To tap into the artist side of her craft.
0: Yes.
1: You see, there are some people who are naturally introverts.
0: Mm-hmm.
1: Jackie comes across as somebody who wouldn't, on a normal day, go out there and be hugging people and greeting people. Yes, but she's doing it.
0: Yeah. She is.
2: Yeah.
1: So this industry, you need to move out there.
0: Yeah.
2: You have to.
1: And interact with the people.
0: Mm-hmm.
1: And she's doing it.
0: It's very important.
1: Yeah.
0: And it's so beautiful. You should see how they're all excited to see
1: her. Yeah.
0: Effect.
1: That's a good thing.
2: More of that on GhanaWeb.com. Let's move on. I retired from music 3 years ago, and this is coming from Chata Wale.
1: That's impressive. He retired from music 3 years ago.
2: Yeah.
1: His uncle retired, Yanka, like back to back. So even after the retirement,
2: he's still giving us.
1: It means, Charlie, no, the guy is super talented.
0: Yeah. But when you say retired, what does it mean?
1: Maybe in our minds, maybe. In the eyes of the ordinary music lover, you think that he is doing actively. He's doing music actively. But in his spirit and mind, he thinks that he's retired, like suddenly I'll start to, you know, that's not how he's doing it now. And so maybe everything he's doing now is bonus.
0: Okay.
1: Life bonus
2: after retirement.
1: Yeah, but he's achieved a lot. He has a lot of money as well.
2: Shouts to Chastney, my man, Sanjuna. Shouts to you. Let's move on. I have been on this earth before, and this came from Pascaline Edwards on reincarnation.
1: Oh yeah, yeah, yeah. Do you believe in that?
2: Yes, I do.
1: I have been here before too.
2: I do.
1: The first time I came, I was a carpenter. This is my third time actually.
2: Wow.
1: And the second time I was a doctor.
0: Wow.
1: But I'll come again.
0: Mm-hmm. Okay.
1: I'll come again, but I'll not come to Ghana.
2: I believe in no, definitely. Please don't come to Ghana.
1: I'll not come to Ghana again.
2: Go to US,
1: or UK.
2: I believe in reincarnation. Yeah. Anyway, you can find more of that on ghanaweb.com. I grew up without knowing who my biological mother was, and this comes from episode.
0: Wow.
2: More of that on ghanaweb.com. Webkid's family should plead with Stoneboy to settle out of court, and this comes from Showboy. More of that on ghanaweb.com. God is angry with us. Victoria Lebene blasts Ghanaians over flooding crisis. You can find more of that on ghanaweb.com.
1: God is angry with us.
2: Charlie, I don't think it is God, though.
1: It is our actions.
2: Indiscipline.
1: Building in waterways, throwing rubbish anywhere, anyhow.
0: Why must he even take the whole garment to come and tell us that we should stop? We should stop building in waterlogged areas. Why? Why? It's who sit down, who see Vienna and Soto, then you come and complain.
1: Every year you are waiting for the rains to come, and then you'll be
2: rubbish into.
1: I
2: don't get it.
1: Anyway,
2: let's go to myjohnonline.com. It says a motorist should brace for petrol hike as new pricing window opens today. More of that on myjohnonline.com. Refund our money or proceed to Nsawam. President Mahama warns audit offenders. More of that on myjohnonline.com. Undocumented Africans didn't cause our unemployment crisis. This coming from Tebu Mbeki on xenophobic attacks in South Africa. More of this on myjohnonline.com. 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It's on the 4th of June, I think.
0: Need the predictions from the men of God.
2: Kwame, will you predict?
1: I never predicted anything. I prophesied in the first one. Okay. I don't predict.
2: So will you prophesy this friendly match?
1: God hasn't spoken to me yet.
2: All right. 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And this coming from our president, John Mahama. You can find that on myjohnonline.com. And finally, oil prices rise more than 2% as Israel steps up incursion into Lebanon. You can find that on myjoyonline.com.
0: There you go. Is that it for our headlines?
2: Yes, that's it for our headlines. Let me go to the other side and send in some comments.
0: Okay. So you can, send us more of your comments as well. And don't forget, our headlines was brought to you by CompuGhana. Now, back to our big story, if you're just joining us. It says that God has shown Arsenal mercy to win their first UEFA Champions League title, says Prophet Eric Boy Inuche of Rainhouse Chapel International. Now, before the UEFA Champions League finale, Prophet Eric Boy Inuche of Rainhouse Chapel International reportedly predicted that Arsenal would win their first ever UEFA Champions League title, saying God had shown the club mercy. However, the final has now been played and Arsenal failed to win the trophy. Now, this development has reignited conversations about prophecies in sports, whether such predictions should be taken seriously by fans. This morning, we want to hear from you. We're asking, do you believe divine intervention can influence the outcome of football matches? And should religious leaders make predictions about sports results, or should they focus on spiritual matters? And if Arsenal had won the Champions League, would you see it as prophecy fulfilled or simply football performance? And these are questions we are asking this morning. Kwame, do you have comments?
1: Yeah, some comments here. Rafael Bentum says, Masa, God has told you nothing. Wafa Kojo writes, Prophet, hey, why is God versus Arsenal? Hi, Zeke Odami writes, so in all this, no, what's God's interest in football to his people? How does international football matches improve the salvation of God's people? Because, Joseph Riversing says, God in name, they take joke like this. Hey, joke. Amas Richard says, God told you nothing. Anwar Mohammed says, you have done well with your prediction. Better luck next time. Gabriel Kweku Owusu writes, hey, I'm for Ajigong. with about 13 laughing emojis. Affordable Papa Yankees writes, bro, go sleep. Why? We make Wado. Go sleep. Oh, hi. My man, Kwame. Today, go collect. Please, I'm not feeling well. Affordable, I'm not feeling well at all. Don't blame yourself. Rascobi the General says, hands for Tacham. Serial Ni Clote Colefio also comes in with this one saying, God, where you deal with all these lotto people be using your name in vain like that? Gradually, we will know the truth, and the truth shall set us free. Atab writes, stomach man of God, Azafo. Skype says, PSG whip God's mercy. The Dangbe Kingdom says, Ghana for you. Emmanuel Odro writes, please, man of God, come again. Jesus Christ came and died for our sins. That is the message. Becca Che says, you know. Champion Man GH writes, I don't even understand this anymore. Joel Awafba says, you reduce God to betting app? Rubbish. And this one from Andy Flo, and he says, he should do something for himself and family, not Arsenal, because he isn't God and God and can't do anything for them. And the last one here from Magnus Jefferson, he says, very shameful if God hasn't told you anything. What has God got to do with football? It's a game. And at the end, there is going to be one winner. Please give us a break.
0: We'll give him a crutch. Now, Brain M. Brain says, concert party. Ibrahim Kadiri says, hunger is not good at all. What's this shame? Senyo Onino says that Muma Nyamesum ye dindudu. There are things God knows nothing about. Stop using God's name in vain. Kwabna Ose says, all these guys shaking my head. Kyle City says, lies with the name of God. Kwame Obeng says, you be liar. Thomas Ofosu says, she says, God doesn't care about football. Let's think. Bra Enne says, Lotto don't do yawa. This is what happens when you leave your call mandate to channel your God given energy to a game regulated by men. K entry says, Jokers, when did God get involved in football? Shame on you. Emmanuel Scott Nyamike says that false prophet, lies and illusions in Kwan, God doesn't know himself. Samson Asa says, Lotto forecasters. Raphael Bentum says, everybody in the world knew PSG will win. Why you always let people mock God? God, please kill. Oh no, God cannot kill them for you. I beg, don't say that. Mawu Towu says, prophecy. My both teams to score. Prophesy my both scheme, both teams to score. James Brown says, "What? Hey, what's with your name? I can't read it.
1: Oh, I turn him.
0: Hey, Minkai. Is this See Your Life? Terry Afum says, oh no. Says, think God has time for this. Kwesi Nana says, get the difference between prophecy and predictions. Abrantia Efuye says, sir, what you waiting so? Kingsley Dodoyo says that, and still PSG won. God is never in any sporting events and politics and never lies. And so you guys should stop associating Almighty God with so-called prophecies. I predicted that Arsenal will score the first goal and the game will be decided by penalties, and PSG will definitely win to make history. And then Charmin Adam says, concert party. Alonso General says, concert for Nkwam. And Kofi Prince one says, shaking my head. There you go. And these are some of your comments making up for our big story this morning. Quite an interesting one.
1: Very interesting.
0: Well, of course, we just move on to bring you our question of the day. It's a bit early, but we'll definitely bring it so you can start pondering over it.
1: So this is our question of the day. This morning, we are asking, we are asking you, what is a short vertical post used to block unauthorized vehicles from pedestrian areas like sidewalks, protect buildings from accidental crashes, mm-hmm. and manage traffic flow called. Again, what is a short vertical post used to block unauthorized vehicles from pedestrian areas like sidewalks, protect buildings from accidental crashes, and manage traffic flow called? Send the answer to 0548841039. You can also do that on our social media handles, Facebook, X, H1039.
0: And don't forget, our question of the day is brought to you by Ecobank, a better way, a better Africa. We'll be right back.

0: And well, we have our winner for question of the day. Question of the day was brought to you by Ecobank, a better way, a better Africa. And our winner for this morning came from Pretty Cooks from Tema, comes 25, and the answer is a bollard. Yes, a bollard, and Pretty Cooks got it right. Other answers, side rails is from James, and Thomas of Ashaman also said the answer is pavement. I think those answers are wrong, but Pretty Cooks got it right. A bollard is the answer. What was the question again?
1: The question is, what is a short vertical post used to block unauthorized vehicles from pedestrian areas like sidewalks, protect buildings from accidental crashes, and manage traffic flow called? And the answer is bollards. B-O-L-L-A-R-D-S.
0: All right, so there you go. Don't forget to send your birthday shouts this morning. We're here. Remember, today is the 1st of June, the month of June, and I know that most of you are so excited, especially for the June bonds. So bring in your birthday shouts. Let us shout them out for you. For now, DJ Fantastic is taking you through some good music. Do enjoy with us. Daybreak hits.

0: Thank you, DJ Fantastic. Now it's time for your birthday shout. Today is the 1st of June, first day of the month. Well, happy belated birthday to Ewenam Yako, wishing her God's blessing in her life. That means the birthday was probably yesterday or the day before. But yes, we still wish you a happy birthday. And also, happy 50th birthday, Mr. Adabla. May this new chapter of your life be filled with blessings, opportunities, and endless reasons to smile. May you continue to shine bright and inspire everyone around you. Here's to a year of dreams coming true and a heart full of joy from the family house with love. Now that's beautiful. Let me see if I have some more birthday shouts. I think someone sent me a message. I think one of my guys sent me a message. Right, I found it here. It says, good morning, please. I hope you're doing well and the family. Please, today is my birthday. Oh, don't forget to wish your son. This is coming from Ayram BN. Happy birthday to you. I hope you have a beautiful one today. Now, let's check out some celebrity birthdays as well. Kwame, you have more?
1: Yeah, it's the birthday of soccer player Samuel Inkum. He's a Ghanaian footballer who plays as a defender. Between 2008 and 2014, he made 44 appearances, scoring one goal for the Ghana national team. He's 37 years today. And also, we have Ghanaian politician and MP Dr. Zanetto Ajman Rawlings, the eldest daughter of the first president under the Fourth Republic of Ghana, Jerry Rawlings. Dr. Zanetto Ajman Rawlings is a Ghanaian medical doctor, humanitarian, environmental activist, and a prominent NDC politician. She serves as the Member of Parliament for the Klote-Kole constituency in Accra and is a leading voice in both national and Pan-African parliamentary affairs. Okay, the age is not here. Rapper Jay Soul, Ghanaian rapper Jay Soul is also celebrating his birthday today. He's also a record producer, singer, songwriter, and entrepreneur. 43 years. Hey, Jay Soul, right? Okay. And then it's the birthday of movie actor Morgan Freeman. Morgan Freeman, American actor, producer, and narrator in a career spanning 6 decades. He has received numerous accolades, including an Academy Award and a Golden Globe Award, as well as a nomination for a Grammy Award and a Tony Award. And he is 89 years old. I'm not forgetting soccer player Javier Hernandez, a Mexican footballer who plays as a striker. He is known for his clinical finishing pace and technical ability. He is 38 years old. And the last one here goes to the man, our man. I choose man, everybody's man. Yeah. President of the Ghana Football Association, Keto Kreku. He is a Ghanaian football administrator who has served as the president of the Ghana Football Association since October 2019. He is a former sports journalist and a past executive chairman of Dreams FC. Kurt is 55 years old. Now let's check out something today in history. Today is Global Day of Parents, observed annually on June 1. The Global Day of Parents recognizes the selfless commitment of parents worldwide and their lifelong sacrifice towards nurturing their children. Yeah, okay, so Global Day of Parents or Parents Day. Today is also World Milk Day. World Milk Day. When we say World Milk Day, it has nothing to do with women, please. World Milk is milk. Milk, we mean cow milk. Cow milk or cowbell coffee. World Milk Day, it has nothing to do with men, women. Okay, so World, I'm telling you, I'm looking at people like knee up. Oh my God. World Milk Day is celebrated annually on 1st June, established in 2001 by the Food and Agriculture Organization of the United Nations. The day highlights the importance of milk as a global food and celebrates the economic, nutritional, and social contributions of the dairy sector. World Milk Day. Huh? Doreen.
0: Ame.
1: World Milk Ame. Day. Mr. Hagler, World Milk Day to you.
0: Well, today you can drink as much as you want. Well, there you go. Moving us straight to bring you the lifestyle segment. And from lifestyle, looks like today is going to be an interesting one because today, Kwame, I like the lifestyle today. And today we are looking at when to say sorry, please, and thank you. Yes. Some of you don't know when to say please. When you do something wrong and you're supposed to say sorry, you don't want to say sorry. So yes, today we're going to tell you more about that. Do stay tuned.
2: Rise and shine.
3: 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It's all going to be fine.
2: 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Oh, you already put it on.

0: now, welcome back to our lifestyle segment brought to you by Telesol and the Junction Mall. And Kwame, this is where I want to tell our listeners that they should sit down. Sit down and let's have this conversation together. Let's talk about this. It is very, very important because, you see, the path we are all in, at every point in it, you need this word, two of it, or even all three. Now, three things a child is taught to say from early on, that's in this our part of the world, Ghana, are pleased, thank you, and sorry. And they are needed not just to get through childhood, but to succeed in life. Now, adults, we should also remember to say please, thank you, and sorry. These simple words are needed in order for us to relate to one another if we are to get along with each other.
1: Yeah.
0: Now, let's start with when to say please. Now, say please whenever you're asking for a favor, a service, or help. It softens the demand and shows you value the other person's time and effort.
1: For example, if you want milk, please, can I have your milk? Please, can I drink your milk?
0: Exactly.
1: So please.
0: Use the word please.
1: You can't want milk and
0: just say that, give me milk.
1: No.
0: Or I want milk.
1: No.
0: You should say please. It has to soften the person's
1: drink your milk.
0: Yeah, can I drink your milk? Please. Can I take your milk?
1: Mm-hmm.
0: Please, can I have your milk?
1: Can I play with your milk container?
0: Now these sentences are right, so this is when to say please. It is very important.
1: Very, very important.
0: Now, making requests. Could you please pass the salt? You know, that's another example.
1: Yeah.
0: Asking for information. Can you please tell me where the market is?
1: Mm-hmm.
0: Or placing an order. I will have a coffee, please.
1: Yeah.
0: Yes, I know a lot of people come to the country and they say that we say please too much. Even sometimes when we have to respond, yes, please.
1: And you see, and especially when you go to the Ikapim people, I love them.
0: Yes.
1: Me pachosi.
0: Mm-hmm.
1: Me pachosi. Even if they want to insult you, me pachosi we are buya.
0: Yes.
1: Me pachosi.
0: Yes, they say please before.
1: Charlie, what you are do?
0: Please is, it's beautiful. Mm. Yes. And this is when to say thank you. Now, say thank you to show appreciation for something someone has done, given and said to you. Now, after receiving help, when someone holds a door, carries a bag, or assists with a task, you can say thank you to that person. When you receive a gift or favor, that is when given an item or offered a meal, you can also say thank you. And in general appreciation, to acknowledge a compliment or good wishes.
1: Yeah.
0: So if somebody says congratulations, you say thank you.
1: Thank you.
0: If somebody says I wish you well, you say thank you. It's like you have to say thank you to whatever good thing that comes to
1: growing up, our parents taught us something.
0: Yeah.
1: That if somebody gives you something,
0: mm-hmm.
1: after thanking them on the spot, even a day after, in the morning.
0: First thing in the morning, you go to them and say thank you again. And I mean, it was so beautiful.
1: I don't know about that culture. Some people, maybe this generation is missing that culture.
0: Yes.
1: But even till now, we do it.
0: We still do it. Well, I teach my children. I say thank you. I'll send you a message.
1: It's very, very important.
0: Very, very important. So yes, in some situations, swapping a sorry for a thank you. Example, saying thank you for your patience instead of sorry for being late.
1: Okay.
0: Creates a more positive atmosphere. Now we are moving to when to say sorry.
1: Yeah.
0: Now, say sorry to take responsibility for your actions and show remorse when you have inconvenienced, interrupted, or hurt someone. So, for instance, after making a mistake, if you break something, forget a deadline, or make an incorrect statement, you say, I am sorry.
1: Yeah.
0: And causing an inconvenience, that is, if you accidentally bump into someone, interrupt a conversation, or arrive late, you say, I am sorry. Now, also hurting feelings. If you say something thoughtless and realize the other person is upset, you say sorry.
1: Yeah.
0: When you offend people, you say sorry. Now, pro tip, keep apology sincere. Mm-hmm. Don't just go and say sorry.
1: Yeah.
0: When you go, you say, I am sorry for doing this or that. I am sorry for interrupting your conversation. I am sorry for getting you upset. You know, when you stress it like that, it makes the person feel comfortable.
1: Yeah.
0: And to learn to say sorry, some of you, they're sorry, and you're more dang.
1: Doreen, some people will even apologize and say sorry and say, if you feel offended, then
0: I'm sorry.
1: Then I'm
0: you
1: sorry.
0: Don't say that. If you want to apologize, you say, I am sorry. You don't add if. Then
1: you. And you see, it even gets into relationships.
0: Mm-hmm.
1: Some people would never say sorry.
0: Nope.
1: I don't know. Between men and women, which people like... Doreen.
0: So the
1: where
0: thing
1: I
0: is,
1: am going, you no, don't like it.
0: I like it. You see, women tend to say sorry a lot because women always want to keep the relationship.
1: Hey! That is a lie.
0: Women say sorry a lot.
1: No, in a relationship,
0: yes.
1: Between men and women.
0: Women say sorry a lot.
1: Women,
0: all yes. Right.
1: Yeah,
0: and come with but yeah, Kwani Asab, Achu, do not come here.
1: Women.
0: The men are going to eat me alive.
1: Hey, what women, are you saying?
0: I said women say sorry a lot to keep a relationship.
1: Women.
0: Now, yes, listen, it doesn't matter what time the sorry comes, but at the end of the day, the sorry does come.
2: You see, women have a stronger branding than men.
1: I tell you.
2: And it is all because as men, we don't admit to the things we do.
1: Yes.
2: So a lot of the things that we will, I don't want to say tolerate, but a lot of the things that we will take in within relationships, we'll keep quiet about it.
1: Yeah.
2: We don't even admit it to our fellow men.
0: But why wouldn't you say sorry?
2: A lot
0: of
2: the compromises that we make for the sake of our relationships, we don't even admit it to our fellow men, our friends.
1: Mm-hmm.
2: Do you get it?
1: Yeah.
2: But women talk about everything they do. And it magnifies the sacrifices they make. Do you get it?
1: Yeah.
2: So when you listen to the narratives out there,
0: uh-huh.
2: you find more stories of women saying, I did this. It's only the bad things the men do that you hear.
0: And they don't
2: But
0: say
2: the good
0: sorry
2: ones that keep relationships alive. Mm. Oh.
0: But they don't say sorry. Men don't say sorry.
1: We do. But they it's don't. The women who...
2: The average woman.
1: Oh.
2: Doesn't even need to talk.
1: No.
2: Some of them have done something crazy. And instead of saying sorry, they will just make one pose.
1: Aye.
2: Stand some way, pout their lips in some way.
1: All because you want milk. So, and because you want to get milk.
2: Strong bones.
0: But that is how
2: milk
0: we say sorry.
2: Strong bones.
0: We say sorry.
1: Instead of saying sorry.
2: And you're admitting that you don't always say sorry.
0: But we say you do that.
1: They will intentionally expose the milk tin so that you see.
2: This is why milk is expensive.
1: Very, very expensive. So if you get some offered to you on a silver platter,
2: the way the economy making don't give room for any freebies to go.
1: I tell
0: oh,
1: you,
0: please.
2: You see, don't. My former boss me used to say,
1: "That's what I call my former girlfriend."
2: Oh no. Don't give any small money small chance. But generally, men, we say sorry a lot.
1: We do.
0: Women also say sorry a lot,
2: even without saying the word.
0: Mm-hmm.
2: Where the woman has done something you're not very happy about.
1: Yeah.
2: In order to avoid that friction, and for your own peace of
1: and
2: mind,
1: your sanity.
2: For us, it's the most important. See, it's not even about being right or wrong. It's my peace of mind.
0: Mm.
2: In protection of my peace of mind, I will go out of my way to do something for you.
1: Yeah.
2: That will make the woman smile again.
1: Okay.
2: Guys do it all the time.
1: Me see, when even the woman now, why everybody know, I'm sorry for what you have done to me.
2: Oh, we say it all the time.
1: We say it
2: all the time.
1: Oh, no, why everybody know. Okay, you dear, you, it's okay. You, I'm sorry for what you did to me.
2: And that is even the surface of it. The ones who will emotionally blackmail you. You haven't done anything.
0: Uh-huh.
2: But she is just in that time of the month where she's moody.
1: Uh-huh.
2: And
0: but
2: then she's
0: that you should know.
2: Then she starts saying, so you don't know what you have done.
1: Mm-hmm.
2: Not knowing what you have not done. Not what you have done, no. Not knowing what you have not done is in itself a crime.
1: Yes. So today you have brought yourself.
0: Oh, I've not brought myself. It's because I am alone here.
2: So the main thing is that
0: I'm talking with a tag team.
2: Protection of our peace of mind. And also to keep the baby girls happy. Do what makes the baby girls
1: exactly.
2: happy.
1: Exactly.
2: Of course, there are reasonable confines.
1: Oh, yeah.
2: There are some people, you don't overdo it because women have this tendency to behave like the way children behave. That's not to say they are childish.
1: Yeah.
2: But there are traces of behavioral patterns that are common between the two.
1: Yeah.
2: What do children do? They will test you and they will provoke you and see what they can get away with. Women also do that.
1: They do that thing. Yeah, they do.
2: So you can't always be saying sorry when they are wrong. Because if you don't take it, that becomes a pattern where now you are being abused all the time. You are being abused emotionally.
1: That's why they are babies.
2: Yes.
0: That's why we are your baby girls.
2: So you can do the nsherehun small, but after that, snap out of it.
0: You yate.
2: And behave like a woman.
0: So we also want to just tell you that keep your apologies sincere.
1: Okay.
0: Rather than overusing it. Some of you, when you say one sorry, you say sorry 10 times.
2: Because
0: why?
2: You make us say sorry.
0: For minor things. Even minor things. You did. I'm sorry. Add your penis, sir.
1: Ne mane dos, and I said, we add yours.
2: There is a TikTok video that I saw yesterday. A man was asking some small boy B that how has your father been able to keep a happy home all these years? I've never heard your parents quarrel and all of that. So they are neighbors. And the boy says, when mommy is wrong, dad apologizes. When dad is wrong, dad apologizes. When nobody is wrong, dad still apologizes.
0: Oh my goodness.
2: Peace of mind.
0: Well, last Saturday was a Chu's birthday, and he had the best birthday gift
1: then
0: ever.
1: You had a swell time.
0: Yeah, Kwame said he's not well today. He said his doctors advised him not to speak on anything.
1: I forgot I wasn't well. God loves me. For a moment. And you know,
2: God loves me.
1: Happy birthday to you.
2: Thank you.
1: On Saturday, you had a good time.
0: Yes, he did.
1: It reflected even in your commentary.
0: Yeah.
1: You know, you were doing commentary in a very biased. I could feel the bias. And I could feel the bias in Danny's commentary as well.
2: There was no bias.
1: You could feel one of the commentators.
2: After the event, one of the guys came to me and was like, how do you guys do it? I said, what do you mean? He said, Dana Crampton wants Arsenal to win.
1: Yes.
2: You want PSG.
1: Yes.
2: Your antics are showing it.
1: Yes.
2: But in the commentary, there is no bias. I said, the job has to be done.
1: No, but it's because I know you. So yes. I sensed it.
2: I was telling him that the job has to be done.
1: Yeah.
2: But there is also room for fooling.
1: Yeah.
2: Because we have to enjoy what we are doing. And I said, it's that simple. Because ultimately, the people listening to you are not stupid. Some of them can actually do the job better than you.
1: Of course.
2: The privilege we have is we're fortunate enough to be hired for the job.
0: Yeah.
2: It doesn't mean you know the job as anybody.
0: Yes.
2: So you have to respect them enough to be honest and true to the facts. Because they are also, even for those who may not have any media training or may not be capable of running the commentary, they are watching the same.
1: Yeah.
2: What you are describing. The average football fan has sufficient knowledge of what the regulations
1: are. Of course, they do.
2: So, you can't fool anyone.
1: At all.
2: So, what we try to do at all times is to be fair to the facts.
1: But you guys did well. Yeah, we loved every bit of it.
2: And it was wonderful. It was wonderful. Look, Charlie, rep your jersey. People love
0: it. Before we talk about rep your jersey, relax. Before we talk about rep your jersey, fantastic. Let's go here and come back.
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0: Welcome back, and it's now time for us to talk about what happened last Saturday.
1: People love the brand.
0: Of course, people do.
1: Usually, one of the two things that will test commitment and loyalty to a brand, affinity to a brand, are adverse weather conditions. A lot of the people who came there came in their cars.
0: Yeah.
1: Where we hold the events at the Aviation Social Center, the Bliss Family Center, there are screens there that people could have easily gone there to go and watch.
2: Sure.
1: When it started raining, people could have easily gone to the Bliss. If you move out of the Aviation Social Center, about a kilometer to your left, there are about four or five
0: different pubs, five-star
1: hotels, pubs there that people could easily get in their cars, drive for 2 minutes, and then go and watch the game.
0: Yeah,
1: but they didn't. They stayed with us, found their way under the tent. Some of them came to stand. There's this glass structure that I was standing there with Hagler. The baby girls came, and you see, it was the ladies. No, no joke. As for guys, we are wired to hustle.
0: Yeah.
1: We are wired to brave uncomfortable conditions. So it didn't surprise me that a lot of the guys stood under the tent. Some came to stand. Wherever you can find shelter, you would go there. But the ladies. I like that. I respected that. The ladies who decided with their nice makeups and their fans and the bags and the stuff that they were holding, decided to stay with us in the rain for the rain to subside and then came out. Look, I like that.
0: Yeah.
1: I respected that because women are wired to chase comfort.
0: True.
1: Women are wired to chase comfort. Especially
0: men,
1: where...
0: And men have to understand
1: that. Especially where there are options. As I said, Bliss, there was the arcade center there. So I was looking around. There was the arcade center there that people could have easily run, go and play the games and not come back, or enter the Bliss Family Center
0: and not
1: go and watch the game there, eat and watch the game there.
0: Yeah.
1: But they stayed with us, waited, and beyond that being a manifestation of the brand loyalty, what they also taught me was that the various segments or the components of the events, people love it.
2: Yeah.
1: The quiz competition.
2: Yeah.
1: And it was the one lesson that I learned, that we cannot joke with a quiz competition because people wanted to see how the quiz competition was going to conclude. Because when it started raining, we had to break. We had to take a pause because then it started affecting the tent and the equipment. So we had to adjust a lot of the things there before continuing. So Muftar put everything on pause for about 15 or 20 minutes.
2: Okay.
1: Whilst it was still raining.
0: Yeah.
1: When we got everything under control again, it was still raining, and then Muftar resumed it. And still, the people stayed.
0: Yeah.
1: And waited for the rains to subside. Then maybe, I think about 10 minutes, no, about 5 minutes to kick off, the rains started subsiding. The intensity significantly reduced. And people started pulling their chairs to come and sit when it was still drizzling, when it was still raining.
0: Yeah.
1: It was not as intense before, but by kickoff, you were still getting rain droplets. I was like, okay, if they are here, then we can't disappoint them.
0: Yeah.
1: We can't disappoint them. And for me, that was, if I needed any inspiration, not that I needed one, but sometimes things happen that sort of kick some life into you that, nah, this is not one of the day where you can afford mistakes or you can mess up at any point. And seeing people stand in the rain, sit in the rain with us from US, it was wonderful. So look, this morning, I decided that we need to thank people.
0: Of course, we need to.
1: To everyone who came.
0: Yeah.
1: The families who came.
0: Yeah.
1: Look, there's one thing I've come to admire about Arsenal fans. There's something unique about them when they are going for outdoor events. I haven't seen any fan base that have made a habit of moving in families.
0: Yeah. Come with your family.
1: And we saw that a lot on Saturday.
0: Yes, we did.
1: Like, you would see this man and his wife, kids. You would see, sometimes there are no kids, but you see five or four people, all of them in Arsenal jerseys,
0: yeah,
1: moving together. Three ladies, maybe two guys,
0: mm-hmm,
1: three guys or whatever. But you can see families or friends moving together. And it was beautiful.
0: Yeah.
1: And it was beautiful. And I like that. It's one thing that I envy about them. Because last year it was the same. And last year's was crazy because Arsenal were not in the final.
0: Mm-hmm.
1: 2024, they were not in the final. But this is what they do. When they are moving out to watch to any football events in Ghana, they move in droves. They come in families and in groups. And for that, look, respect to all the Arsenal fans. There was a guy who was too heartbroken to give me his name. He was crying.
2: Aww.
1: The whole time. It was sad. So I think one of his friends was trying to console him.
2: A guy?
1: Yeah.
2: He was crying.
1: He couldn't move. One of his friends was trying to console him.
0: Mm-hmm.
1: And he just... So when he saw me, he was like, Charlie, you know, one stop. I said, bro, I understand.
2: You didn't give him the towel. You said you give them towel.
1: Nah. In situations like that, you only try to comfort the person.
0: Yes, even the towels won't work.
1: And I was telling
0: our own baby girl, Ida, too, was crying.
1: Yeah.
0: People were down.
1: I saw her.
2: You were crying. Let's go home. I said, me ten kakra.
1: She said,
2: why are you
1: there? But he said, for you people, caused that problem.
2: Oh.
1: The guy who was crying couldn't leave.
0: Mm.
1: He was enjoying the jams, but I don't want to know what guy
0: said. Yeah, sure not. Oh my goodness.
1: Easy. Mercury Quay, this one, I blame you for it.
2: Yeah, almost had it.
1: He and his stand up army.
2: And I was like, you see, when Doreen and Mercury were on stage and they were like, Everybody, I'm telling you, not everybody is happy at this moment.
0: But everybody was happy at that particular moment.
2: Because it was right after
1: they had won the thing. Look, and look, so congratulations to the Arsenal fans who came there.
0: Yeah.
1: We will troll ourselves. As for the trolling, it won't stop.
0: Yeah.
1: But I thought for today we can postpone that trolling to maybe tomorrow.
0: Tomorrow
1: when I come, I won't be as nice. Today we needed to thank everyone who came.
0: Of course.
1: For staying in the rain.
0: Our sponsors. Oh my goodness. Our sponsors were amazing.
1: Twisco, mm-hmm, Ayuda, mm-hmm, Ashasi University, GCB Bank,
0: TCL.
1: DSTV. Who else?
0: Star Oil. Aqua Dot.
1: Then Heritage Christian University. Mm-hmm. I think I've covered all 10.
0: Yeah.
1: Yeah. Mm-hmm. Thank you very much to each of you for supporting this and making this possible. It was wonderful. You see, what happened on Saturday, yeah?
0: Mm-hmm.
1: I think the biggest winner, apart from those of us who were supporting PSG, of course.
0: Yeah.
1: The biggest winner was TCL.
0: Mm. Mm.
1: Do you know why?
0: Tell me.
1: In the rains,
0: mm-hmm,
1: people saw firsthand the quality of what they are selling.
0: Yeah.
1: And how rain resistant it is.
0: Yeah.
1: Because the sort of rains that we experienced on Saturday,
0: mm-hmm,
1: that it did not affect the screens.
0: I should tell you.
1: And we were able to watch it on the same screen that TCL provided.
0: Mm-hmm.
1: Look, if you're looking for a TV to buy, go to TCL.
0: Yeah.
1: On Saturday, we saw firsthand that in Sionbetimia Topa, the screen can be soaked in rain.
0: Mm-hmm.
1: It will still function.
0: Yeah.
1: I don't know how they did it. Maybe in the today or tomorrow, or maybe before the week ends, the TCL people need to come and explain to us what happened and how the... Because I didn't see them trying to fix it.
0: No,
1: the screen or nothing.
0: Mm-hmm.
1: It stood the test of the rains, mm-hmm, on Saturday. Yeah. And that's why I think that TCL were the biggest winners, because everyone watching with us at the Aviation Social Center on Saturday saw firsthand that this device that these people are selling is top quality. It is waterproof.
0: Mm-hmm.
1: There are those who will say it and say that, oh, we have a 2-year warranty or whatever, whatever. There is no bigger pulling power than seeing it drenched, soaked in the rain for 30 minutes and over, and still it functioned for 2 hours straight.
0: Yeah.
1: Game ended, extra time, penalty shootout, throughout the jams, it was still functioning, and it functioned throughout. This is the biggest advertisement that TCL could hope for.
0: Mm.
1: Yeah, so congratulations to them and to everyone who was with us on Saturday. But before I go, what was your favorite part of the event on Saturday?
0: Oh, my favorite part. I think my favorite part was after the, should I say the additional minutes?
1: Yeah.
0: That was, yes, the additional
1: minutes. For extra time or for the 90 minutes?
0: I know, for the extra, the extra time. Okay. Yes, because at that point you could tell that players were tired.
1: Yeah.
0: And you could tell that the viewers, people who were there, everybody was, you know.
1: Nervous.
0: Were nervous, were uncomfortable, you know. At a point when I shouted, go, I saw the looks that came to me when PSG was like, everybody turned to look at me and I was like, hey.
1: Hey, sure.
0: I was like, if today PSG no win this match, they will swallow me here. Yeah, like, but it felt so good, and I like the fact that, I mean, in as much as we're all in that, it wasn't anything serious. People were still happy regardless.
1: Of course,
0: and
1: of course.
0: I mean, I saw people switch their jerseys from Arsenal to PSG.
2: Madame,
0: it happened. Bredash also did the same. Oh, and Magdan was amazing, bringing us drinks as
1: wait,
0: well.
1: Wait. Mm-hmm. We'll give him his flowers.
0: Yeah, from Manu.
2: Of course, but before the flowers.
1: Before the flowers.
0: Okay.
1: Magdan.
0: Uh-huh.
1: I warned him.
0: Mm-hmm.
1: I warned him. The whole time we were running the commentary, I was warning him. In fact, he posted a video yesterday on his Instagram. I was warning him that if he does not change that, you know, he came in a white tee.
0: Mm.
1: A white club tee.
0: I remember. Mm-hmm. I saw
1: then
0: that.
1: Then when Arsenal scored, he put on the Arsenal jersey. And I kept telling Magdan, this thing that you are doing, Samfa.
2: Mm.
1: I kept telling him that. He had, after PSG scored, of course, he had 25 minutes to put on the PSG jersey. Because the moment the PSG second goal enters the net, we are seizing that jersey.
2: He can't change again.
1: He can't change it.
0: Hmm.
1: And he kept saying, no, the second goal will not come. It will not come. Fortunately for him, it didn't come. Mm. But immediately PSG won the penalty shootout.
0: Mm-hmm.
1: Magdan put on the PSG jersey.
2: Yes.
1: And he wanted to take the mic on the screen.
0: Yes.
1: And he was saying congratulations to us. Congratulations to you and who?
0: Ajay.
1: But look, it was wonderful. He brought a lot of flavor and color to the
2: commentary.
1: As a guest commentator.
0: Yes.
1: And his knowledge on football was quite good.
0: Yeah,
1: was quite good.
0: It was.
1: For those who were listening to the commentary, he kept warning about Arsenal's low block in the defense and how he said he was not very comfortable. They needed to push up. Arteta didn't listen.
0: Mm.
1: And then PSG won that penalty.
2: You mentioned something. It was a psychological something. You say when they play the penalty and they shoot one direction. No, you said something.
0: When the
1: first three spot kicks went to the right.
2: Yes.
1: I said the psychology of penalty shootout is such that the next player who takes it, if they change the direction, they are likely to miss.
2: Okay.
0: Yeah.
1: And that's what happened.
2: Yes.
1: And the explanation I gave at the time was that when that happens in a shootout.
0: Yeah.
1: Players go for one direction and they all score because the goalkeeper dived in the wrong direction. The player who has purpose in his mind to go in the opposite direction has just seen three goalkeepers dive in where he wants to put the ball.
0: Yeah.
1: But didn't save it.
2: Yeah.
1: So in his mind, they could get to it. So let me put it as far away from them as possible and aim for the corner. And that is where, if you are not lucky, you are likely to miss the post entirely. Because you are not looking to put the ball in the net. You are looking to aim for the corner, the post.
2: So it's a psychological thing.
1: Mm-hmm. Yes. And that is what plays on the minds of players. Mm. So you either change where you are going to go, or you try to beat that mind games.
2: All right.
1: You try to win that mind games.
2: Right.
1: And so I said that, and then immediately
2: happened.
1: Eberechi Eze went for that far post and he could not
0: Why
1: score.
0: Why were people saying that it was only the blacks?
2: I would say.
1: I mean, these days I always say that. If you look at elite football, the best players are people of color.
0: Yes. Mm.
1: And tennis is perhaps the exception. But basketball, baseball, NFL, football, athletics, track and field is the same. The best players in the world are all people of color, or they belong to the minority race.
0: Yeah. Right.
1: Even in the last 20 years, that has been dominated by Cristiano Ronaldo and Messi. One half of that two belongs to the minority group. Ronaldo comes from the Iberian Peninsula. He's a Portuguese.
0: Mm-hmm.
1: You get it.
0: Mm-hmm.
1: So it is very likely that if someone is going to be a protagonist, he's a black or he's black or from a minority group. If someone is going to be the villain as well, it is possible that that person is going to be black or from the minority group. And if you look through the Champions League winners from the last, what, 6 years or so, a lot of the big name or a lot of the goal scorers have all been blacks.
0: Yeah.
1: Last season, just look at the sheer number of Africans and blacks who scored for PSG in the final against Inter Milan. Hakimi scored, Desiré Doué scored in that game. Ousmane Dembele was possibly the best player on the night. The year before, when Real Madrid won it, you had Vinicius Jr. He scored twice in that game. Then 2023, when Manchester City won it, the villain was another black man in Romelu Lukaku. You get the point I'm making.
0: Yes.
1: The year before when Real Madrid won it, is the same Vinicius Jr. again who did it against Liverpool. So, blacks are always going to be either the heroes or the villains.
0: Yeah.
1: Because you have, a lot of them now belong to the 99th percentile of athletes in the world. And because they are the ones who are ending up in finals, they are the ones who invariably are going to either win it or lose it for you.
0: Yeah.
1: So for that bit, it doesn't really surprise me. But yeah, congratulations to everyone and to Magdalena especially. Apart from blessing us with his presence as a guest commentator on the day, he also provided free drinks for everyone who came through. And that was wonderful. His announcement came pretty late because he walked in there and said, you know what? I'm going to provide free drinks for everyone and then delivered on that. And it was wonderful to have him on the commentary. Next week, McDaniel should come. But next week, next season, the warning is that he will not be allowed to switch jerseys. I'm far.
0: Okay.
1: You cannot wear an Arsenal jersey throughout.
0: And then switch to PSG.
1: He kept telling me that, Arsenal will surprise me. I said, killer. Me, on my birthday, good things happen to me.
2: So you chop the birthday well.
1: Me, what I keep telling people is, only me woman so on.
2: Not
1: resolve
2: to the birthday.
1: It before my birthday.
2: Oh, you are a twin. So is your other twin guy or? So she's Achupe.
1: Yes. Keep telling people
2: So you have a sister.
0: Oh, was she the one you posted?
1: Yeah, she was the one I posted.
0: She's so beautiful.
2: What's her Facebook account?
1: This is the one I posted on my Facebook.
2: No, send me the name.
1: If you check my Facebook, you'll see.
2: So I can share it so people can follow her.
1: Me. Before the game, to be honest, I was...
2: No, why have you... The game, Nidia, I can't watch him, baby.
1: Wait.
0: See,
1: I will come back to that. Okay. To be honest, I was a bit nervous. But one thing that comforted me
2: was...
1: is that only good things happen on my birthday.
2: So
1: I knew... Oh, God.
2: But at a point, you lost hope. You didn't.
1: I was calm throughout.
0: I had them.
2: I could feel your heart beating.
1: Of course, it's a final. And you see, the tricky thing about Saturday was that since 2018, in the Champions League, every team that scores first goes on to win and they don't concede.
0: So
1: when Arsenal scored first, I told them, Charlie, this thing.
2: A bit me.
1: Yeah, because the winners don't even concede goals. Losing finalists don't even score. Like in
2: at all.
1: The last person to do it was the 2018 Sadio Mane.
0: Yeah.
1: When Liverpool lost to Real Madrid.
0: Mm-hmm.
1: Apart from that, forget it. Nobody else has been. So immediately Arsenal scored, I told Daniel Kranti on the commentary that Arsenal fans should be excited because there is a certain trend that suggests that they will be able to see this out. But PSG in your coupon. On my birthday. God was not going to disappoint me. So So this is a vote of thanks. Yes. Edition of the Hit Sports Update. We just came here to thank.
2: I'm watching her photos.
1: Came here to thank Magdan for supporting us on Saturday. Most importantly, all of you who came in to watch with us on that watch along, who stayed right from the morning until afternoon through the rains, stayed with us, to our partners as well, and to members of the multimedia group as well. Often we like to praise everyone else who came through, but we don't like to praise ourselves for pulling it together.
0: Yeah,
1: I think everyone played a blinder. Kwame Daze, Doreen yourself, Mr. Hagler, Fantastico on the day, apart from everything he was doing. was also the man keeping the score for the quiz.
0: Yeah.
1: He spoiled us. So Charlie, fantastic. Bredash, everyone. Mercury Kwe, the Arsenal fans are looking for you. Because they are looking for him. So he played a blinder. And to everyone as well from the multimedia group, the Joy Sports team as well, Fence, Kareem, Lawrence Beidou, Muftal, Nabil Abdullahi, Razak Musbau, false prophet Razak Musbau. The Saturday morning, he was telling the Arsenal fans that he has dreamt.
2: No, but I also dreamt.
1: But I warned you here. I warned the Arsenal fans.
2: You see,
1: here.
2: Something happened in the spiritual realm. Early this morning, I told you guys, I've been advised by my doctors not to talk about this thing. It's not good for my health, but you guys are tempting me too much.
1: I'll be back tomorrow.
0: Yeah.
1: I said tomorrow I will not be nice.
0: Yes.
1: Today we just came to
2: think
1: everyone.
2: About our health.
1: Yeah. We came to thank our those who brought color to the events, the Arsenal fans especially. They are unique.
2: Yeah.
1: They are unique and I love them for that. Magdan, our sponsors, 10 of them. Next week we want to see more sponsors.
2: Yeah. Oh yeah, next
1: season. Next year we want to see more sponsors. Cuz those

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2: Melvin Dane, well, he'll be joining us here. He's not coming here alone. He's coming with an international producer as well, and she'll also be joining us here. We have so much to share with you, and so if you have any comments, anything you want to share with us, 0548841039 is our WhatsApp number. My name is Doreen Avi, and I'm here with my sick man.
3: You see, you need to respect people's health.
2: Yes, I know. I respect that.
3: Doctors say we should not talk too much about this. It is vanity. Yes. What happened over the weekend?
2: Yes.
3: But you, it's okay.
2: It's okay.
3: But I'm watching something here. Very, very, very nice.
2: I see you are enjoying it.
3: You see any explanation? You can explain that, yeah?
2: So, well, do stay with us, Melvin. Dane will be joining us shortly. Yes, we'll be right back.
4: Dane, break hits.

0: show.
1: Take a deep breath and relax. It's all going to be fine.
0: Time to get out of bed. Time to put on the radio. Oh, you've already put it on. You're waking up.

0: Hits 1039 FM. Of course, this is Daybreak Hits. And today, just like we mentioned, we have some amazing actors here. I also classify them as producers. They're literally in the movie industry. And well, there's a lot for them. And today, we're here to share all that with you. Yes, you can follow them and get all the information, but it starts here, you know. That's not to say that this man has never been here before. He's been here, but he's here again with us this morning. Ladies and gentlemen, I present to you Melvin Day, such a beautiful name. And then Nair as well, who is also a producer and an actor as well. And today, the conversation, dear, we'll have it back to back. Good morning, lady and gentlemen.
1: Good morning.
0: How are you doing?
2: I'm blessed. I'm humbled.
3: You're humbled.
2: Yes, I'm always humbled.
0: Well, we saw you last Saturday.
2: Yeah.
0: Yes, and it was good to see you.
3: You saw him?
2: Yeah, I was at Aviation Social Center.
0: Yes. I think Kwame, when I told Kwame you came, he's like, you came? That's like, yeah, you were there.
3: Yeah.
0: Yes, we had stars there that
3: wow.
0: day. Yes, he was
3: wow.
0: there last Saturday.
2: Yeah.
0: I don't know whether his team won, though. Did your team win?
2: No, ma.
3: So you were supporting Arsenal?
2: Yeah, I was supporting Arsenal.
0: In that case, did your
3: I have a partner.
0: Did your doctor also warn you to not speak about it today?
2: Interestingly enough, yes.
3: For health reasons, for our health.
2: Yeah, so it's very important.
0: Okay.
3: See, everything that happened over the weekend is vanity.
2: Yes. Yes.
0: Yeah, I bet if Arsenal won, it would have been a different story altogether.
2: We have a Premier League championship.
0: In fact, you guys can manage that. You can sleep with that one. You can still continue to make all the noise with that. We'll manage with ours too. But it was such a beautiful day last Saturday.
2: Yeah,
0: and I must admit, if you were not there, you missed out big time.
3: Was it your first time going to rep your jersey?
0: Yes, it was his first time.
3: I hope you enjoyed it.
2: Yeah, I did. Yeah. I didn't stay for long, but...
0: He was there. He came. And we were grateful.
2: Thank you.
0: How have you been? How's everything?
2: Like I said, I've been grateful. Like, I've been grateful. The industry is treating me well. People like you.
0: Aww.
2: Treating us well, mm-hmm. welcoming us, showing us the way, showing us how it's done.
0: Mm-hmm.
2: So people like you, I mean, Doreen and Kwame, it's like, I mean, I'm humble, like, genuinely. Because, bro, like, I keep saying, like, I'm a village boy who came to Accra. So, to be in rooms like this, to be associated with people like you, being recognized by industry professionals, I mean, I'm always grateful. And,
0: Well, it's good to hear, and I've seen that your page is usually on fire. Like, you don't sleep on your
3: at
0: page.
3: All.
0: Like, it's always busy. There's a thing or two happening, and I was happy to watch the part two of...
2: For Loving Country.
0: Yes, I was able to watch
3: did.
0: It.
3: You
0: I
3: watched,
0: did. I watched
3: yeah.
0: it, and I was like, oh, my God. I don't know how you were able to put yourself in that character
3: fantastic,
0: again,
3: fantastic.
0: But it was so interesting. It was so beautiful. So I watched it, and I was like, okay, that's Melvin again.
2: Thank you.
0: And I know that there are a lot more. I think you are also in some productions for DSTV.
2: Yeah. I think House of Clue just ended a couple of months ago.
0: Right.
2: And so I think because of the World Cup, I think they are no longer doing anything.
0: Anything. They just
2: film
0: want to,
2: right
0: okay.
2: now.
0: Okay.
2: So yeah, so we did. So we're doing the rounds. So I'm doing my own short films and things as well, producing them.
0: Yeah.
2: So yeah, that's one of the things that's keeping me busy as well. So.
0: Okay, there you go.
2: Yep.
0: Let me just switch quickly and say hello to Naya as well. Hi, Naya.
4: Hello, darling.
0: How are you doing?
4: I'm blessed and well rested. Thank you.
0: Oh, good to hear. And how is it for you in our space, the movie industry as well?
4: This is my first start in any film industry. So it was different. My background is psychology. So I'm retired from the federal government in the U.S.
0: Oh.
4: So coming into this industry, it was, I didn't know what was going on. I didn't know what I signed myself up for. So one of my first scenes, I'm with David Danto.
3: Okay.
4: And we're having a ball and he's like, it's okay, relax. I didn't know that he was a veteran. I'm like, oh my God, Mr. Danto, you're a veteran. You're a G. He was like, it's okay. So it's kind of like a fish out of water because everyone else has been in the industry, has been putting the work in, and I just pop up and I'm just moving and shaking and moving. Wow. Mm-hmm. And it's been a blessing, but it's so much fun and it's very rewarding.
0: All right. That's good to hear. So what, you've decided to come and stay in Ghana for good?
4: No, Ghana is home. Mm-hmm. Ghana is my home. There's a lot going on over in the Western world, Charlie. You don't even know.
0: No, but I mean, we would want people like you to say it, but the thing is that whether you say it or not, people will still leave anyway.
4: Yeah, but the grass is not greener. It's actually a little bit burnt over there. There's a lot going on.
3: Oh, really?
4: It is. I hate to go. I go for a week and I come back. I'm missing Ghana. Ghana is very peaceful. It's very safe. It's the opportunities. What I've done in 3 years in Ghana, it would have took me 30 years in the U.S.
3: Are you serious?
4: I'm being very serious. We can talk offline on that.
0: Wow.
4: But when I tell you just the joy, the peace, the food is organic, the people. Melvin is somebody that I consider not only a friend, a business partner, but somewhat of a little brother, and what we do together, it's magic. Wow. So being in Ghana has changed my life.
0: Wow.
3: Maybe we should have another interview and ask her how she's doing it.
0: Yes.
3: Because there are people here who are complaining.
4: Yes. They are. But I think because I lived abroad and the system is so developed, coming here, you see opportunities that you don't see. So I can come in here and say, okay, if I want to do a business, I'm getting into agriculture. I know a lot of millionaires. I sit with the Tritaka boys on a regular basis. So their money is in agriculture to some degree. All millionaires here. But people want glamorous. They want shoes. They want this and this. No, get in the dirt. That's where the money is. You people eat soup every day, so you should be growing tomatoes and onions and peppers and all these things because it's consumables. Yeah. So I think just because I have a different eye, I'm able to move and shake and network with different groups of people, and for that, I'm grateful.
3: So wow. It's basically about the mindset.
4: It is, and you have to humble yourself because everybody wants to get rich quick, but they don't want to put the work in. They'll do all this stunting to say, hey, I've arrived, but what are you doing? So I take good pride. Anything I put my name on, it has to be. And when you start with Shirley from Pung Mensa, she's a certain standard. There's a certain excellence in her production. Yeah. So for me, I say no a lot. And not because of the money, but just because of the quality. Unless I have a good team around me. Like, I want people to put 150% in, and then when we're done, we can all sit and chop and eat beer and this and this. But I just can't be associated with just anything.
0: Melvin.
2: Yes, ma'am.
0: How did you two meet?
2: That's a really interesting story.
0: Yes.
2: So we did King of Tema. So we're at the auditions of King of Tema. So shout out to Brian Angels. So Brian Angels hit me up one late night. I think it was around 10 p.m. That, you need to go for this audition. Sorry to send it to you this late. These guys are casting for. And I'm like, 10? Okay, good. So fast forward, I went to the audition. And this lady right here was there, about to go in for an audition. And I was just this young boy, just came into the block, like trying to find my way around. So I'm like, okay, this might be another opportunity to be in a movie editing. So just, hi, my name is Melvin Dane, and nice to meet you. And then we chit chat, and that's it. So from auditions, we got cast in the film, and then on set was amazing. And then, long story short, she adopted me like a small brother, I guess. And then we've been doing business together. We're doing productions, film productions as well together and everything. So, it's just been amazing so far.
0: That's good to hear.
3: What do you like about Melvin?
4: So, Melvin is everything that I'm not. So, while I'm very, very A-type, I'm very detail-oriented, I'm very efficient, Melvin has the tenacity and the discipline. If anything else, his determination and his passion is going to make him very, very successful. When I looked at him, God said, give him the resources. Ooh. Give him what he needs to be successful. And I was like, God, I don't even know this kid. What's going on? Are you sure? Are you sure? So I didn't question it. And then I was like, okay, let me reach out. And then I had puppies. And he bought one of my puppies. And we started bonding.
0: I love dogs too.
4: The cutest little dog. His dog was bad though. His dog was bad. But we just started to develop a rapport. And then he would ask me for advice. And then, you know, I just started to see it. And I said, this kid. I said, Melvin thanks me all the time for a number of things. But I said, you don't understand, you're my lottery ticket. I said, I see a future. I told him 2 years ago, I said, there's going to be a time when you're going to do interviews. Get ready. There's going to be a time when people are going to be asking you how. Get ready. Get ready. Get ready for these next levels because I see the God in him. I see the beauty and I see his growth. He's destined to be a star. So I'm really just on his coattails. I'm just like, okay, Melvin, let's go.
3: Mel, what are you thankful to him for?
2: I was saying this to someone 2 days ago. I think I was saying that Naira is the big sister I never had. Hmm. You know, so I was born into a family where I had step siblings and everything, right? Mm-hmm. And my sister and I one mother, different fathers, the big sister that I had. Mm. But there's been a disconnect because my sister is now in the country. She left Ghana when I was, how do you call it? Like a baby. Wow. You know, basically, I think I was in junior high when she left the country. So there hasn't been that bonding relationship between, like, oh, you have a sister figure where, oh, sister, I'm patro, we him, you, minya, we saying, like, what should I do with this? And so now it has been that for me. And also knowing that Accra, I'm all alone in Accra. I don't know anybody. She doesn't know anybody in Accra. So it's like, we're trying to figure this whole thing out on ourselves. So it's like, okay, she's this American lady who came to settle in Ghana. And I'm just this village boy who came to Accra and trying to figure my way around. And like, we're just bouncing ideas off each other and just trying to make it work. So, yeah. She's just the big sister I never had, and I'm just forever grateful to that.
0: Yeah. This is so nice to hear, because usually, you know, we always talk about collaborations, but I think sometimes it's hard because then you don't know who you're going into that collaboration with. Yeah. If you don't understand or you don't know what you want, it's hard to actually work with someone. So it looks like there's some sort of understanding between you two and you're making things happen.
4: Absolutely. When we did our first short, I know Melvin hated me. Like, I'm sure he did at some point. No, because I said, Melvin, I'm not putting my name on this or my brand unless it's near perfect. Mm-hmm. So he gave me the script. I ripped it apart at least like 8 times. But by the time we came to shoot it, the amount of feedback and the positivity, they said, was this shot in Ghana?
2: Mm-hmm. Yeah.
4: And when I told him the budget, people were shocked, only because, again, he has a vision. I'm telling him where it can be improved. I'm feeding it back. We're bouncing. And then the final product is like, whoa. So, again, he has a lot of skill sets that he's not even aware of.
0: Mm.
4: But I see it. So I think it's just a beautiful pairing. And it's God. It's ordained.
0: Mm.
4: Because, again, my little brother, unfortunately, is in substance abuse and mental health. So I've taken him on, and I'm able to guide him and build him, and I'm so proud. Do you understand? Every time I walk around, Melvin's name comes out of my mouth more than anything. I'm so proud of him. I say, he's a fine boy, and he's a business owner, and he's an actor, and he's a director. I mean, I brag on him all the time. So it just feels good to be a part of someone's life who's grateful for me, who I can mentor, who I can give wisdom to, and who's actually receptive.
0: Hmm. Now, the first time we got to hear about Melvin was when Shirley Frimpong came here. And, you know, Shirley hardly speaks highly of people like that. Like, she always wants the best for people. But it's like every time she tries to do something, it doesn't go too well for her. But she still tries everything. So for her to sit here and mention you, talk about you, would you say her comments in a way also sort of helped you one way or the other? And the space.
2: Shirley is one of the pacesetters of the film industry. It's arguably one of the biggest producer directors we have in the country, right? So I think the previous time I was here, I mentioned that she didn't need to do that. But I think it went a long way to help solidify, like, people take me seriously now because they know, or if he's in a couple of Shelly's project, he must actually be good.
0: Mm.
2: So instead of now walking into the room and feeling like, oh, how are these people going to take me? Now I walk into the room and I'm like, okay, I'm coming to show you what I have. If you find it fitting for whatever project you're working on, fine. If not, I mean, there's always a chance for another day. So Shelly has made like great impact in my career, not just by like actually bringing me into the major limelight. It's just like the advice. I could be there and she'll send me a random text like, okay, I don't like this, Melvin, don't do this. Or if I check in and to say, oh, hi ma, how are you and everything, advice, I'm proud of you, and all those things go a long way, you know. It go a long way. So I think it's a really fulfilling moment and humbling moment for me to know that at least I have people out there who are watching the trajectory of my career and how far I'm going. So yeah.
0: Wow, that's good to hear. And I am so happy for you because, as I said, it's not easy in our space. Even till date, people still complain about the industry because people are still trying to find their feet in there.
2: Yeah.
0: And even for me, as a media personality who has decided to go into production for the first time, I'm like, I don't know how I'm going to do it, but I know that I would do it.
2: You would.
0: Because
2: do it.
0: I will do it. So for me, I'm on it. And I'm so happy about this. Now, there's also a trend that is going on. I mean, I wouldn't say it's a trend. It's something that has been happening. But now it's coming back. It's looking good. We have most of our actors leaving Ghana to go to Nigeria to shoot movies. And it's coming out. It's looking all good. You have been to Nigeria. But have you thought of maybe going back there to do productions? Have you done any so far?
2: Okay, so the Nigerian film space is spread out in categories. Mm. So there is the African Magic section, what we have here as DSTV Aqua Magic section.
0: Okay.
2: Actors who work in those sections. There's the streaming, the SVDOs, which is like the Netflix, Prime, all those cinema guys.
0: Mm-hmm.
2: And then we have the YouTube section.
0: Okay.
2: So for me, I went into the route of the African Magic session because I was training in Ebony Life, and then I was exposed to like the cinema guys and how they do their things and things like that, right?
0: Yeah.
2: I feel like unless it's a job that I have to, like I was maybe, unless it's a job that invites me to Nigeria to do a job,
0: mm-hmm.
2: I would rather stay in Ghana and help build the Ghanaian industry.
0: Right.
2: So that's why I decided to start shooting films here.
0: Okay.
2: So instead of moving there and becoming very popular there and building their industry, if there's something worth for them to see in me, I'm sure the producers here could see that as well.
0: Mm-hmm.
2: So instead of sitting back and saying, okay, until somebody comes to give me a job, I'm trying to shoot films here for myself so we can also push in our own little way. Because that's how they started. Most of the top producers in Nigeria now they're all actors.
0: Mm-hmm.
2: You know, the Ruth Kadiris, mm-hmm. the Funke Akindele's, you know. So we can also do that here. I feel like if the celebrities that came before us, mm-hmm. I mean, try to do or maybe mimic their process of filmmaking here, there's a way we could sustain the love for Ghanaian filmmaking. But I don't think I think the love is coming back, but it's just that we need more visibility on Ghanaian films, and we would get there.
0: Okay.
2: So I don't think I will relocate to Nigeria to do Nigerian films because I'm Ghanaian, and Ghana gave me all the opportunities I could think of. So I'm just going to help build the industry here.
0: Hmm. You said Ebony. Does it mean Moabudu?
2: Yeah, Moabudu, yeah.
0: Oh, I wouldn't be surprised if you called one of these.
2: I hope so. I wish so.
0: She has a way of always bringing in certain kind of people for her productions.
2: Yeah.
0: So you don't see a repeated kind of thing.
2: Yeah, that's true.
0: And her productions are always different. So I wouldn't be surprised if I see you in any of
2: her
0: productions.
2: I'll keep praying.
0: Right. And with everything you're doing, looks like it's all connecting for you because now you have nominations for Ghana Movie Awards.
2: Yes. I'm once again, I'm grateful. And
0: were you surprised?
2: Actually, I was, because the producers and directors didn't even tell us that they submitted the film.
0: Oh, so you were both nominated?
1: Yes.
3: Oh.
0: Oh.
3: You were nominated as well?
1: Yes, 2 and 2.
2: Yeah.
0: Oh.
2: So we're both nominated in the category of Discovery of the Year, and I was nominated for Best Supporting Actor in a leading role, and then she was also nominated for Best Supporting Actress.
0: Wow.
2: Yeah.
3: So the same categories.
2: Yes.
0: Yes, but in a
2: in a different. Yeah.
0: Yeah.
2: Wow. So,
1: I didn't even know. Someone brought this to my attention. I was just talking to my friend. She's like, "You were nominated." I was like, "What?" I said, "For what? What are we doing here?" So it was interesting. And then Melvin called me, and I was like, "Bro, we did it."
3: Which film was
2: that's King of Tema.
0: King of Tema.
2: Yeah.
0: Okay.
2: I think they were in the studio some time ago.
0: Yes, they came here. I think that was around for the premiere.
2: Yeah, the premiere. Yeah.
0: So I think I spoke to them on TV, and then we also spoke on radio
2: because
0: as well.
2: I was supposed to join them for the interview, but I was on set that day, so I couldn't show up. So we got nominated, and like I said, we're grateful, you know, we're grateful, and we just hope that, for me, the reason why I'm even more humbled is because I'm in the category with Majid Michelle.
0: Wow.
2: Hey, Ajay Anas, Jeffrey Naughty.
0: Ooh.
2: You know, and the first two names, Majid and Ajay, God knows we've been watching them like my boxers in the village. I've been watching Ajay and Majid Michelle in like the village as a village boy.
0: Wow.
2: This is our small box TV and things, right? And today is like, fast forward a couple of years later, you're in a category with them. I'm like, you know, like,
0: I know, right?
2: It's very humbling. So for me, the winning of the award is actually not my focus. I'm just genuinely grateful for the fact that at least now it's like, okay, you are in a category of, like, there's recognition. Like, they're getting to know that, okay, you're worth something closer to these people. Not because maybe you're better than them or anything, but it's just that you are on the right path, you know, to doing something that maybe replicating something that they've done, because God knows how crazy I was about Majid Michelle and Ajay Anand when I was a kid.
0: I
2: used to learn how to do the push-up moves. I'm like, one day. So I'm eternally grateful. Like, I'm always grateful for
0: this,
2: the opportunities.
0: Is good to hear. And congratulations to you both.
2: Thank you.
0: Wow. If you're just joining us this morning here on Daybreak Hits, we have two amazing actors, also producers, also directors in the studio with us, Melvin Dane, and of course Nia as well. Nia, what's your surname again?
4: Pratt.
0: Yes, Nia Pratt. Okay.
3: P-R-A-T-T.
4: Yes. I don't know if I'm related to Kwesi.
0: Yes, I was gonna ask that because
4: I don't know.
3: No, some people want to see your face. They've been asking me, why are we not streaming? Technical challenges, okay? We've taken pictures. We would put the pictures on.
0: And also, we usually record the interview. So when we're done, we'll upload all that. So please pardon us. I see how you guys like the stream. Yeah, you like it.
3: Melvin, the person who sent me the message says he wants to see the face of the lady.
2: Yeah. Which lady? The lady in the studio?
0: Yes, they want to.
3: Not you.
2: Yeah.
4: I'm not. God bless you guys. This is sweet.
0: I'm not surprised by
2: the
0: way.
2: I'm off the market. So.
0: No, are you off the market? Who said?
2: Yes,
3: oh, yeah. He is.
2: Look.
3: Show the ring.
0: When? When did that?
2: I'm newly married.
0: Oh, my goodness.
3: Yes. Show the ring.
0: Double congratulations.
2: Thank you.
0: That's beautiful.
2: Thank you so much.
0: Please,
3: you didn't see that?
0: I didn't see it.
3: Oh,
0: no, you know, no. See, the hand was down.
3: No, he wrote something on. Oh, you didn't check his speech. Stronye.
2: I was there.
3: No. I'm watching her pictures. See.
0: I mean, I thought it was for a movie.
3: No,
2: you know, that's the challenge. That's the challenge of being an actor. Anything you post, somebody associated, like people associated.
3: So you come nowhere. I see.
0: No, I thought it was for a production. So I was like, okay, they have Melvin.
2: Yes, ma'am.
3: When did you marry?
2: We got married in March, 21st March.
3: Oh, wow. This March now.
0: March, yeah.
3: And you didn't tell us about it.
2: I think
0: it was a perfect thing you did.
2: Thank you.
0: Yes. These days, we're in a kid's web.
2: Yes,
0: you
2: ma'am.
0: Do something small,
2: yes,
0: and
2: ma'am.
0: It's for you and your loved ones.
2: Yes, ma'am.
0: And some of you like eating people's food too much. When you hear program, no, then you carry your stomach and your body and you go
3: wedding,
0: and eat and
3: wedding
0: go.
3: Food is nice.
2: better than funeral food.
3: But the funeral one, the jollof.
2: Exactly.
3: The one we smoke the inside.
2: Yeah, exactly. I see that one better.
0: I know, right?
3: Oh, her name is Reni.
2: Who?
0: Your wife?
3: Ai.
2: Yeah.
3: Okay, so I think I saw some name. You touched somebody.
2: Yeah. So, no, she's the one. That's just, what's it called? Her name is Ayariland.
3: Okay,
0: All right.
3: Oh, I see.
2: Yeah.
3: Beautiful.
0: Those of you have taken your phones and
3: Melvin.
0: Oh, but that's beautiful.
3: Okay. It's okay.
0: You say he didn't do it.
3: No, it's okay.
2: It's
0: No, I can imagine people already taking their phones and, you know, looking for her on Instagram. She's taken. He's taken. Oh, but that's beautiful.
2: Thank you.
0: I'm happy to hear
2: that.
0: Thank you. Now, there's more here. And, of course, with all your nominations for the awards, I know you said it's not really your focus to win, but the fact that you are in a category with Majid and Ajit Anand, it feels good.
2: Yeah.
0: Have you met them? Have you worked with them so far?
2: Ajit is actually my first acting coach. I did a short film with Ajit a long time ago. I think that was in 2015.
0: Wow.
2: I was his little brother. And that was the only project we did together. And fast forward, I was at one of his workshops. And then he took me on. He's a very good, I think he lectures in NAFTI as well.
0: Yes, he does.
2: So he's a very good acting teacher. So he took me under his wings, taught me the things I needed to know at the time. And all the time when he sees me, he gives me advice. And I'm glad he says he's proud of me. So because I met him at the RIFA Awards, the RIFA. And then he was really, really excited. And he was telling me all about the films, the scenes that he loves. I'm like, oh, okay, he actually watches my films. I'm like, okay, I'm grateful. So Ajit and for Majid Michelle, no, I haven't met him yet. Hoping maybe we get to do something soon. But Ajit is more like a father in the industry. So I'm grateful.
0: I can promise you that Majid is equally like a... He's a fantastic human being.
2: I've heard.
0: Is like, I've known Majid for years. Like, he's so cool like that.
2: I've heard.
0: And he's always ready to teach, direct you as well.
2: Yeah.
0: So I won't be surprised if you get 2-3 godfathers in the industry.
2: I'll be grateful. Because me, I'm still young. So it's just, young. I just need to keep staying humble and keep working. That's the most important thing. I think because we're in an industry where we get clouded by the noise a lot. Like, oh, you're in this project, you're on that project. And like the minute you think, you've arrived and everything. But it's always very important to stay grounded in a craft, you know. It's the work that got us here. So let's do the work.
0: Yes.
2: You know, that's my mantra. Like, it's the work that got us here. Let's do the work. That's why I try to shoot films if I'm not on anybody's project, you know, just to like keep the creative mind working and growing. So, more than if you meet the most successful people I've met are the most humble, humblest people. The most successful people I've met, like, are the most humblest people. And so I try to imitate that. So maybe I'll be successful in the future.
0: You already are. It's not everybody who's had it like this. There's some people who are still doing their best to get to wherever they want to get to. But I know it's a matter of time. Now, Nia, I know that you also meet some of our actors, but when you meet them, especially for those you do not know, I mean, you spoke about David Donto, but if there are other ones you meet and you just like, how does it feel, especially when somebody has to tell you that, oh, do you know this person is a veteran? Do you know that person is an actress?
4: It's interesting because for so long in my life, I would fight for a seat at the table. And to be at a table with these people who are already there, it's like, whoa. So I've filmed with Majid. He's so sweet. He's so gentle. He's very kind and, like, thoughtful. And I've filmed with Nadia. I've filmed with so many people that I respect. And it's just, it's mind-blowing because oftentimes I would question, I'm like, God, why am I here? These people are like legitimate. These people have many, many, many, many years and accolades behind them. Why am I here? And God said, there's a story that I need you to tell and only you can do it. So whatever I'm doing now is preparing me for the bigger thing that he needs me to do.
0: Right.
4: And I'm so grateful because I'm not just getting, I've never, excuse me to say, I'm not bragging, but I've never done like an extra role. I've always been supporting and lead. And for that, I'm grateful. I know that I have a niche. I am the only person in Ghana who can do what I do, that can play roles, that can have a UK accent, that can play a thug, that can play a doctor, that can play a, you know, I have the versatility, and for that I'm grateful. So each role that I take, I personalize it, and I don't take it for granted. So anybody who knows, when Naya comes on set, Naya is prepared. She has her lines. I'm helping pick up cameras. I'm like, I'm very hands-on because my name solved problems. Mm-hmm. My name is the answer to whoever you're looking for. Mm-hmm. And with King of Tema, ironically, they paired Melvin and I together to audition.
0: Okay.
4: So when I did it, I went home and I was calling my friend. I'm like, yeah, I just auditioned for this role. And they let everybody go 2 and 3 times. They only let me go one time. That's not fair. And then 20 minutes later, they said, can you come in for a table read?
0: Wow.
4: They already had somebody in place for Coco. But when I walked in, they said, that's Coco.
0: Wow.
4: So the whole thing is I'm realizing that I can't fight destiny, mm-hmm. and I'm just here to accept what God and what the opportunities come. So
3: beautiful.
4: It's wild and it's beautiful. It's amazing and it's so fun.
0: Wow, you know what? I'm just realizing about you, which I think a lot of people sometimes fail to do. I mean, to be grateful.
4: Yes.
0: You know, a lot of the time, things happen around us, whether good or bad, but there are people who find it very hard, very difficult to be grateful for the things that go on around them. And you have been here from when you started speaking. You've been grateful for everything that is happening around you. And it's so beautiful to hear that.
4: It is.
0: And you seem to be spiritual as well.
4: Very much. Very much, and very much an empath. So I can feel you before I hear you.
0: Wow.
4: I'm very good with people. I've probably psychoanalyzed over thousands and thousands of people. Maybe that's why I'm a good actress, because I seem crazy. So I can give you crazy. Okay. But it's humbling, because I know in this, we're dealing with people who can't find jobs. This economy is not the best. So I pop up, and then I'm getting jobs, but I get paid well. I get paid well. People know, don't call now, you have money not ready. Please, please, please don't play with her. But at the same time, I'm going to give you what you need, and I'm going to give you above and beyond.
0: Right.
4: So it's really wild, but for whatever reason, I know God has chosen people like Melvin, people like myself, to shine and to elevate, because we can handle it, but and also because we're givers. I have an NGO. I just partnered with a foundation 2 days ago at Jewelry. So giving, just as much as I give, he blesses my pocket, so we bless others.
0: Mm.
4: So I think it's a circle of blessings. The more you give, the more you get. But it's just because we're servants.
0: Mm.
4: We're here to serve all of our brothers and sisters.
0: Mm-hmm.
4: So with that mindset, you can't fail.
0: Yeah.
4: And that's how I am. Melvin knows. Before we were in the car, I prayed. I said, Lord, give us the words so that whoever is on the other side of this microphone can hear it, can be inspired, can know that there is hope. Because I just popped up. 1,100 people, she picked like 5, and I'm one. Hey.
0: Melvin, what charity, Triana?
2: Nice to speak to you.
3: Yes. Before they came in, they prayed against us.
0: No, they prayed that.
3: Anything, any evil thoughts in their mind, we tie them.
2: Yes.
3: That is why I'm come today.
2: Your prayer is working.
0: Oh, wow. So she speaks tree. Yes. Oh, you're
4: smart,
0: learning.
4: Smart. Yes.
3: Ah, so tree.
4: Oh, crack.
0: Oh, wow.
4: I know enough. Like, I got, when I first came here, I bought some tomatoes, and the person I was seeing, he was like, oh, no, they overcharge you. I was like, okay, teach me the insults, and teach me the pigeon, and teach me, because I love to go to Contamanto.
0: Yeah.
4: Melvin laughs. I love to go to Makola Market. I love it. I love it. It's the haggling for me. So they don't even like me. They said, oh, you're such a hard Akata girl. You're so hard. I said, I'm going to get the deal. Auntie, either you want the money or you don't. Hey. So I love the interaction.
0: Yeah.
4: I love the people. It's not just to come to Ghana and live here. You have to integrate yourself.
3: Yeah.
4: You have to understand the culture.
0: Yeah.
4: And for me, because I understand it, I have friends now. Melvin is my family. He's not my friend. He's my family.
0: Mm-hmm.
4: So for me, I ride the tro-tro before I go. I eat banku. I eat everything.
0: Yes.
4: Like, I am very Ghanaian.
3: So you get to the market, you want to buy tomatoes. How would you say that in Chi?
4: Oh, Pachamami Bako. I don't know what I'm buying or whatever. And then she might say, okay. I said, Pacho Eahi. I say, but the kids laugh when I say Madasi. They say Madasi. They say, oh, Brony. I say, Debbie. Medini Auntie Naya. Kasa Auntie Naya. Auntie Naya.
3: Oh,
4: Debbie. No.
3: How are you doing?
4: Wait, oh God, what is that? Okay,
0: We are Ghanani. So you can say Mia Ghanani.
4: Oh, Mia Ghanani.
0: That's all.
2: Yeah. I love that. Yes. I love that.
4: I'm learning because, you know, I live here. I'm a citizen. Mm-hmm. So my children will be born here.
2: Yeah.
4: Everything I have will be in Ghana. The properties, the
2: beautiful.
4: Real estate, everything I am. And Ghana has changed me. And again, it's beautiful. And some people don't realize. I've been to over 70 countries. I travel regularly. I just got back from Panama, Colombia, and Jamaica. Oh. And I'll go to Asia next month. Okay. So with seeing the world and choosing to live here, choosing to work here, some people just don't get it. They just don't realize it. So they have to go over there and get their feelings hurt. But look at all the number of people that are coming back to Ghana.
2: Yeah.
4: There's something to be said about that.
0: Yeah.
2: Great.
4: But we're here. We're having fun. We're going to go to these movie awards. We're going to look so beautiful and nice.
0: I cannot wait.
4: We're going to take pictures.
0: Yes.
4: And God willing, he will show up like he always does. He's a God that cannot fail. So he's going to acknowledge who needs to be acknowledged. and we'll do it all over again next year.
0: Yes, that's
2: ma'am.
0: Good.
2: Yes, ma'am.
0: Have you gotten a Ghanaian partner yet?
4: I did. We are no more. So, you know, it was 5 years.
0: The guy has lost something.
4: Can you imagine?
0: He's lost the...
4: Imagine telling somebody I'm your ex. Ah, I dang.
0: Nia.
4: Can you imagine? Charlie. He's hurting now. He's hurting.
0: He's hurting. My goodness. Nia, they are teaching you the Ghanaian
2: content. Too much. It's becoming
0: exactly.
2: too much.
0: Because right now you are behaving like a typical Ghanaian girl.
3: Eh?
4: But I don't like grass cutter though.
0: Oh,
2: you like grass cutter?
4: No, because he tricked me. We were in the village and I eat goat. And he said, there's no goat. Do you want grass cutter? And our communication is somehow. So I said, oh, cow. Grass eats. Cow eats grass. He said, yeah. So I ate it and I had diarrhea for like 5 days. So then my girlfriend, we had lunch. She's like, girl, you got to be careful. They eat cat here. I said, yeah, I had grass cutter. She said, you know, it's a rat. I said, no. I seen the picture and I called him. I fussed him out. I said, you gave me a rat. How could you? I'm going to get you. He said, it's not the rat. It's the rat's cousin. I said, I don't want to eat anything. I don't want to eat any cousin or rat.
0: Oh my God.
4: No
0: Ghanaian people.
4: No
3: but have you taken cats before?
4: No.
3: A daddy?
4: No, please.
3: That's nice.
2: Daddy,
4: no,
2: daddy.
4: Oh, I'm okay. I like my meat packaged and from the supermarket. So I can identify it.
0: No. Oh my goodness. But I'm sure that's a good feeling. I mean, experiencing all that in Ghana.
4: Oh yes, yeah. Absolutely. I have seen the highs, I've seen the lows. But Ghana is what it is. You know, only the real survive. It's a different type of jungle out here. But I'm grateful because again, I'm learning, I'm adjusting, and you know, I'm blessed.
3: Oh, we're happy to have you.
0: We're happy to have you. And we're happy that you're working with one of our finest actors as well. Melvin is amazing. Melvin, have you had any shake in the industry so far? Maybe anything that probably didn't get you happy, too happy, or you know, you saw it as one of those things that that's just come your way, but you'll be fine, sort of.
2: I have been fortunate, so I don't think any disappointment, I think, is part of the job that we do.
0: Mm.
2: So I don't take anything that seriously, honestly. Because
0: yeah.
2: I heard Denzel Washington say somewhere that the work we do is privileged.
0: Mm.
2: You know, it's privilege to make somebody's day. It's privilege to entertain somebody.
0: Mm-hmm.
2: You know, doctors do the hard work.
0: Yeah.
2: Teachers do the hard work. Nurses do the hard work. We are just privileged. So if we are head over heels of ourselves, if we are feeling too important, we're really not that important. If you check the GDP of Ghana, entertainment is 0.0001%.
0: Mm.
2: You understand?
0: Yeah.
2: So I think it gives me a reality check all the time.
3: It's actually more than that.
2: Mm-hmm. It's actually more than that. No, sorry. I mean film.
3: Film.
2: Not entertainment generally. Sorry, sorry.
0: Yes.
2: Film, yeah.
0: Film, yeah.
2: Film, not entertainment, sorry. I take that back.
0: Mm-hmm.
2: So, yeah, I'm just very grateful and very fortunate for that, how far I've come. And
3: really?
2: I don't take anything personal at all.
0: All right.
3: Yeah. You have a film called Quiet?
2: Yes, Quiet. Quiet will be at the Akwa Indie Film Festival.
0: Okay.
2: Yeah, I think it's part of the two Ghanaian films I was selected.
0: Mm.
3: Quiet and Is it Alibi?
2: Film by, Alfonso Meño.
3: Okay.
2: He's one of the good filmmakers as well here.
0: Mm.
2: So we did Quiet with a budget of 3,000 CDs. We shot everything in like 10 days. Yeah. And that film has been to Florence Film Festival in Italy. It has been screened at the the United Nations Economic Commission of Africa and Ethiopia, Addis Ababa. Yes. And so that film, we were playing with the film, I would say, because it was a wild idea. We're trying to tell a story of a deaf boy trying to belong in society, and the boy wasn't dead. We found the boy in the shaman's scrapyard.
0: Yeah, but you are finding talent in a shaman.
2: Yeah.
0: That's a shaman place.
2: Yeah, so...
0: So
2: this boy was just a normal kid picking scrap, and we're like, you know what? We'll take you to do the film, because we can't hire... an actor. The actor that we got to do the project, I think the Guardian was charging about 2,500 for the day.
0: Wow.
2: And me and Kasama registered saying I'm really 2,000.
0: So
2: I'm like, okay. So, and this guy did brilliantly well.
3: What's the guy's name?
2: Jalulu Al-Hassan.
0: Okay.
2: And so yeah, so we shot with him, and the film is doing amazing. The feedback for the film, because it was experimental, there's no dialogue in the film. Everything is quiet, so you have to pay attention to watch. So it's a very artistic film.
0: Wow.
2: And so we did the film, and the feedback has been great. The more feedback we're getting is actually from the international community. And so it's like the white people appreciate it more.
0: Yeah, of course they will.
2: Yeah, so it's... yeah, so that's the story of Quiet.
0: Is it out? Is it out there that people can see it?
2: We are working on a YouTube distribution.
0: Okay.
2: So not on my distribution, not on my page, but there's just like Omoleto. Omoleto is like a channel that takes short films.
0: Mm-hmm,
2: so
0: mm-hmm.
2: These people have a wider reach.
0: Right.
2: So we thought that would be a better option. So we're having conversations, and then we are actually in the construct stage. We'll see how that goes. And then they would get to put it on YouTube, so everybody can get to watch it. But now we're doing more festival rounds.
0: Okay.
2: Yeah.
0: All right.
3: Has it been to any of the cinemas here?
2: No.
0: Not yet.
2: No, but it was screened at the National Theater last month.
3: Yeah.
0: Okay.
3: Yeah.
0: So if you shot that movie at the time for 3,000 Ghana cedis.
2: That was last year.
0: That was last year. Mm. Do you think you can shoot for same amount this year if you were to do it this year?
2: I think so, with a team. So it has to do... Everything that we did was collaboration. So the team has to be, first of all, the story has to hook some. So all the four of us from Abisola is a Nigerian producer. Abisola wrote the script, and then she co-produced it with me. And Zadok. Mm. Zadok is a cinematographer and editor, and then the sound guy. So they all read the script, and they are like, we want to do it. So none of us, the crew, took payments or anything.
0: Wow.
2: So the plan is when it gets picked up, and then now we can share the proceeds or whatever come out of it. So the budget went into logistics, renting of maybe lenses, because Zadok has cameras. So renting of extra lenses and extra light, and then food on set and everything. And maybe to tip the area boys not come and disturb us. So all that's where the money went to, and majorly for sound as well. So because we needed sound design to be perfect, because we're not doing dialogues. So we wanted the sound design to be perfect. So much of the budget went into that. So, collaboration. So a couple of people come together and we want to shoot a film, and then we do it.
0: Mm. All right, so there you go. If you're just joining us this morning on Daybreak Hits, Melvin Dane and Nia Pratt are our guests here this morning. And in fact, we're having a good conversation coupled with movies, productions, meeting people here and there. And it's been beautiful. And I am particularly happy for Melvin, because I think that you coming here for the first time and coming here the second time, the growth has been massive. And it is my prayer that we see more of you. We see more of Nia as well. And we pray that the movie industry also works its way up, so that we can get a lot more. Music is doing well now. Everybody's talking about Ghanaian music in London, because most of our artists are now moving to London to have their own show. So it will be good to also see our productions also doing well. I know it's not easy, and you know, it's funny how you were able to tell us the different sections of the industry in Nigeria, the YouTube bit, the Netflix bit, and the other bit. So I think we'll get there.
2: And we'll get there. We'll get there. The Ghanaians love watching film. These days, TikTok has taken over, but we'll get there.
0: Right.
2: Well, providing we do good quality films, we'll bring back the love. All right. I'm very positive about that.
0: Is the name Mia or Nia?
4: Naya. N-A-Y-A. Naya. Like surname Pratt. P-R-A-T-T.
0: All right. So it's Nia. Naya. Yes. Naya Pratt. Okay. Yeah. All right.
3: You see, Naya in Ghana is Nanaya.
0: Have they given you a Ghanaian name yet?
4: Akosia.
3: Oh, yeah, Akosia. Okay, sorry. All
0: right.
3: Nana Akosia.
0: Akosia.
3: Come Saudi.
0: Oh, yeah, Sunday.
2: Yes. Yo, you're Sunday born.
4: Yes, please.
3: Akosia.
2: Do you know that?
3: Sister Kus.
0: Sister Kus.
2: Oh, that's medical good. Houses, of course, Sister Kus.
0: Do you guys have a future project of, I mean, aside everything that is going, aside the award, do you have something you're currently working on?
4: So there's a always something in the mix. There's always something in the mix. Yeah. So we have a few things that we're trying to get up and running, myself including a podcast.
0: Okay.
4: That's going to be very interesting.
0: Oh, wow.
4: So it's all in, like, in the pre-production phase, but it's slowly but surely we'll start to put out the information.
0: All right. Yeah. We cannot wait.
2: There, we're also developing like a TV series.
0: Mm.
2: We're actually done with the scripting, so now we're like the fundraising stage,
0: right?
2: Talking to the right people and also distribution, because that's one of the gap that I see. Because most often than not, the producers shoot films and not knowing where it's going to go.
0: Exactly.
2: You know, so I want to always have a plan. Before I go to shoot my own film, I always know where it is going. Mm-hmm. If I don't know where it is going, I'm not shooting it.
0: Yeah.
2: Because you don't bring a lot of people together to do a project and they're wondering, oh, where's the project? Oh, where's the project? Oh, where's it? Yeah. So, yeah.
0: All
2: so,
0: right. Yeah. We cannot wait for all of that. And for me, I am so happy that you guys joined us this morning.
2: Thank you.
0: It is my pride that you both win your awards.
2: Amen.
0: Yes, even if you're not looking forward to it, you have to win it.
2: Amen.
0: Because you both deserve it.
2: Amen.
0: All right. Ms. Agla, is Zeal and Adam coming in? Zeal and Adam. Okay. So today, yes, for us. Yes, it is for us. And congratulations to you both once again.
2: Yeah.
0: Know that this is your home. Know that Hits FM is your home.
2: Yes,
0: and
2: ma'am.
0: At any point in time, just pick up your phone,
2: Mr.
0: and call and be like,
2: proven that.
0: Yes, and say that. What's up?
2: Like,
0: yes, and
2: the four corners of Hits FM and outside of Hits FM.
0: And for me, I am happy because it's not like you all keep coming back.
2: Yeah.
0: Even after first interviews, we get second ones coming. Yeah. Dr. Terry was here last week, and I had a call from another dancer who wants to come back because he has a story to share. So I'm happy that we are part of your growth, your journey, and everything. And let's all do this together. Let's build together. And I believe that we have a way we can actually make the industry a better place for the young ones who are also coming up.
2: Thank you so much.
0: But before you go, you two have something to say to our audience. It could be about life, it could be about movie, it could be about anything that you feel can be impactful to our listeners.
3: They can pray for us.
2: Very good prayer.
4: The one thing I want to leave with everyone is just, nothing beats a failure but a try. There's a lot of haters out there who are talking and talking, but they're not even trying. So if you have something inside of you, you have to release it. You have to try. And regardless of the outcome, you did it. And you can say that you did it proudly. So don't sit back and just do nothing. But if it's in you, whether you're singing, dancing, you want to draw, you want to do this, just try it and then see where it leads. Because if I didn't, I wouldn't be sitting here.
0: Right. Bless you. Melvin, you want to add up? She said it all, huh?
2: Yep.
0: Well, she said it all. And you're both on social media. How do we get you on social media?
4: Sincerely_Naya. And then, or you can just type in Naya Pratt, N-A-Y-A. Surname Pratt, P-R-A-T-T.
0: All right. And Melvin?
2: Melvin Dane.
0: Just Melvin. He's the only Melvin Dane.
2: Yes, I'm the only Melvin Dane.
0: So just check him out on
2: Melvin
0: social
2: Dane,
0: media as well. We wish you all the best. And I'm sure we'll see you guys soon.
2: Yes, ma'am.
0: All right. It's Sunday Break. It's here on Hit

0: Franco.
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0: Franco.
1: Still.
0: Phone papa.
1: S-E-E.
2: There are many reasons to connect, and it's all to put smiles on the faces of those you love.
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2: That's my daughter, Angela.
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Yeah. Yeah. Far away. Join Mr. Hagler for classic roots, sweet lovers rock, and conscious reggae that feeds the spirit. Yeah.

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2: 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This is Hits.
3: Hello? Charlie, I'm at the library. Why do you keep calling me?
4: Wait, question. What's the capital of Burkina Faso?
3: Ouagadougou, bye.
4: Wait. Which planet is the hottest in the solar system?
3: Venus. Mm. Ah, Charlie, why all these questions?
4: See, I'm playing the MTN swipe and win promo. I might cash out some cool 1,000 Ghana cedis today.
3: Hey, 1,000 cedis?
4: Shh.
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0: 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Ecobank, the Pan-African bank. And also, don't forget, did you know that Ghana currently spends more than 8 billion Ghana cedis annually importing food that can be produced locally? That is why this June, Joy Business and the Super Morning Show, in partnership with the Federation of Associations of Ghana Exporters, bring you the Joy Agribusiness Month 2026 under the theme From Soil to Sovereignty, Building Ghana's Agricultural Self-Reliance Through Innovation. So join us, or join the Joy Super Morning Show, and there's Joy News across Joy Business platforms for a month-long national conversation on Ghana's food security and agribusiness future. Week one focuses on government policy, trade and financing for food sovereignty, and week two explores research, innovation, mechanization and live coverage of the Ghana Horticulture Expo 2026 from June 11 to 13 at the State House. That's a forecourt. And then week three examines infrastructure, value addition, youth participation and agricultural financing, while week four highlights opportunities across key horticulture value chains. And the final week looks at consumer power and Ghana's roadmap to food sovereignty by 2030. So stay tuned to Joy FM and join us and get all the updates for this. Well, it's time for Showbiz Review, brought to you by Franco Trading Enterprise. Still phone Papa Parfie. And this morning I've been joined by Mr. Ernest Edukumi, Mr. Adam Chotome, and Sir Zio.
1: Why didn't you add Mr. to Zio's name?
0: And that's why I added Sir. I didn't have a son. Mami, and I presented a WGG. Funny, Adam. Adam, would you respond?
2: Oh, man, I'm not here.
0: Huh?
2: I'm not here.
0: Hey. You didn't hear me say good morning.
2: No.
1: No, you look like somebody who didn't have good sleep.
2: I didn't sleep earlier. I mean,
1: early. Why? As usual, you were praying.
2: But some of the things are off.
1: You went to church?
2: No.
1: Prophet Uche's church?
3: Yeah. Did you receive any prophecy?
2: I've not received any prophecy.
3: Oh, okay.
2: But we can continue.
1: Adam.
2: Settings man.
0: Yes, last Saturday you were at the Aviation Social Center.
2: Yeah.
0: I think you were supporting Arsenal, didn't you?
1: No. He was supporting PSG.
2: In secret.
0: You were with PSG, so you were a happy man last Saturday.
2: Yeah.
0: I saw you.
2: Yeah. I was really a happy man because this is not football. Football won. How can you play football match first half your possession is 23%. Finals, Champions League. And that's since 2004, Ibn Sida. Then second half, 25%. So, a Messi, Nyamia Dom Krana.
1: Oh, so you also believe in that Messi?
2: I'm on the call final. I'm on the call.
1: Messi said no.
2: How can you? You were just lucky. You play this kind of football and you're able to go to extra time. They no beat you to penalties. They will be loaded. Because like PSG, we were watching one way football. PSG. At the Arsenal, man, you're training. They were just lucky. So we thank God football won. Because if this had won, it would disrupt football. Because other teams will learn. Kobobuano a packet bus or the STC VIP OA. No, they be supporting him. Unya be biambo born in. What is this? Bed for be seen. If you play like this, everybody passes packs the bag. Omo yen katasem. How would they enjoy? Bet boys. They want the game to flow. Corners.
1: So you were praying that Arsenal will lose.
2: Yes.
1: So you were praying against prophets, which is prophecy.
2: No, prophet Uche said at church last Sunday that it's PSG is going to win for the second time. I mean, when he was on the pulpit, that's what he said.
1: The first one.
2: That one he was on the pulpit.
1: Okay.
2: Oh. And he said that he's an Arsenal fan, but he's seen that PSG will win for the second time.
1: Okay.
2: So Arsenal, for he's a fan.
1: He's an Arsenal fan.
2: Unfortunately, that's what he's saying.
1: But then later we saw another
2: that
1: video.
2: That was when he went to Kumasi. I think he went for Sammy James' father's funeral. Mm-hmm. I mean, and I think there were media people engaging him. And he said that he's seen, like a lot of Arsenal fans are praying and other things. So he's
1: Messi.
2: Seen Messi over Arsenal. And that could possibly change.
1: How
2: it goes.
1: It was very, very emphatic.
2: And if you look at how things pan out in the game, I mean, every connoisseur of the game will tell you that the way PSG were playing and how Arsenal played, looking at the statistics, but for something, Arsenal shouldn't have straight the game to penalty, extra time to penalties. I mean, something worked for them.
1: So the Messi worked for them?
2: I'm sure. Yeah. I mean, but for that, because if you
1: but
2: watch
1: Messi
2: the game...
1: Messi could not make them win.
2: You see, at times, like, look at the penalties. It went to penalties. You spoil, PSG spoil, it becomes level, then you spoil it again. Like, you see, at times, some things can be there for you, but how you manage it will allow somebody to take what belongs to you. I mean, it happens in life. So, if something is for you, it doesn't mean you shouldn't work.
1: Like Jacob and Esau.
2: If you don't work, it can be taken. And we've seen, I mean, in our own
1: life. So, it was for Arsenal, and it was taken away from Arsenal.
2: Our own life experiences has brought that things. We've seen that some things you think that this is for you, but because of one or two, somebody can take it away from you. And you're like, no, this should have been mine. No,
1: so you don't think that prophets, which is prophecy, misfired?
2: I mean, from what I watched on the pulpit last Sunday when he was
1: I'm talking about the one off the pulpit.
2: Yeah, you, but I am talking about
1: the one the show is talking about one of the pulpit.
2: It was clear. I mean, on the pulpit, it was clear that PSG, it was meant for PSG.
0: Okay.
2: And I mean, you know, things
1: are splinter.
2: Rep your
0: Jesse. Yes.
2: Rep your Jesse. Yeah. Rep your Jesse was a very.
1: It was
2: a very nice event. Mm. I mean, I was very astounded when I got to the Aviation Social Center.
0: Mm.
2: I mean, watching around the number of cars parked at the place, I was like, no, this is so huge. So I even wanted a drone shot.
1: Mm.
2: I mean, it showed how the multimedia brands are very strong and how they can be able to, I mean, attract audiences. And I mean, this brings about what in managing brands over time.
1: Okay.
2: there is something called reinforcement. Mm-hmm. And it brings us to how HitFM has been able to, manage its brand over time with a reinforcement bit. Because that one, you are able to stand by your core offering, which is you mean entertainment. And you have your core offering, but you've been able to champion and added other things which will reinforce that brand to be able to make you stand the test of time. And in doing so, you need what we call consistency.
0: Mm.
2: And that is what I've seen over the period. And I've seen some fine-tuning in what you do, where you are able to add certain things to it. And even there is that form of laddering.
0: Mm.
2: Where the laddering, where you...
1: Ladder.
2: Yeah, okay. Laddering.
1: Laddering. Mm-hmm. Yeah, as in a ladder. Ladder, ladder.
2: So that one, you have your core offering there, but you can switch the focus to another side to blend it to your core offering to be able to get it. And that is what I've seen, because you are entertainment, but you've been able to, you are not a sports station, but you've been able to switch to that side, bring those side into your core audience or your core messaging to be able to get that needed impact. And I think that I will commend the leadership of the station, because it's not easy. It's not easy. You can try, but it's not easy to be able to do that. And
0: yeah.
2: Big ups to the leadership for their ability to do this, because these are models people can learn.
0: Yeah.
2: So you are not just doing it for yourselves, but you are doing it for the media community. That somebody too can pick this model, learn the model, and use the model to be able to get, all the blessings which comes with it. So big ups to the team and all those who showed up. It was a beautiful...
1: What time did you get there?
2: I got there somewhere the second half.
0: Mm.
1: The match had started before.
2: Yeah. I even wanted to... I wanted to play the match, the games.
1: Then you were late, Papa, because we were there in the morning.
2: I came from... because of
1: from
2: this
1: church.
2: Game, I came from my Man City base.
1: Okay.
2: But you see, there's acclimatization.
1: Oh. When we're looking for people to play the matches, you were nowhere to be found.
0: At this point, because you people started talking about the matches,
1: okay,
0: I got this message and it has just, that discombobulated me. Because the thing is that, it said, now this is what the message said.
1: Mm-hmm.
0: Says, good morning, guys.
1: Mm-hmm.
0: I hope Kwame Dadzi, Doreen, and Zeal do not forget to mention that the New Media Association of Ghana participated in the 5-a-side soccer competition at the Rep Your Jersey.
1: They did.
0: We came in strong and we placed third with our chest, even with one injured player.
1: Oh,
0: next year we are winning. Thanks for
1: Eugene said that one.
0: Eugene is the president of the New Media Association of Ghana, and he sent that message. Yes.
3: Wait, they were what? Dead?
1: Yes. Were they?
0: Were they dead, Mr. Hagler? No,
3: so why are you excited?
0: No, hey, yeah.
3: Why is he excited?
0: Do you know when they started the match? Initially, I think they scored daybreak hits. Yes, they did score daybreak hits.
1: No.
3: Their first game, they scored their first goal.
0: They played with Ayuda.
1: It was Ayuda. Yes.
3: So they scored. Ayuda scored them.
0: Didn't score Ayuda.
3: No, this, no.
0: Ayuda
3: scored them first.
0: Tell me that they scored Ayuda.
3: No. So I think the first half, Ayuda scored them one, and then they came and they scored them 3-1 or 4-1.
1: So Eugene was the one who came to you at the stage to announce that.
0: No, he came to tell us that Womash Ayuda. came to tell me that. So at the back of my mind, I was like, if they have scored Ayuda, that means they might play with daybreak hits. So they played with daybreak hits. Oh, daybreak hits was second.
1: Even that one, they robbed us.
3: Yeah. Because if somebody slapped episode.
1: You see, because from the outset,
2: Buga.
1: Arnold there was doing against.
0: So which team was first?
2: DJ Black.
0: Black
2: Magic Day inside. DJ Black Magic.
1: Or do I call your program manager and do the
2: Nyashi? It pains me to know because Now they go day by day because it be me with Mr. Aga.
1: The man I'm going.
2: It be me.
0: Oh, okay. So I hear New Media scored Ayuda 4-2.
3: Yes.
0: It was 4-2.
3: Yeah.
0: Okay. All right.
2: So it be me with Mr. Aga take me go do the things.
3: Take you go do what things?
2: The Malamgo. The
1: Malamgo. The Malamgo.
2: Yes.
1: So we took Matakari.
2: But unfortunately, because of acclimatization, now we say Ghana weather in the UK changes. We want to meet the man you buy no. Now a Man City buy.
1: You don't even really know how to lie.
2: You can't say. Man City.
1: Know how to lie.
0: Oh. But
2: party near we did for Pep, you know, the send off party, you know, and mommy buy na my break. So me in that family, so now the game has like they break it. Every match it be 3 goals for me. Every match,
0: but I think the 3 teams did very well.
2: DJ
0: Black's team going first, they break it second, and then the New Media Association going in for third. I heard they are very good.
1: Tell about New Media Fund, they are very organized. Too.
0: Yes, I think they are very organized.
2: You know, the other time they had their New Media games, and they have a
3: they are very
2: organized.
3: And I love
2: that about Eugene.
0: Eugene was there for them. He's the president and also a coach.
3: He would go, "Oh, Charlie, we need this," and he was moving like unlike somebody people who say, "Oh,
2: he's a good organizer. He has some nice organizational skills."
0: That's good.
2: I'm their coach, but unfortunately, the other time,
3: where are you
2: at? As I coach them in the games, Eugene's team we lost.
0: So they kicked you out.
2: Kojo Sheldon's team they beat us, but
0: so they kicked you out.
2: Yes, okay. You know, and Kojo Sheldon eventually went on to win. Okay. That show you my tactical prowess. You understand?
3: What is he saying?
1: Zim, take the microphone. Eh?
3: So,
1: you were there. You played too?
3: No.
1: Make one out of sound.
3: But, Michelle. Michelle, energy never back. Do you know what turned me off?
0: No.
3: Episode was going to kick a ball. And somebody came to talk here and slapped the episode.
2: On the blow DT.
0: But why?
3: No, it was just one of those things.
1: Yeah.
3: The person didn't do it intentionally. But great games. What I loved that day was the fact that it drizzled a bit. Then you see people carry their chairs off their platform. And as soon as the rain goes down, they come back and all that. Everything was well organized. I met new people. Like, I think we should be doing this 3 months, 3 months.
1: The outdoor events.
3: Yeah, and especially with the, and it also reiterates the fact that Ghanaians love football.
1: Oh yeah,
3: Ghanaians are like diehard football fans.
0: Mm-hmm.
3: Everybody was in their jersey. Me, I went to steal somebody's jersey. Where is this guy, Bradash?
1: He changed into Arsenal jersey.
3: No, he was wearing an Arsenal jersey. Where to get a PSG jersey?
1: He was confused.
3: But at the end of the day, I must say, the organizers did very well.
0: Mm-hmm.
3: From how you enter, where you move to, the games were played very well. I love the people who came, because it wasn't like they don't know you, but they are going to be like, excuse me and all that. Everybody was friendly, everybody was cool.
0: Yeah. Mm-hmm.
3: So me, if I get a 3 months VR,
0: because
3: I want to see Edem play.
0: Okay. I think somebody told me to tell Edem that it's Manchester, not Man City. I don't know what he
2: Manchester City.
1: So, oh, yeah,
2: can't a show to Man City.
0: Mm-hmm. Or think or himself, so Chelsea and Manchester United.
2: No. Team no massa.
0: Kumi, good morning.
4: Yeah, good morning.
0: How are you?
4: Grace abound.
0: I know that you were here, but I don't know whether you were able to move to any of the venues. Because
4: I was in Tema because we did a Sempa Showbiz review from Tema.
0: Oh, okay.
4: And I wanted to come after the show, but it rained heavily in Tema.
1: Yeah.
4: Very heavily in Tema, so I couldn't come, but I had my ears on the ground.
0: Mm-hmm.
4: And I was curious to see Edem score his I'm so disappointed.
1: He was nowhere to be found.
4: He was disappointed in Edem because the way he had bragged.
1: And
4: I was waiting to hear that Edem has scored the Malam goal. The match talked about. The match was anticipated
1: Malam goal.
3: No, I'm sorry if I'm passable here.
4: Oh.
1: Oh, yeah. Obedo 5 p.m. 5 p.m. Na yeko do 9 a.m. no 5 p.m.
2: UK flights no. E dey kofa Burkina Kakra.
0: Hey.
2: And e dey kofa Mozambique.
0: When e catch up?
3: We were here on Friday.
2: Ebe do Ghana no na.
3: My brain. Usa ko South Africa said over.
2: You know Oman.
1: Oman fascism xenophobia.
2: You know Oman yeko fa ho nyina. That's a plain name but tro tro Kakra.
1: Yeah. Kumi to aso.
4: I'm happy to hear that everything went on successfully. Mm. I've been part of the, you know, event over the years, mm-hmm. so I know exactly what goes on there. And from the look of things, it looks as if this year's own was a notch plus.
1: Oh yeah, yeah.
4: Which I'm very happy because it's not easy to organize an event to, and to see people come.
0: Mm.
4: When somebody comes for your event, which means that person believes in you.
1: Yeah.
0: Yeah.
4: That person loves what you're doing, and that person has anticipated what you want to do.
0: Mm-hmm.
4: That is what will drive the person to come. And when the person comes and whatever he or she was expecting is met, which means you've done well. And it's also a way to weigh your brand acceptability.
0: Mm.
4: So I'm very happy that throughout the years, throughout the months, we wake up every day, we come here to serve the people. And to know that the people have accepted and they believe in what you say, in spite of everything, you realize that, you know, you know, even from the early morning, you could see that as in Sunya better than things, but people were able to come out. It shows the level of trust they have for the brand.
0: Mm.
4: So we are very appreciative that you believe in us, and for that matter, you decided to be part of an event like that. And to the multimedia team, management, everybody, let's keep on serving. Mm-hmm. People are watching.
0: Yeah.
4: And whatever we do, when we do it well, they would always be part of the big family multimedia.
0: Mm-hmm.
4: Mm. Yeah. Mm. Yeah.
0: All right.
4: So can I move on to the prophecy?
0: Yeah.
3: No, on, I yes. didn't say
1: it. You yes. say it. You say yes. it. Yes. You will say it.
0: You
1: don't
0: say
1: worry.
0: It. You let Kumi say fire. It first. Kumi, let's go.
4: Yeah, my phone is there. But apart from that, before I go there, the new media thing.
0: Mm-hmm. Mm-hmm.
4: When it started, people took it for a joke.
0: Mm-hmm.
3: Yeah.
4: Because people were like, oh, now if you can buy one Ghana CD worth of bundle, you are a journalist.
1: Yeah.
4: And everybody. So it was like there was no properly organized, you know, group to monitor, mentor, yeah. and at least educate them on what to do and the likes. So, Eugene, you've done well. You and your leadership, very you've well. Done well because you've made it attractive. Mm. Now, when you go for programs, look, there's been programs that when you go, they want to, you know, attend to the new media.
1: Oh, yes. Yeah, yeah, yeah.
4: Before, because they know that, okay, as a TV station, you are now coming to package and, yeah. you know, air it and all these new things. Time. But the new media, it's gone already.
1: And there's something that Eugene does. Mm-hmm. He fronts some of these assignments.
0: Yeah. Mm-hmm.
1: And so they get to him, then he informs his people.
4: Yeah.
1: So they know that new media people are here through the leader. And I think that is something amazing.
4: Yeah, it has also created jobs.
1: Yeah. yeah.
4: I know some people that had it not been new media, maybe they would have been frustrated. But
0: yeah.
4: now they are working and they are living good. Mm-hmm. So it's an advantage that if you are there and you are interested, You can contact them, the leadership, and you can be part of it. It's yeah. is a good opportunity that has been provided mm. through technology.
0: Yeah.
4: You know? And let me come to the prophecy.
0: Mm-hmm.
4: Now, you see, I find it worrisome
0: mm.
4: when men of God
0: mm-hmm.
4: want to reduce God to a certain level.
0: Mm.
4: When I say reduce God to a certain level, God doesn't have time for Manchester and Man City and whatever, whatever.
0: Mm.
4: He's created his world.
0: Mm-hmm.
4: He's given us his will.
0: Mm-hmm.
4: Whatever you want, you can do. But you are responsible for what you do. That is why we in the Christendom believe in Judgment Day.
0: Yeah.
4: So when God is sitting somewhere having his peace of mind and you reduce him to these some of these things, it's so discouraging, because if it doesn't happen
0: mm.
4: you've disgraced God
0: mm.
4: because you said God has told you
0: mm.
4: there is the difference between I think
0: mm-hmm.
4: or from what I see
0: mm.
4: this is what is going to happen. But the moment you bring in God, which means you are standing in as a representative of the Most High, the Supreme Being, who never is. If it happens that way, that is why I have a problem with pastors and prophets who engage themselves in politics, soccer, and some of these things. Please, if you are speaking your mind, let it be clear that this is my mind. This is my projection. This is what I've seen. This is what I think. But don't disgrace God with your humanly instinct. Please, prophet or a mini power. But that does not mean that if it is wrong, I can't talk against him. But the act is not palatable. If you do that, people begin to raise doubts about you as a person, about your connection with God, and even how to believe God. You are supposed to encourage people to love the gospel by making sure that every step you take, you are a human being. But once you are filled with the Spirit and full of the Spirit, Paul said, I can do all things through Christ who strengthens me. You can lead people to Christ. So if your acts discourage people from believing in the same thing that you claim you are doing, there is a mistake somewhere.
1: Okay, Ziyu, your bite on Prophet Uche's prophecy.
3: It only emphasizes the point that God is God and human are human. Because Kumia said a lot. What I would love to add is, if you are not sure of something, leave space for anything. Do you get it? It could have, I don't want to get into spiritual, because he heard the voice and he said this was from God. He made the first prophecy in church, and then he was like, PSG will win the match. And then he goes on another day to say, if, for instance, I'm yet to believe in God and I'm preview to this first, I'll sit and ask myself, is God confused? Is he somebody who will say something and then the next day change his mouth or something? But that is not good. Do you get it? And is it even necessary for you to use your platform to give prophecies about these things? That same time that you used to prophesy that maybe Arsenal or PSG will win, wouldn't it have been purposeful for you to say, Charlie, go win a soul for Christ? What is the main goal of you being there? To win souls. How did we infuse all of these things? Political. You hear a prophet say MPP will win. Another person will say NDC will win. Another person will say CPP will win.
4: There was this prophecy about American election, and that was the time Hillary Clinton was part of it. And the person said, I see a woman winning. And when Trump won, he said, oh, I saw the hair and it looked like a woman.
3: It's difficult to speak about it because we are all Christians and we don't want to offend the men of God. We will go in hard. My little advice is sometimes, and I think prophecy should be done directly to whoever is involved. If I see something about Adam, I should find a way of getting to Adam and say, Adam, XYZ is what I've seen. How do we make it happen or prevent it from happening? Rather than getting a camera in front of you and all that, like, it makes Christianity some way. Charlie, oh, come on, some cry. Look at that. I think this is the first time his prophecy has not gone well.
0: But
3: prof, what the advice yourself, because a trickle back down, be brave. We will say things.
0: I don't think Adam has a thing to say.
1: No.
3: Adam has been begging, and we've actually done him good.
0: All right. So, just so you know, PSG won the match. And well, we'd like to say a very big thank you to our sponsors. We have TCL Star Oil. We have Ashasi University, Heritage University, Didishito, Ayuda. We have DSTV. We also have Franco Trading Enterprise. This one, the Mibo Mitrimu Nameka. We have GCB, yeah, PLC Bank, and then Aqua Dot Natural, Mineral Water. So I think I've literally covered
1: Citizen.
0: Citizen Sports Mall as well.
2: I also enjoy the A1 bread.
0: Oh yeah, Oh, and thank you to them. Trust you enjoyed it. We also good with
2: some,
0: them.
2: Mr. Hagler gave me some concoctions. And with the chibum, it was very nice.
0: What about the Tom, Mr. Hagler? We're reading it. I think, Kwame, you can quickly mention.
1: Oh, there is. There's Heineken as well. Twisco Chocolate Food Drink, Ashes University, Ayuda, Franco Trading Enterprise, Day by Day Men, Heritage Christian University, Citizen Sports Mall. Yeah, we mentioned that. Aqua Dot Natural Mineral Water, DSTV, GCB Bank, okay, Soccer, Betstar Oil, TCL, and a DD Shido. Shido.
0: Thank you so much. Didi Shito. Thank you so much, gentlemen, for coming through this morning. Hope to see you tomorrow as well. And don't forget, we are back here same time tomorrow, 6 to 10 a.m. Do stay with us. Up next is Music Box with DJ Black. A very big thank you to you, Mr. Hagler, on production. Ni Apness on social media. My name, and DJ Fantastic. Thank you so much as well. I almost forgot. And thank you to our amazing listeners. My name is Doreen Avio.
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0: 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What's Up in Town, 8:30. From the classic to the latest, we have got your favorite sound. Hit Gallery, your evening show where the best beats can be found. Joe, yes sir. All the co-concert that you missed on our previous shows, we will drop the voices for you. 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
15: 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Hey, yo, hey, yo, yo. Hey, DJ.

what it is. We out here, we're back here on Music Box. After an amazing Rep Your Jersey and after winning the Five Aside Cup for the year 2026 to 2027, winner of Rep Your Jersey Five Aside 2026, Team DJ Black, led by Matt Kings and the entire squad. After Daybreak is the yobbing song. They will come here, they will yob. They are the best team that they are there. That's how we do it. We came, we saw Adia to Daybreak, his team. And what happened to Team Rekwikwe? They were so scared they couldn't come to play. Dr. Pounds was nowhere to be found. His team, they couldn't even train, Charlie. But as winners, congrats to Team DJ Black. 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

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I'm live on TikTok at DJ Black GA. 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

0: 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DJ Black on Music Box Show Production. I'm here with my man Fantastic and also with Nia Pness. And after a great, great Saturday, we're back in the studio serving you traffic from now to midday. 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We're playing those requests. 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
1: We in the club, it's packed. 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
2: Hey, this is a song for the real. 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
1: Hermes belt cost $650. 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
0: With my bad, where they at? 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
8: 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What's Up in Town, 8:30. 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Hits Gallery, your evening show where the best beats can be found. 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

Sending shout out to Reggie Gold, watching live on I'm on TikTok, DJ Black G. Big up, Reggie. Shout out to Ibra One.

BTS Queen, a happy birthday going out to the queen of the gold polls, wishing you clean sheet tackles and zero injuries this year. It's about breaking records and getting to the highest level of football, inspiring the next generation. Happy birthday, Belinda. Much love from Onassis going out to you. Also, your birthday, Pastor Richmond Addo. They say they can't appreciate and recognize you enough. Pastor, coming from the ICGC Hosanna Temple, New Breed. They say God bless you and enjoy your birthday. Big shout out to my man Frank Elliott. You watch him live. Hey, you watch him live on TikTok, DJ Black GH. Saying what they happen.

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0: Congratulations, y'all. 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And where we going, y'all?
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1: Nah, he be the boy, nah, he be the boy.
0: Wow.
1: Nah, he be the boy, nah, he be the boy.
0: Woo.
1: Nah, he be the boy, nah, he be the boy.
0: Huma.
1: Yeah. Nah, he be the boy, nah, he be the boy.
0: Okay.
1: Nah, he be the boy, nah, he be the boy.
0: Yeah.
1: Nah, he be the boy, nah, he be the boy.
0: Fire.
1: Nah, he be the boy, nah, he be the boy.
2: Yeah. So she's stressing me when you're my wife.
0: Yeah.
2: A bunny speckle, so I won't get my type.
0: Yeah.
2: What I mean, pass, so I'm a man with hype. I'm a ritual from body to face, I'm a man with five. Mediti Belinda, Mediti Close. What's in my dinner and I'm a ritual boys? And pan and your papa, and

0: what's up? So she's stressing me, won't you my wife?
1: Yeah.
0: A band is speckle, so I won't you my type.
1: Yeah.
0: When I'm in pass, I'm a man with hype. I'm a retail from body to face, I'm a man with five. Me dating Belinda, me dating Joyce.
1: Ah.
0: Put in my dinner and I'm rating boys.
1: Ah.
0: And pan and your papa, they make

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I said I was going to freestyle on Saturday. They didn't allow me, so I'll do it tomorrow. 5 minutes to midday. Media will bring entertainment news, but not. My name is DJ Black. Shout out to Neapness and, of course, Fantastic for show production. And shout out to Reggie Gold. You did everything. My name is DJ Black. Peace. I'm out.

0: Hello, and welcome to the Afternoon Definition. We define the afternoon.
1: Ran the whole way, ran the whole thing. Never ran away, never been afraid. Never gonna break, never halfway.
0: You're in for a ride. You're in for a ride. It's the Afternoon Definition with Ajelidogo.

And a good afternoon to you wherever you are. Welcome to the afternoon ride. It's the aftermath of the weekend. Enjoyable festivities. Big shout out to all of you that showed up for the Hits FM Rep Your Jersey. We had an incredible time. Oh, yes. And then my team lost. And I'm feeling miserable for myself. Yes. I stayed off social media yesterday. But I had an amazing time meeting some of you, hanging out, eating too much. Yes. We had a great time. Big shout out going out to everybody, especially the Joy Sports team, and also to Joy Prime, our sister stations, for having our back. And also to you, our amazing listeners, for showing up and hanging out with us. We had a great time with you. Also to Team Hits, to Doreen Avio, to Kwame, Kwame Dasi, to Mercury Quay, to Dr. Pounds, DJ Icon, DJ Fantastic, DJ Bridash, DJ Rainey, everyone, DJ Black, and to the events team. It was just an incredible time. And to myself too, yes, I was also there. Big shouts going out to our guests that were there, to Mac Dan, thank you so much, sir, for being there. To Episode, for teasing me throughout the entire football match. God bless you, eh? You, eh? Big shouts going out to Nasboy. He was present with his team as well. And to every one of you that showed up, we had an incredible time. The PSG fans, congratulations, we'll take the defeat. And also to Team DJ Black, they won the five aside. DJ Black won't let us have peace of mind with the fact that he and his team won. They did great. They did really great. They did really, really great. And for the first time, DJ Black's team won. But it was fun to see everybody. Jersey's coming back next year. It's going to be an incredible time again. Welcome to the afternoon ride. My name is Ajele Doku, and he'll be here. I won't tell you when, but he could be joining us. Big shout out going out to Kel Chaco Toothpaste, making it possible for us to bring you the afternoon ride. The entire team, to Arnold Nathaniel on production, DJ Bradash, my super, super producer, and also my DJ. Also going out to Ellie Kim on social media. Elam, I beg your pardon, on social media. My name is Ajele Doku. This afternoon, our conversation is pretty interesting, though. So imagine that you've been married to your husband for a while, only for him to tell you that, oh, God has called him. God has calleth him. So he has to, you know, he's going to be a pastor. Something you never saw coming. Imagine. Are you ready? Let me share with you. Hi, dear Andy Anna, I'm a 31-year-old woman. I have been married to my husband for 3 years. Before we got married, my husband was a banker. He was ambitious, hardworking, and had dreams of climbing the corporate ladder. And that was the man I fell in love with. Our marriage has been peaceful, although we're not rich, but we're comfortable. We recently started planning to buy our first house and have our first child. However, 6 months ago, my husband came home one evening and told me something that completely changed my life. He said God has called him into full-time ministry. At first, I thought he was joking, but he wasn't. He said he had been praying and fasting for months and was also convinced that God wanted him to resign from his job and become a pastor. He told me that he had already discussed it with some senior pastors and was preparing to begin ministry training. I was shocked. I asked him why he had never mentioned this before we got married. He said the calling became clearer after our wedding and that he could no longer ignore it. The problem is, I never imagined myself as a pastor's wife. I respect pastors and the work they do, but I know the sacrifices involved, the constant church activities, counseling members at odd hours, people judging your family, the pressure to be a role model, and sometimes the financial uncertainty. That is not the life I signed up for. I'm a private person. I value my personal space. I have my own career goals and dreams. I don't want every aspect of my life to become public property because my husband is a pastor. Since then, we have been arguing constantly. My husband says a wife should support her husband's given purpose, her husband's God-given purpose. He believes that if God has called him, then I should stand by him no matter what. But I feel blindsided. I married a banker, not a pastor. Recently,
During one heated argument, I told him that if he chooses the ministry, I may not be able to continue the marriage. He was devastated and accused me of putting worldly comfort above God's work. Now, both families are involved, and some people say I am selfish and should support my husband. Others do say marriage is a partnership and major life-changing decisions should be agreed upon by both spouses. I love my husband, but I honestly don't know if I can live the life that comes with being a pastor's wife. Now, Nandi, am I wrong for considering divorce over this? Should I sacrifice my own dreams and support his calling? Or should my husband reconsider such a major decision for the sake of our marriage? Share your thoughts with us. So 0548-841039, 0548-841039. Our social media handles at Hits 1039. This one, dear. But you can still follow your dreams, you know, depending on what it is. Anna Muslim Ashu, hold on. Send your thoughts to us on our social media platforms. You posted the story that read. Let me know your thoughts on this one and share with us. It's the afternoon ride. My name is Najile Doku. It's always a pleasure to be with you.

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0: 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Joe, yourself, all the kokonsa that you missed on our previous shows, we will drop the voices for you. 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
1: 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Yeah. Ooh, so far away. Join Mr. Hagler for classic roots, sweet lovers rock, and conscious reggae that feeds the spirit.

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0: Now, did you know that Ghana currently spends more than 8 billion Ghana cedis annually importing food that can be produced locally? 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
0: 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Now, the first week focuses on government policy, trade, and financing for food sovereignty. Now, week two explores research, innovation, mechanization, and live coverage of the Ghana Horticultural Expo 2026 from June 11th to 13th at the State House Forecourt. Now, week three will examine infrastructure, value addition, youth participation, agricultural financing, while the fourth week will highlight opportunities across key horticulture value chains. Now, the final week looks at consumer power and Ghana's roadmap to food sovereignty by 2030. So stay tuned to Joy News and Joy FM for more on that one. My brother Kumi Coombs in the studio. We're going to have this nice conversation this afternoon. Hello, bro. Good afternoon.
2: Good afternoon, AJ.
0: Whoa.
2: I'm blasting.
0: You're blasting?
2: Yeah, I'm blasting.
0: Yeah, Dave.
2: I'm blasting.
0: Eish.
2: Yeah.
0: I'm even afraid. Yeah. How was your weekend?
2: My weekend was as usual. You know, the usual working stuff. Last Saturday, we were in Tema for the Asempire FM UCL Fun Day, whilst you guys were at the Aviation Social Center.
0: Oh, yes.
2: You know, also, you know, giving our listeners the best of the coverage they can ever imagine.
0: I had fun.
2: Yeah. My own, it was, okay, others have fun, had fun, but ours was to create the environment for them to have fun.
0: But you know, so, what's the environment I mean, I'll make it, you know me, I'll make it nice. Yeah, but it was really enjoyable.
2: It was fun though. It was fun. Yeah.
0: You guys were in Tema, right?
2: Yeah, we're in Tema, Tiavana Community 9. Yeah.
0: Yeah, you guys were back
2: we're home. There. You know, it's sweet to always be at the place where you started and meet old friends that you've not met for some years and some time. And, you know, it was more like a family reunion.
0: Mm-hmm.
2: You know, that was the feel.
0: Yeah. For me, I had a lot of fun. I did have a lot of fun.
2: I watched snippets of the event that went on at the Aviation Social Center.
0: Yeah, it was fun.
2: I wanted to come. You know, I wanted to come.
0: So why didn't you show up? I was expecting to worry.
2: Yeah. You know, I hosted a Asempa Showbiz review there.
0: Yeah. Oh.
2: Yeah, I hosted it there, and I decided to come after the show.
0: Yeah.
2: And join this one too. But just before I was about to finish,
0: then it started raining.
2: And tomorrow it rained.
0: I heard it was crazy.
2: It rained heavily, so it disrupted my plans. I had to stay and watch
0: and be safe. Yeah.
2: By the time even the match started, it was still raining.
0: Yeah, I think I stopped. A few minutes to
2: No. Ours is even by the time, you know, the match was about starting.
0: When the match was, so it was drizzling now. Yeah, then it stopped eventually.
2: You know, but I know you guys had fun, and we also had fun.
0: I can tell. I've been told. Yeah, I'm super glad we all had an exciting weekend. Yeah. But now we have to delve into matters. This afternoon, a lady sent us a message, and I want to share with everybody. I've read it already, but now that we are all seated, let me read it to you. Dear Andy and Anna, I'm a 31-year-old woman and I have been married to my husband for 3 years. Before we got married, my husband was a banker. He was ambitious, hardworking, and had dreams of climbing the corporate ladder, and that was the man I fell in love with. Our marriage has been peaceful, although we're not rich, but we're comfortable. We recently started planning to buy our first house and have our first child. However, 6 months ago, my husband came home one evening and told me something that completely changed my life. He said God had called him into full-time ministry. At first, I thought he was joking, but he wasn't. He said he had been praying and fasting for months and was convinced that God wanted him to resign from his job and become a pastor. He told me that he had already discussed it with some senior pastors and was preparing to begin his ministry training. I was shocked. I asked him why he had never mentioned this before we got married. He said the calling became clearer after our wedding and that he could no longer ignore it. Now, the problem is that I never imagined myself as a pastor's wife. I respect pastors and the work they do, but I know the sacrifices involved. The constant church activities, counseling members at odd hours, people judging your family, the pressure to be a role model, and sometimes the financial uncertainty. This is not the life I signed up for. I'm a private person and I value my personal space. I have my own career goals and dreams. I don't want every aspect of my life to become public property because my husband is a pastor. Since then, we've been arguing constantly. My husband says a wife should support her husband's God-given purpose. He believes that if God has called him, then I should stand by him no matter what. But I feel blindsided. I married a banker, not a pastor. Recently, during one heated argument, I told him that if he chooses the ministry, I may not be able to continue the marriage. He was devastated and accused me of putting worldly comfort above God's work. Now, both families are involved and some people say I'm selfish, should support my husband, and others say the marriage is a partnership and major life-changing decisions should be agreed upon by both spouses. I love my husband, but honestly, I don't know if I can live that life that comes with being a pastor's wife. Andy and I, am I wrong for considering divorce over this? Should I sacrifice my own dreams and support his calling? Or should my husband consider such a major decision before for the sake of our marriage? That's what we're discussing right now. Gentlemen. Good afternoon again.

0: the lady might have experienced that aspect of the husband. Let's say he's a churchgoer.
1: Yeah.
0: You know, there are one out of 100 that you normally, the person is directly opposite. Like, let's use Lord Kenya, for instance.
1: Yeah.
0: If the wife had imagined, or if at that time the wife had imagined Lord Kenya would become a pastor, even me, I wouldn't have believed it.
1: Mm-hmm.
0: Oh, yes. So, but there are people, you see the church life in them already. They participate in church activities. Their decision making involves a lot of church stuff. So, I agree with the lady. That aspect perhaps should have been more open to her, so she'll make that decision. I like the fact that she made mention she married a banker,
1: not a pastor.
0: Yes, she didn't marry the husband, she married the job.
1: Oh, I get it now.
0: Yeah, because I sit here and I ask myself, okay, so imagine if your husband has a presidential ambition. Would she have gone for it? Because she didn't marry a president.
1: She married a banker.
0: She married a banker. And in life, as life moves on, there are aspects of life that changes. And that sometimes involves profession.
1: Yeah.
0: It involves career. It involves other things. So, for me, choosing to say you can't face or you don't want your life to be out there, I disagree with her. I agree with the portion that at least the husband should have opened up that I see myself doing this one day, so that she will also psych herself and get ready for that. But if she says she's not ready, it's like everything around is about her and her feelings.
1: Mm-hmm.
0: It's about her and what she wants to. But I don't think if the husband had mentioned any other thing, you know, perhaps she sees herself as someone who is not fit to be in that position as a church mother. And so she's struggling. Maybe some of the times she's been enjoying and some of the things he's been doing. If I put myself in that corner, it is going to restrain me from most of the things I enjoy doing. Yeah. I may not be able to go all out and then do it. My only problem with this whole message is the guy quitting the job entirely.
1: Me too. That's my problem.
0: I was thinking the lady would have, because for me, that is where the problem is. And that is the problem most pastors, young ones especially, are facing. You're struggling financially. And when it starts like that, if you don't take care, it puts pressure on you and your family. You'll be taking decisions that you never intended to. And for me, quitting, I believe he can start by juxtaposing it with
1: Bible his job, school, school.
0: With his job, manage it, and then have a proper exit plan, even though this is a Holy Ghost call. But at least sometimes we also have to, maybe the Holy Ghost, when it comes with full force, so you don't have time to think through. But
1: I feel
0: he should also consider the responsibilities he carries as a man, as a husband, and as a family man. It's going to come with its own. Listen, this story is not new to pastors.
1: No,
0: they faced a lot of objections when the calling came.
1: Mm-hmm.
0: Some came from their families, their colleagues. When some start sharing their messages and their stories with you, this is nothing.
1: Mm-hmm.
0: But I also feel at this moment, the lady

0: consider the husband's call. The husband, on the other hand, quitting the job entirely, for me, I think it will be too early. Because, like I said, there are people struggling. There are people who have been genuinely called.
1: Mm-hmm.
0: Listen, if you ask me, and if I want to share, I don't know if I can share this, but I remember I've called Lord Kenya for an interview. Okay. And he told me, bro, I would have loved to come, but things are tough. It's difficult. Eventually, he came. I mean, when you start having conversations with him, you will understand he was in, or he is in, a very difficult situation at that time. But that transition from leaving everything you were enjoying
1: is not easy,
0: and like starting a new life was difficult. And you know what? A lot of people couldn't face it.
1: Mm-hmm.
0: And they had to go back. I mean, some are popular, you know. And at a point, you might even question the calling, that he wasn't genuinely called. But no, there were other things they didn't pay attention to.
1: Mm-hmm.
0: And at that point, and today when I sit, I mean, I remember I was with Nanahima the day the news broke up that Lord Kenya says he's
1: no longer doing,
0: repented, and yeah, he's been, after the interview, and I even asked me, are you sure Lord Kenya is in one of these stories? He just wants to create attention. And but when you listen to him, you could see this is someone who has been genuinely touched. And today, I believe he's doing far better. But if he's sharing his story with you, it was never smooth.
1: Mm-mm.
0: If you don't get someone who understands their calling, who really understands the situation you find yourself, it is always going to be difficult.
1: Mm-hmm.
0: And this objection, it is just, for me, it tells me truly the guy has been called. Well, your first challenge is to deal with the one very close to you.
1: Yeah.
0: And if he's able to go through it, I'm telling you, both the wife and the husband, they are going to enjoy the fruit of their labor.
1: Yeah.
0: But it is not also going to be easy, because when the lady looks at herself, where she's coming from,
1: the kind of life
0: perhaps she might have imagined for herself, and now, from nowhere, the unexpected, you'll have to rethink, readjust. You'll have to reassess your entire future again. For me, I think where it is, she's like in a state of denial.
1: Mm-hmm.
0: She didn't see herself getting there. But if she trusts her husband and believes in him, I would advise she should just trust and support the husband.
1: Mm.
0: On the other hand, I will advise the husband not to quit the job entirely.
1: Yeah.
0: That one, it might make the work more difficult for you.
1: Mm-hmm.
0: Because if you don't take care, you will even question the real existence of God.
1: Yeah.
0: The temptation, the difficulty might over you. And I've seen not a lot of people have been able to withstand that temptation. Some are doing so many things just to survive. And I've seen not a lot of people have been able to withstand that temptation. Some are doing so many things just to survive. Paul, I believe he will go through it. And Sofumame, Bia Beye Fine.
1: That name, I don't think she wants to be called that, because she's describing how she enjoys her personal space.
0: Yes,
1: and she's a private
0: person. You know, she wants to be private,
1: and mind her own business.
0: Baby, you know, you see, but some of this calling, sometimes you cry to be Sofumami. There is so much in you that you don't know.
1: Yeah.
0: And this position might bring them out. You
1: is there Sofumami for me?
0: Being in a position to counsel people.
1: Mm-mm.

0: To you know, see, so for mommy, you have a lot. Maybe I call in Ukraine, you will call in, but I found no so. You know,
1: but does she have a choice to stay or
0: she has a choice? I mean, listen,
1: or for me, you know, because she's saying her family has come into some of them are calling it selfish.
0: For
1: and
0: for me, I always advise because I've heard. You can't witness. I've heard men of God being through hell because of an incompatible partner. Spouse or partner. They will be on the pulpit and preach all the word, but afterwards, it's hell for them. And so if after having all the self-retrospection and feels this is not for me and I'm no more, I don't think I can be part of this future, I will advise she walks away. I believe if it is a genuine call, they will go through it. Me, my only problem is quitting the job entirely.
1: I agree. That part is a bother for me. It's a bother for me.
0: Because when you have a family to take off,
1: it's a bother for me.
0: Because if you're going to do the work of God, where are you starting? Junior pastor. You are going to work under someone. It is going to take time. You get it. Before you finally establish, if you don't take it, by the time you finish that
1: training period,
0: your family is gone. Because the money, the fact that you are doing God's work doesn't mean the bill will be paid by the Holy Ghost.
1: No, it doesn't exempt him from human emotions,
0: your
1: and
0: responsibilities
1: everything.
0: Will be there waiting for you. And those challenges can even make you unstable. It brings a lot of difficulty. So I it's God's calling. I'm not there. I would want you to support your husband as a good wife, but say, if you weigh and realize that you still don't see yourself as part of this journey, madam, advise yourself.
1: Kumi.
0: Yeah.
1: If you just joined us, this is the afternoon, right? We're having a conversation this afternoon. One of our listeners sent us a message about her husband being called, and from being a banker now he wants to be a pastor. She doesn't feel quite ready to be, as TC puts it, an asofomami. She's thinking about how her life is going to change drastically because now he says he wants to quit his job and gear himself up for the pastoral training. Then again, she's thinking about her peace, people invading her privacy, people judging them. Now she has to counsel people, their sacrifices. She says she respects pastors and what they do, but she doesn't think she's able to, you know, she can sacrifice the kind of sacrifices pastors make. She's not sure she can do it, and it has become a problem between her and her husband. They're constantly arguing these days. So the point that she's gone ahead to tell him that if he decides to take up the ministry, she doesn't think she can continue with the, you know, with the marriage. And the man has also said that, you know, how can she choose, you know, the worldly life over God's calling on his life, and that she should stand by him as his wife. And by now she's contemplating divorce, and that's what we're talking about. Kumi Kums.
0: Yeah.
1: This AJ. One dear. Let me ask you, don't you think that she can still be a pastor's wife and still live her dreams? Maybe go to school if she wants to travel. She can't do that.
2: I'll come to the point.
1: Okay.
2: The whole issue is very complicated and very dicey. Now, it has got to do with personal goals and faith. Two different things. The first thing is, she married a a bank. People are marrying situations and positions, but not human beings. I know a banker who lost his job because of the bank restructuring, and the wife left him because I married a banker, not an online driver.
0: So he's not thinking about what is you are bringing.
1: No, you see, the change of status.
2: But do we marry people because we think we share the same spirit and can move and build a family together? It is our responsibility to continue the genealogy of our family.
1: Mm-hmm.
2: Who are you giving birth with? To ensure that the family, that the ideal family that you want to create, will come to fruition without any fear or harm.
1: Hmm.
2: So she married a banker, and it's true, she's telling you what motivated her to get into that marriage. The question is, would she have married a different profession, a guy who works for a different profession? Would she have married a footballer, a doctor, or whatever,
0: or a radio presenter?
2: So that is the motivation. If you take away that motivation from the equation, there is no marriage.
0: Yeah.
2: are you getting me?
1: Because let me read this passage. She says she likes a man. She says, she says he was ambitious, hardworking, and had dreams of climbing the corporate ladder. And that was the man I fell in love with.
2: So it was not about the human person, being,
0: the figure.
2: Oh, it was about the attributes.
1: Characteristics.
2: You see, Papa Bills is hardworking, double the action, super producer.
1: Uh-huh.
2: Then you fall in love with the super producer. Part of Papa Bills, not the
1: Bellinger side.
2: You know, not the Achuna Ali.
1: Achuna Ali, no.
2: You know, sorry. Not the actual human being.
1: No, actuary, no.
2: People are living in fixation.
1: It's true.
2: They buy into things that fascinates them, and that triggers them and makes them feel they are in love. You are not in love. She thought she was in love.
1: No.
2: That is why she married. But per the narration, you could see that she didn't marry the man, but rather the profession. A lot of people, that is why there are a lot of divorce rates. Because people are marrying for different reasons rather than love.
1: Yeah.
2: So if that motivating factor is taken out of the relationship, they realize that no, I didn't sign. And the lady said it, that I didn't sign up for this.
1: Yes.
2: Because she signed up for being the wife of a banker.
1: A corporate ambitious man who wants to climb the corporate ladder.
2: Wife of a pastor.
1: Because
2: so clearly you could see
0: friends are even going to troll her.
2: We will come to the friend side. Okay. We were here when we did a story when a one banker,
1: mm-hmm,
2: who has now also ventured into online, you know,
1: driving,
2: said the wife sees the work as a disgrace. We did that story here.
1: Yeah.
2: Because the wife's friends ordered for a ride and he went to pick them, and they were mocking the wife. If you remember, there was this online cab driver who sent a message that,
1: yeah,
2: I met him in person.
1: Yeah, and, I was just going to your buddy.
2: We had a nice time together. You see, that is where the problem is.
1: Yeah.
2: Our motivations. I want a thick, tall man with six packs. So after marriage, if you start feeding him and the six pack turns into one sack.
1: Wait, if you are being fed, that's when you should stop working out.
2: Let me finish. If that six pack turns into one sack, there's no marriage.
1: There's no what?
2: There's no marriage.
1: One was
2: in life, they are full of uncertainties. You can marry somebody, and the reason, the motivating factor, the sense of the center of attraction can change
1: very easily.
2: There were people who were not born deformed, but along the line,
1: It happens.
2: It happens. Meanwhile, you didn't sign up to marry someone with a deformity.
1: It's true.
2: That is the first lesson we should learn.
1: God have mercy.
2: That is the first lesson we should learn. And that is the bane of the problem now. How to convince her from unlearning from what attracted her to learn a different thing is where the problem is. That is where the problem is. Now, let me talk to the man. People change. Titi said, whoever thought that a Lord Kenya that we know, who was into drugs, very aggressive, would one day use the same aggression to work for God? It would, you, if no matter who you are, Sankap Sofu will be Kaya, and I will call him a liar.
1: Okay.
2: But it happened. So people can change. Maybe the guy didn't think about it initially, but along the line in the marriage, it dawned on him. My problem is him not telling the wife earlier, but waiting till the time that he's made a final decision. That is when you are going to tell her your decision. Which means she's not been part of the preparation process.
1: Yeah.
2: She's alien to the whole discussion. But you could have tested the waters and show signs of a possible movement. So that it wouldn't hit her hard. This one, she will be dazed because, since when did you start thinking about it? Since when? But you should have prepared her along the line. That is where communication comes in. Prepare her, psych her, at least give her pointers so that if you begin to talk about it, she can reflect back and say, that is why the last time you said.
1: But I think woman knows on yes, mas, because if he's a church person and he serves at church, and sometimes certain duties are given to him, you should start reading from there. Because if it's a small meeting, like, you know, they say the head pastor is calling him, they're having a particular meeting with pastors and he's part of it, or they call him to do certain things, you should have sensed it from there.
2: Yeah, that one is there. But that doesn't stop the guy too from telling her. Well, because now you are a team, you are a unit. Yeah. There is no me or him or her.
1: Yeah.
2: It's we. What do we do? So you don't take your decisions and dump it on somebody and expect the person to accept it wholeheartedly without understanding the process. That is why I have a problem with a young man. And you want to be a pastor. It's not bad. When you quit your job, how do you fend for the family? There are churches like my church, Salvation Army, you are taken care of by the church. Is that how his situation is? How much are you going to get from it as compared to what you are enjoying as a banker and the other benefits that come with it? Now, one will say that this is a spiritual journey. And for that matter, even if the amount may not be equal, for the sake of religion, faith, and the calling upon you, you have to accept it. Yes, you have to accept it. But you have to adjust. That is, if what you are going to get is lower than what you are getting now, and it will affect your finances and your spending, you have to adjust. Adjusting means maybe the amount of money you put on the table a day would reduce. Your partner should be part of that adjustment. So you cannot make that decision and dump it on her and let her feel that, oh, she's been satanic. She's been there. You are not smart. You are not smart. If I buy pure water every day, I buy one bag every day, and you want to tell me that we cannot buy one bag because of ABCD, we are going to buy half a bag. And you don't tell me about your decision to reduce my lifestyle to suit your modern or your current lifestyle that you want to live, and you dump it on me. That is not fair.
1: It's not.
2: Can't I complain? Can't I talk about it? I have a lifestyle that you know. Maybe that lifestyle doesn't fit the new role you want to give me, and you didn't prepare me. So when I tell you that, you know me, I'm more like a private person. The role you want me to play is a bit too huge or loud for me.
1: Yeah.
2: And for that matter, I don't think it's the best of ideas to play that role. I don't have that heart. I don't have that courage. She's a human being. Yes, fear will set in. Uncertainties will set in because you don't know. She's never been an Osofumami before.
1: Mm-hmm.
2: And she may have heard stories about pastors and their wives and the pressure that comes with it. She said that the counseling mm-hmm. and all these things. Your home becomes a home for mass gathering and all these things. Mm. So it's not something that is taken for granted. Mm. It's a life-changing decision that you need to psych yourself for. The lady has a case. She has a case 100%. She's weighed herself and decided or thinks that she cannot do it. But sometimes, not all fear are real. Sometimes it's like the sea wave. It looks scary. By the time it gets close to you, it's normalized. So, sister, go and think about it again. If you're a believer, pray about it. Whether it will help or not. Yes, you have to be afraid. Because people will intrude your privacy. People will disrupt your privacy in the name of you being us of mommy. There are things that hitherto you could have expressed yourself.
1: Mm-hmm.
2: But this time, if you do that, ace of mommy, you know, it will affect you. So pray about it as a believer. Don't rush. Don't be in a haste to make any decision now. If you're a believer, pray about it. And young man, don't jump. You see, find a plan. Titi said it. What is the exact plan? How are you going to fend for your family? Light bill, water bill, hospital bills, you feeding, and all these things. If kids are involved, they are schooling and all these things. So have a plan. I would advise him to start as a lay pastor. There are some churches that allow that. You are a lay pastor, you do your work, but you still concentrate on the work of God so that you wouldn't be a burden or the church wouldn't carry totally your financial, you know, burden and all these things. So start as a lay pastor and weigh,
1: mm-hmm.
2: gain experience. During that time, you know when and how to balance your financial, you know, activities and all these things, and rope your wife in. The guy calling the lady trying to be ungodly, I think, is a low blow.
0: It's too harsh.
2: Yeah. It's you couldn't do your work well. Mm-hmm. And now you are hanging it around her neck so that it makes her bad. That is what we call emotional blackmail. She's just not understanding you. But the difficulty is, you see, young man, let me tell you this. You are going out there as a pastor. What is your work? You're going out there to shepherd people, to win souls. There is a soul behind beside you.
1: Mm-hmm.
2: Immediate soul.
0: That's his first test.
2: That is your first, your first test to conquer.
0: Yes. So once
2: you cannot conquer your wife, that's you cannot conquer or win a single soul for Christ.
1: And he's fighting with her.
2: Because the approach is wrong. You don't force religion and faith on people.
0: That is it.
2: You lure them. You bait them. You crocro them.
1: Yeah, so.
2: You give them reasons why they should join your faith. You should give reasons why she should believe in your vision. If your wife do not believe in your vision, who would? That is your first test.
1: Yeah, because
2: so stop being emotional and stop blackmailing her by letting her feel bad and letting her feel ungodly, but convince her so that she will be part of your team. You work together and you can win. If you don't win her, don't bother yourself. You can't even win the soul of a rat for God.
0: Yeah. I feel, yes, like Kumi said, his first test is very close to him.
1: Yeah.
0: And until he's able to overcome that test, there will be, but this is just the beginning, there will be several ahead of him that might perhaps make him regret that decision to embark upon the journey as a pastor. You know, I think the wife should have also asked questions. You know, maybe in the heat of the surprise news, she couldn't stand, so she met it with some anger
1: or resentment.
0: Yes,
1: it's so, already brooding.
0: Yes, so yeah. I perhaps she should have just asked him, so how do you intend to do this?
1: Or how do you intend
0: how
1: to take
0: are you
1: up the family?
0: Sustain this?
1: Yeah,
0: how do you move from, what is your plan? Then, because me, if, from the look of things, I have a feeling the wife is thinking so much about how people will see her. She's much, her concentration is the perception people are going to have. Hey, is here the eyes of my, hey, is here the Brazilian go akra, is he going to be in go?
1: Hey, let me. There's a part of a woman that you feel like it's a role that is meant for people who are
0: certain,
1: pure in a particular way.
0: But you see, you know why? Let me tell you this. The reason why we all go to church to worship God is not because we are saints. And God even don't want the saints.
1: No.
0: I see your papa, your cry, no.
1: It's like filthy rags.
0: And see, God need those of us I want it. And you know what? I have a funny feeling. Because of this rejection and resistance from the wife, the man will become a big man of God if they are able to work, understand, and come together. Because, you know, had the guy had it smoothly, perhaps he would have turned a blind eye to so many things. But I have a feeling it is going to work. It's just that, Madam Sofumami, just readjust yourself.
1: No, but like you're saying, he has to be able to win her over.
0: Oh, yes, yes. As for that test,
1: because she didn't say she doesn't like him. She said, I love him. But I think she's speaking out of fear. Because imagine, said Titi, you say, Baba Yemi, first, second lady. And I first said, you know me. You and I know that cover is less than me. And you know that sitting close are there, I won't wear. So, you know, at the back of my head, I'm thinking, what are they going to say? People will think that way. So, it's a little bit of fear. There's a little bit of, hey, do I have it in me to be able to speak to people? That one is there. That she's doubting herself. And that has clouded it to make it look like an emotional battle between the two of them that they are fighting. He too, he hasn't taken his time, because if he's praying, I'm sure by now the Holy Spirit will nudge him and say, guy, now you know, say your wife, maybe it's just a little bit of fear. You understand? To be able to help him find the antidote to how to speak to her. Because also for is just over Ghost emotional about it. You see what?
0: The Holy Ghost wants to test
1: your emotions.
0: Your,
1: yeah, it's true.
0: Oh, yes. So
1: that's the best way, because God believes that we learn from the things that we go through.
2: Have you seen some of these people? We see them to be tomboys. And maybe one day you see her dressed all girly.
0: Yeah.
2: And people are like,
1: hey, don't bring my keys here.
2: No,
1: the last time you saw me wearing some dresses, no, yo, Ugo Jaff was superly, overly excited. Okay. Hey, my sister is wearing it. It's okay. Don't become me.
2: But people will talk.
1: Yeah, people do
2: in
1: talk.
2: In our part of the world.
1: Yes.
2: People will talk.
0: Yeah.
2: So if you are the type who has a certain lifestyle, which is directly contrary what the new life, look, change. It's difficult. We shouldn't trivialize it.
0: No, it's difficult
2: to change, especially when you don't know the direction it will lead you to.
1: Yes, sir.
2: And it comes with a certain level of fear.
1: True.
2: Even moving from one place to a different environment, it's not easy.
1: At all.
2: It's not easy. And sometimes some of our people, our own people, instead of encouraging you and welcoming you into the Christendom or that folk, they rather criticize you and talk down on you. So people try to change, but they are discouraged to do so. Then we come back and tease them that they didn't mean it, they just was saying it. But we could have encouraged them to stay. Titi said some of them, which we all know. When Ofoyam Ponsa came out to say that, oh, I've changed, I've seen Christ and all these things, the way people chastised him,
0: how to really reintegrate them into the society,
2: because
0: the same family, it's difficult.
2: He's gotten a quotation wrong, and that becomes the base to run him down, call him names, discourage him, and do all these kind of things.
0: And you know, unfortunately,
2: at the end of the day, what were we willing to achieve?
0: You know, unfortunately, in the space of Christianity or religion, that should have been a space for correction, but rather you face the most difficult criticism when you go wrong.
2: See, these are some of the things that me, I'm sure, is scaring
1: the woman.
2: You know, but woman.
0: And she should be able to conquer.
1: And for wait, and then the fear, part about she being a private person, she could be that person who is introverted. There's some people that they enjoy their company in their space. They don't like having anybody. And there are some also, for mommies at their home, saying everybody is coming. And there are some people too who don't, the way they maintain. Titi, you really want them to?
0: The Holy Spirit will empower her.
2: No, that one is there. But let's face the reality. Me, I've met somebody that I was interested in. She likes me, but she told me, somebody on TV I don't like.
0: And they say empty, I say.
2: You know, not because of she looks down and I was saying,
1: no, people, the
2: people
1: pressure.
2: Know you too much.
1: I have a friend who said, "Me fine boys, me pair fine boys will share."
2: You know, that is hair phobia. People know you too much, and I can't work with you.
1: That means all attention will be on her. She doesn't want the attention on her.
2: You know,
1: there's some people who are private people.
2: Is that person's partner. That is that. Then.
1: And you see, she's also probably might have been traumatized from scrutiny or criticism as a child.
0: Hearsay too.
1: Plenty hearsay. And I almost want, and maybe,
0: you know, we are easily, you can be stereotyped, you know,
1: easily.
0: Radio presenters don't pay ma. And they are kind of sarcastic.
2: So now we be so carpenter form
0: Mpema. You know, and sometimes and some of the people.
1: Driver for
0: yes, football. Oh, please for the sir, no matter. Oh, next for the
2: we call it hasty generalization.
1: Hasty
2: generalization.
1: Your stereotype easily, and then now the eyes are going to be on her as a pastor's wife.
0: Yes.
1: And now, did you see her last week? But she needs to understand.
0: Have you seen her eyelashes? So for mommy, grandma, yes, we are sharing power. Katadie be a channel. So for mommy, to me, home.
2: So for mommy, meanwhile, in your private life,
0: to me, home.
2: In your private life, you were enjoying yourself. You had your peace of mind.
1: But they both need to, like you said, Titi said, rightly said earlier on, say he needs to speak to somebody who is more experienced, who can help the two of them understand.
0: At this time, they need counseling.
1: But to you, before both of you, if I read the messages, did you think it was necessary they brought their families into this?
0: It's because they, for me, yes, sometimes at a point, if the thing
2: to me, it
0: goes beyond, and you see, it's an unexpected
1: decision.
0: So I mean, it's like I'm imposing it on you. It's like, this is
2: okay, the question is, why do we involve families when we get married? They are witnesses to the whole thing.
0: So
2: if there is something that threatens the existence of the marriage, then they should come in. You know, and during marriage ceremonies, there are people who are elected to be the custodians or guardians. To guard and guide you guys throughout the relationship. So it's not out of place for them to invite the family so that they can sit down and talk about it dispassionately. Where it has gotten to beyond the family lines, God being so good, they are all believers.
1: Yeah.
2: The girl needs counseling. The guy needs one too, from a pastor who has been through that, to show him the way to go around it. And also for mommy, should sit the girl down
1: And groom her.
2: And groom her.
1: Mm-hmm.
2: Apart from that, you see, some of the things that you see may not be how it is, unless you experience it. So maybe you have the notion that Osof Mame must do this, Osof Mame must do that, or whatever. But if you get closer to one who is in it, practically, you can know things that you didn't know. Or you can, you know, have a different perception about things from the angle that you used to, because you were watching from afar. If you get closer, you may understand things better.
1: Yeah.
2: And that may change your understanding yeah. about the new role mm-hmm. you are about to play, so that you can prep yourself
1: yeah.
2: for that responsibility.
1: Mm.
2: Yeah.
1: I agree with you guys, Pa.
2: Yeah.
1: It's a simple thing. Let me bring in the message and I'll take our last comment, then we say goodbye to our listeners. Dear sister, you are wrong considering divorce. Sacrifice your own dreams and support your husband's calling. Happy glorious birthday to my very own Retanana Ikia Adai. I wish you God's greatness from Francis Kelly Marco inside Prince Barracks Postal. Hello na. Obi friend in Yami and now Obi Jinaho.
0: Obi friend in Yami, no Obi Jinaho.
2: Obi friend in Yami, no
1: Obi Jinaho. Obi friend in Yami, no Obi Jinaho. The lady should try to adjust, but if she can't, she should get a divorce and move on, because God did not call both of them. Enter Sauna. That's from Kabila. Good afternoon to you, darling. But Titi and Kumi, where I depart from you is saying she married his job, not him. I beg to differ. Because I appreciate where she's coming from. Personally, I don't want to have any Osofu Mami business with my partner. Because of that, I can move carefully so I don't end up like her. So imagine me in her position now, because my partner didn't fully disclose her desires. That'll all be a problem for me too. No one should lose themselves in the process of being there for their partner. So while I look at her interests, I'll look at mine too. It's not that simple, you know. And she would be wrong if she chose to move on. She wouldn't be wrong if she chose to move on.
0: No,
1: you see, it's the way she puts it.
0: She said,
1: I married a banker, not a pastor. You see, that's what made us judge us, but forgive us.
0: But I'm thinking, you see, the reason why we said that, imagine if the husband becomes the president or get the opportunity to be the president of the
1: country. Anka onka,
0: sir. You
1: will
0: not say me that.
1: Me, I
2: will
1: say that.
2: No, but there are people to who would.
0: Oh, yeah. I mean,
2: because they don't want to be the first lady.
0: Yeah. That would be one out of.
2: Well,
1: 13,000.
2: You bend the rules looking at the prospects ahead of you. First lady.
1: Only in Africa, God calls people, and the first thing they do is resign from their work. Not only in Africa, there's something called full-time ministry. Did you know that all Jesus' disciples were professionals? No, one was a medical doctor, in fact. They left their professions for the call of the Almighty. Madam, choose you. Why? At the end of the day, your feelings also matter. If the tables turn, will he leave his career and support you? That's another good question. It's not about being married, bro. Who told him he can't work and still do the work of God? Why do you have to quit your job and go into full-time ministry? He needs to reason with his wife. You're absolutely right to feel this way, especially because there was never a decision about his calling before you got married. However, I think you should consider counseling and praying towards it before you take a decision. Because even if you divorce him and God says you will be a pastor's wife, lie, lie, it will happen and nothing will change it. You both should come to terms with each other and think about this properly. Be safe. Now, and if God says you are going to be a pastor's wife, auntie, sister, get. I just remember one of my very good friends, and she's like a big sister to me, she said when she was choosing a man for herself, she said she didn't want to marry him. She doesn't want to marry a pastor. Unfortunately for her, her husband became one.
2: Similar situation.
1: And she's also singing for God, so there's nothing she can do about it.
2: Yeah.
1: So both of them are in the same soup. She never imagined herself, you know, but both of them are actually working. And her husband also does ministry as well. I know a few people who are doing ministry, but yeah, you know, they're not, they're also working, they have businesses, yeah, and stuff.
2: They are more like lay,
1: yes, access. Yeah, they, and then they are manning churches too.
2: Yeah.
1: So you, there's a possibility with God. Everything
2: it's possible,
1: is possible.
2: It's workable.
1: This one says, "And why do people need to resign from their jobs to pursue full-time ministry? Can't you be a banker and fulfill ministerial calling?" Let's be serious. Why? Pastoring is not a job. He can still keep his corporate employment. In developed countries, pastors often have their regular day jobs. It's only, hey, this one. If I read it. It's okay, it's okay. Let me, I'll swallow the rest. Chronic work-related stress caused emotional burnout. Your husband should take a break from his work and think it over. He is a banker, and this work involves too much responsibility. That could also be a factor. You married a banker, not a pastor. You didn't marry him, you married his profession. A same way, okana, when what can anyone can hear? That's it. The tree is getting better. Yebeka se we are bunsam ba. But dear, don't divorce. This isn't an issue to consider divorce, but listen to God. God called him to be a pastor, not just you. Just live your normal godly life. Pray and support his dream and wait if God calls you to find. Your feelings are valid. I do understand your point, but anyway, pray to God for intervention. Maybe it's a prank, Charlie. It's not bad being a pastor though. But why didn't she tell you before settling down with you? Madam, do whatever you think is good for you. My personal opinion is that if you follow his dreams, you will always be resentful. Good, you have not started a family yet. It's the right time to walk away. Alternatively, he can keep his day job and minister over the weekend as a compromise. Madam, you know wrong. So this one comes from Arthur Gilbert. Says, I think he should not consider divorce. She shouldn't consider divorce now. And I also think she can achieve her dreams even if she becomes a pastor's wife with the help of her husband, unless the husband is not ready to support her to achieve her dreams when he becomes a pastor. I think also that the husband should not quit his job now, because ministry work is no joke, and so he survives in the ministry, but he can finally resign because ministry work involves a lot of things, including money. Patient says, Madam, leave whilst you can, because no one will be there when things go south. Stop arguing and start planning your exit gradually. If you stay, people will not mind you. If you complain, please leave whilst you can. Tricia says, new business unlocked. Hey. Ego Kwam says he's trying to run away from his responsibilities they play. Isaac Ajenkwa says, then marriage is not your area. George Saki says, as a woman, the first thing you need is to take it to God in prayer and ask God for clarity, then to argue on this matter. If it is the will of God, the Lord will give you the strength and wisdom to help your husband. We have a lot of senior pastors. Their families are not even known in the public space. Very true.
2: Yeah.
1: Please, ma'am, take it easy and pray about it and take it to God for direction. Gifty Yeboah says, focus on your career as your husband also pursues his calling. Your support to him shouldn't warrant you leaving your dreams and either his new identity. But there should be a thorough conversation since he was the one called. Esther Marty says, Simon Odenihu Isiama says, you married him because he's a banker. Okay, what if he loses his job as a banker? That's a good question. That's a very good question. Those are the messages that came through. I could read. There are lots more, but this is what I could read because we ran out of time. But so honestly,
2: she should pray about it. She should pray about it as a believer.
1: Mm-hmm.
2: If it is meant to be, it will be revealed. Either to her or to anybody close.
1: Mm-hmm.
2: Sometimes too, maybe God knew that you are the one who can help the ministry grow.
1: Yeah.
2: But you are not aware of it. We have a lot of things that God has implanted in us
1: that we don't,
2: that
1: even,
2: we
1: know.
2: Don't even know.
1: Yeah.
2: We only get to know about it when it gets to the point that we need it. Then God will let you, through other means, know that I have this capability or I have this ability. So we shouldn't rush to say no.
1: Yeah.
2: I always tell people, the last time I was saying it, that Me, I never knew I could speak on radio.
1: Mm-hmm.
2: I never knew. I was an artist. Mine was to draw. Then I got into, look at the sequence. Through painting, I got to know a friend who introduced me to a drama group.
1: Mm-hmm.
2: Then through the drama, through acting, I realized that I could speak.
1: Mm-hmm.
2: Then I transitioned
1: into that,
2: into radio. So between my drawing space and me being here, there was a gap. Around that time, I never knew that those gaps will be filled to the extent that I'll be a radio presenter today. So if anybody had told me some 25 years back that you'll be a radio presenter, I would have called that person a liar. But I'm here. So sometimes there are things that we don't imagine or we don't see ourselves doing, but nature will let you do it when it is supposed to happen.
1: Yes.
2: So never say never. Always leave blank spaces for life.
1: Mm-hmm.
2: Only God knows where he's taking you to. So don't rush into divorce or whatever. Or else, if it is destined for you to marry a pastor, you will divorce this man.
1: And who will marry a pastor?
2: Another pastor will come, or you marry another person. And it will be a repetitive of, you will end up living about 1,000 marriages. So just relax.
1: Mm.
2: Lay down your head. Communicate to your father in prayer and wait for the right answer. Based on that, take a step.
1: And if it's a fear that, like the past you mentioned, the financial uncertainty, let me go a little faith. God has a way of providing for you without you, you know, even thinking about it. There are times that you sit and realize, hey, this money, me, I spent like 20K. Meanwhile, you know, see, the 20K never come. But when you do your budget, you realize that, wow, this is what I spent. And that's how God takes care of people. And if truly he called, he will always provide. Yeah. And the fear, I understand the fear. I understand where she's coming from. But they should take their time, and both of them should seek counseling. Because she didn't say she didn't love him more. She said she loves her husband. But she's not sure that she can do this. But like you said, at the right time, you realize that, hey, is this me? And like one of the messages said, there are a lot of senior pastors in this country that we don't even know their spouses.
2: Yeah. It depends on how you decide to go around.
1: Yeah, they mind their own business and they are doing other things too. So, my darling, you have nothing to worry about. It's going to be fine. It is well.
2: Yeah.
1: Don't rush into divorce yet.
2: Yeah.
1: People have a beautiful marriage.
2: It hasn't gotten to that
1: no,
2: stage.
1: No.
2: Yeah.
1: Just take it easy.
2: Yeah, that's
1: not marriages, relationships are always tested. It's what's
2: see,
1: happening.
2: The for better for worse that we talk about. These are some of the worst.
1: We think we're joking. Oh.
2: These are some of the uncertain moments that you need to stay true to your faith and handle the issues as and when they come.
1: Yeah.
2: But when you get scared, it blurs your
1: vision.
2: You know, your vision and your thinking
1: process.
2: You know, process. And if you don't take care, you might, out of fear, make certain decisions that you may regret later on. But it may have been late. So relax, pray about it, and listen to the voice of God. Yeah.
1: Bro, thank you so much for showing up. A big shout out going out to TT for coming through. Big thank you going out to you for doing the listening, sending your messages and all. Big shout out going out to the entire crew, the afternoon ride. Much more music ahead for you. My name is Ajili Doku. Big shout out going out to TT again and to Ernesto Dukumi. My name is Ajili Doku.

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2: Blue fire. Yo, how some boy if he violate? He turn up army general. Them just get a confirmed date for them burial. Yo, Mercury Queen. Tell some idiot tin pan song fi better run away. Them and them family and them brother, sister, mother, father. Everybody better don't stay. Gangsta kill him any day. Yo, wanna trade? Point nine. Better know say headshot. We get them with the aim for spine. Them fool them better rewind. Kill him in all kind of fashion and design. Yo, blue fire.
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You know, sometimes, sometimes the narrative changes depending on who is holding the microphone, right? Like, who's holding the microphone can actually change what the narrative is. But if you ask me, you ask yourself, you ask him, you ask her, one thing that will not change as a narrative is that Rep Your Jersey is the biggest outdoor event in 2026 thus far. And I don't believe anything is going to change that. So if there's any award that goes to the biggest outdoor event, it is Rep Your Jersey 2026. Man, this is massive. This is massive. Big shouts to, you know, all the amazing people who came through to make sure this was historic as it was. And of course, the conversation is on. There's a lot of talk about it. I've received so many calls. I've got a lot of Facebook messages, Instagram messages, a lot of messages on X, a lot of messages on TikTok. It is all congratulatory. It's all congratulatory. And I want to say on behalf of my team, a big thank you to all the fans, to all our sponsors who made sure that we had life for that big event. Man, that was spectacular. That was amazing. That was memorable. And of course, it was rewarding. To all the amazing people who won prizes on the day, from the sound bars to the power banks to all the things, to the vouchers, okay? To the vouchers, all of that, a big congratulations. And of course, my great pleasure to be here, 103.9 FM. And to all the fans who came out, had a good time, we appreciate you and can't wait to see you at 2027 Rep Your Jersey. Man. All right. Big shout outs to Star Oil and, of course, all the amazing brands, to IU.Ghana's number one app, to Franco Trading, to all the brands. I'm going to do that proper in course of the show, right? We're going to do that. Let me also say massive shout out to all the guys at Smooth Fix Auto Limited in Dansoman. Keep fit down. Smooth Fix Auto Limited in Dansoman. Roundabout. Keep fit down. Good to know you were in tune, having a good time, and it was great. See you at Rep Your Jersey 2026. All right. So it's Mercury Quay on your radio. Big shout out to DJ Icon. Amazing performance. Also, when

say big shout out to DJ Gunshot, to DJ Black. Congratulations. You know, this year, Arnold, you know, I was like, Turn Up Army, you don't play, because you are just going to end up winning. And it would be nice to see other teams win. Yeah. You know, because they said how much for the winning team, 100,000, you know, cities. And I was like, you let it go to, you see, we need to motivate, we need to inspire others to be a part of this. So congratulations, DJ Black. Definitely you could not have won if we had been a part of this. But it's good. I mean, congratulations. And yeah, shouts for Arnold J, Elam Doe, the whole crew, big DJ Bradash, Mr. Hagler, amazing coordination rider, Sharif, all the guys at events, all the guys at marketing, Rebecca, Tete Watson, of course, the big man himself, Max Fuga. Listen, amazing stuff. You too much. To the sports team, we appreciate you. Great job on that Rep Your Jersey 2026. Amazing vibes. You know what? It's time to say a big thank you to the Almighty Lord for giving us such a great event and for shaping the narrative. A lot of people are talking about Rep Your Jersey. Welcome to the Cruise Control. My name is Mercury.

Top of the evening to the great 10 Up Army. The great 10 Up Army. You are amazing. On Saturday, Rep Your Jersey 2026. And of course, Happy New Month to you. 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

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Did you miss it? Oh, you missed a lot. Or maybe you caught the live presentation on the radio on Hit 103.9 FM. Oh, yeah.

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Shouts to the Turn Up Army. Shouts to my people in the Shy Man. Shouts to my people in Pram Pram. Shouts to my people in Airport City. Bachona, Spintex. To all my people, Awoshi, Sakumono, Kaneshi, Kokomlemle, McCarthy Hills. To my people in Wager, big shout to you. Welcome to the Cruise Control with the Turn Up General Mercury Quay.

in to play great roles to make sure that it all comes together in a very, very fashionable, exciting, and engaging way. Thank you for being a part of our success story. We appreciate you so much. June is here. It means we have 1, 2, 3, 4, 5, 6, 7 months, and 2026 is done. Right.

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Charlie, we can't start a month on such a... 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

0: 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Dr. Shine is in the place.
1: Mekrikwe.
0: Dr. Shine.
1: The father of all deities.
0: Live in Ghana.
1: The rain god.
0: Live in Ghana.
1: Bamuyada.
0: It happened again.
1: Bamuyada. Oh, you bad man. Breaking the lines.
0: Yeah, breaking the
1: lines.
0: Yo.
1: The father, it's looking good.
0: It's looking good. It's looking welcome good. Back, Dr. Shine. Saturday was spectacular.
1: Father. Awesome.
0: And yeah, we want to say big shout outs to all the amazing. See, I need, yo, Arnold, give me the thank you, yo, give me the thank you, LP. See, all the sponsors on Rapper Jesse this year.
1: All the sponsors.
0: Mm-hmm. See, if, no, somebody call Max Fuga.
1: Yeah.
0: Call Max Fuga.
1: Max Fuga.
0: Call Tete Watson. And call Fifi Kumsen. You know what?
1: Uh-huh.
0: My boss must actually be a part of the court. CC.
1: He got to be
0: I'm giving you the CC.
1: Uh-huh.
0: CC,
1: uh-huh.
0: Max Fuga. Tete Watson.
1: Fifi Kumsen.
0: And then BCC.
1: BCC.
0: Can answer. CC. Max Fuga. Tete Watson.
1: Fifi Kumsen. The voice.
0: BCC.
1: Dr.
0: Shine.
1: BCC.
0: Can answer. They know for CC day inside.
1: No.
0: And then add DJ Black.
1: Add
0: to the main. You understand?
1: Yeah.
0: You know.
1: Main.
0: Yeah.
1: Copy. Main.
0: That's right.
1: Mm.
0: This month, sponsors of Rep Your Jersey.
1: This month.
0: I am giving. See, if you be pay, I will pay. I am giving them mentions from now till the end of June.
1: From now
0: till the
1: end of June.
0: Sponsors of Rep Your Jersey.
1: Rep Your Jersey.
0: Free.
1: Bamuyada.
0: Free.
1: Bamuyada.
0: Now till end of June. You, every day you hear the sponsors back to back on
1: it.
0: A cruise control.
1: This is it.
0: Amazing brands.
1: This is it.
0: 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So big shout out to all our sponsors. We appreciate you. You know, Carl Bell.
1: Ah.
0: You know, we salute you.
1: With
0: every day, I'll mention you on the thing. So big shout out to everyone. All right, Dr. Shine.
1: This is why you have to be part of the family.
0: Of course.
1: The big brand.
0: That's right.
1: Say it be tough brand where you know they hear.
0: It's only regrets. You know that some are having. Some of you, we came to you. You were doing like a Jessica. They have a coffee. You see. Free promo.
1: Free.
0: For the brands. Free promo.
1: Free.
0: Franco. Kel Chaco. Star Oil. You know Star Oil?
1: Uh-huh.
0: Star Oil gave me 2,000 cedis worth of coupons.
1: 2,000.
0: Did you listen to Rep Your Jersey? I was
1: 2,000 cedis.
0: You just bring your car key and I give you 200 cedis. You know, fuel coupon. Go get fuel. Bring your car key.
1: Charlie.
0: That's what we did at Rep Your Jersey. It's never happened anywhere in the world. Just bring your car key. You attend event free of charge.
1: Free of charge.
0: You get fuel coupon on top. Some were winning sound bar. Some were winning. Did she talk? Oh,
1: this is Rep Your Jersey.
0: Rep Your Jersey.
1: This is Rep Your Jersey.
0: You know that. You know it's coming. And that one too. Give it to them. Yeah. Now this week we are not mentioning any other event. It's all about Rep Your Jersey. The whole of this week.
1: Rep Your Jersey.
0: Rep Your Jersey.
1: Rep Your Jersey.
0: But the sponsors there, you'll be too much. GCB.
1: Mercury.
0: GCB. Dr. Shine. Ghana Commercial Bank.
1: GCB, man.
0: Dr. Shine. GCB.
1: Say them are building. Anyway.
0: Aquadot.
1: Aquadot.
0: Ubenum Anumbio.
1: Insia Ubenum Anumbio.
0: See, I said if you want to bath, bath. The water is there.
1: It's there.
0: Oh. Bath. If you want to bath, bath. Oh, Reverend Jesse. Oh, Reverend Jesse. It's all good. It's all good. This is the marketing team. The sales and marketing team. Amazing people.
1: Sorry,
0: are you
1: guys.
0: That? Ghana's number one are services
1: that?
0: App.
1: Are you that?
0: App back with services, baby. They were there. Awesome. So we didn't have to be doing this star 139, star 12.
1: No, no.
0: App back with services, baby. We were there.
1: Ah.
0: Big shouts. Ah. Right.
1: Yeah.
0: Yeah.
1: And it's looking good. You know, if you're driving right about now, this is post rep your Jesse.
0: Yeah.
1: If you're riding, if you're driving, you know what you're about to go on here on 103.9 FM. The biggest roll call that happens on radio. It's about to happen. And so if you're live on Facebook.
0: Today fact, the roll call will be crazy. It will be crazy.
1: Crazy.
0: Yeah.
1: Crazy. If you're driving, park. If you're driving, park. And if you're riding, stop, then park. If you're riding, it could be a horse, it could be a bicycle, you know, it could be a motorbike, whatever you are riding, stop, then park. But then if you're enjoying a ride, that is, if someone is giving you a ride, maybe you've closed from work, someone is giving you a ride to a nearby, you know, a bus stop, whatever ride you are enjoying, tap the one giving you the ride to stop. Tap the one to stop so you get on Facebook. You're about to get into the biggest roll call. You know, drop your name, drop your location. Let's give you a big mention. Drop your name, drop your location. We give you a big mention. Arnold Day is in the house.
0: Arnold Day is in the place.
1: Producer
0: do
1: extraordinary.
0: It all the day to work.
1: Producer so, extraordinary.
0: Dr. Shine, you know, today is Eris Carvey's birthday.
1: Ah!
0: He turned up. All the way from the UK. But you know, as I mentioned and as I promised,
1: yeah,
0: the shout out will start from our amazing sponsors of Rep Your Jersey. Citizen Sports.
1: Citizen Sports.
0: They give us the jerseys.
1: Jerseys.
0: Looking great.
1: By the way, actually,
0: day by day men.
1: Day by day men.
0: See, that's a sign. Before day by day came to, you know, this fold, you know, there are some people naturally, you see, when they run small, you say, throw your hands up, they do left, right. No, before they reach right, the whole atmosphere will change. So day by day men came in and said that, you know what, we want to give you confidence. Have the confidence. Dance all you can.
1: Ah.
0: Put your hands in the air without getting anyone to try to block their nose from inhaling the
1: from playing motherfucker.
0: You say, let me hear you make some noise. Day by day, man came through and said, you know what, we'll sort you out.
1: Aqua.
0: Plenty of water, not just water. And I said it on stage. I said it's not just water.
1: No.
0: This is filtered and filtered. You see, that's the difference. May I give their secret out? I had to give it out. What's the filtration that they do? The rest are trying to do.
1: Yeah, they can only try.
0: Aquadot. The filtration they do. The rest are trying to do. Aquadot.
1: Ube numa numbio. They be done trying.
0: Heineken. They were there.
1: Sorted.
0: Heritage Christian University. Good school. I spoke with some of the students and I could tell that this is the place to take your word for education. All these schools, hype.
1: The fact that today, I've just seen a long list of schools where they say they know they recognize them.
0: I have not seen the list though.
1: I
0: can tell you for sure that heritage is not part.
1: Never.
0: You understand? So, this is... I don't
1: know. People, they pay school fees to some school.
0: You understand? Dr. Sir, we are not joking here.
1: Soccer bets.
0: Your best bet for sports betting. DSTV.
1: DSTV.
0: Charlie. DSTV too much. Franco. Franco too much. Let's put our hands together for Franco.
1: Franco.
0: Power banks. Left, right, center. Earphones. Franco did a good job. And Ayuda.
1: Ghana's
0: number one services app.
1: Yeah.
0: They app back with services different. You want to buy airtime, all that, they are there. Star Oil.
1: Star.
0: Too much.
1: Yeah.
0: Star Oil.
1: Maybe.
0: That's a sign.

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1: You're good.
2: I like him with my kinky.
1: Right, kinky. Yeah. MPA, National, great, National Petroleum Authority.
2: Hey!
1: We...
2: That is... Rap your jersey.
1: TCL. TCL. So, see, they were giving sound bars like airtime.
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1: 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Best dressed. She got a sound bar.
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2: I should say by now they go.
1: No live. She's in tune, I believe. GCB.
2: Ghana Commercial Bank.
1: the money is it's in sacks or so. Like, just perform. The money is in sacks. You know, so GCB, thank you. We appreciate you so much. Ghana's foremost bank. And thank you for being a part of, you know, Ghana's foremost
2: commercial.
1: Watch Bad events. Watch events.
2: Yeah.
1: You know, all this. We did Rap Your Jersey. Now they've gone to take notebooks and they are copying. Oh. But there's only one. That's why you see these sponsors, they won't join you because
2: original day.
1: So if the bitters, no, you don't be okay. All right, so Dr. Shine, let's get into it.
2: But I thought the graphic was okay. Everybody.
1: Right. So it's Eris Kavis birthday today. And we're gonna sing for Eris Kavis. But before that we have Natura GH says, good job. Thank you very, very much. Dr. Bishop says, it's allowed at Faculty Pharmacy Pharmaceutical Sciences. Oh, Faculty of Pharmacy and Pharmaceutical Sciences. KNUST. This is Dr. Bishop. Right. Big shout out to the whole crew out there. Abuaji Johnson is here. Says, good evening, Dr. Shine, Mekri Kwe. Live listening to you from New Ayoma, Oti Region, Jasakan Municipal. 21 gun salute to the Turn Up Army. Boom. For last Saturday's program at Aviation Social Center. Yo, big episode. We have Iran BN. Says,
2: hey, the father.
1: Yeah.
2: You say, what name you mentioned right
1: Aaron
2: now?
1: Iran BN.
2: Iran BN. What's today's date?
1: Today is Iran BN's birthday.
2: What? First of June. Come on. First of June. Yeah.
1: We're going to sing for Iran BN. Kezi Bank says, Mercury. Yo. Says we are in Ghana.
2: Live.
1: Shout out to Nana Maestro. Shout out to Solo. Shout out to Sami Odenke. Cash Nene. Priscilla Kwenu. Ajua Gracia. And all inside a Shaman official town. We sing for Aaron BN.
2: We sing.
1: Mercury Quay's number one fan. Aaron BN.
2: Settled.
1: No two ways. Mm-mm. No arguments.
2: Number one. If happy, you want to be number one, too, you know what to do.
1: It's open. Yeah. It's open. You know. Happy birthday.

0: Aaron B and happy birthday to you.
1: The mother.
0: Yeah.
1: We're back.
0: Yeah, we're
1: live.
0: Good. We're here. 103.9 FM. Yeah, big shout out to my man, yo.
1: Nat.
0: I wanted to be sure they remember his name.
1: Yeah.
0: Nat, big up yourself,
1: they
0: Nat.
1: You know, they do.
0: Amazing guy, man. Yeah. Right.
1: They do. Now, father, there's been a big discussion. Right. As I speak to you, people, they dig. People are digging to find out.
0: Is there gold somewhere? we should just join.
1: Very interesting. Digging. People, they dig.
0: Right.
1: But then, you know, say, before they dig, we enter there already.
0: Dr. Shai, before we get into it, it is important to mention that the GPRTU has disassociated itself from the announced 20% increase in transport fares from June 2nd.
1: Mm.
0: So GPRTU says we are not part of this arrangement, for your information.
1: Yeah.
0: This is a public service announcement. Right, Dr. Shai.
1: More

0: questions.
1: Yeah.
0: Now, the father, this particular issue where it make people they dig, you know, say there is this issue between two big industry players. The father, two huge industry players. And I'm talking about, you know, a woman like, you know, Nana Ama McBrown. Top-notch woman in this industry. You know, from movies all the way to, you know, media, broadcasting. She's, you know, paid her dues. And you can talk about radio, talk about broadcasting, and you go fit talk about man like Sammy Flex.
1: Right.
0: Managing artists and things all. But then the father, there's this big discussion where McBrown is saying, is telling Sammy Flex to put some respect on her name.
1: Big shout out to our people in Lashibi, DJ Paloma and the rest. It's Sammy Flex, you put respect,
0: respect on her name. People are asking, why are you doing Sammy Flex? McBrown, respect. What's happened? What has McBrown or what has Sammy Flex done? Where McBrown, they talk, say, if I put some respect on the name. The fact that we've been digging. And you know, say, yeah, if it's about digging and finding why. 103.9 FM. And so we have it here. We will get into this particular discussion and all the discussions around this particular issue. Nevada, over the weekend, so many things happen. Beautiful events happen. And you know, say, the huge events will happen over the weekend be the Rep Your Jersey. But then one of the things will happen will make people, the top people they discuss be one event will happen outside Ghana, but Ghanaians popped up for there. Now, I made that event, the intense, I made the discussion and things. One artist, the man Stone Boy, made a statement. But Ghanaians are saying, hey, Stone, why are you talking? Why are you saying this? Why are you asking this particular question? Or why this particular comment? The father, he'd be like, the statement from Stone Boy, people must really read the statement again. The father will be getting into the discussion as to why that statement, people must enter the statement again, and where we think, say, that statement, they go. We'll be discussing this and many more on You Say Waiting.
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11: 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Time for You Say Away Team, Dr. Shine, right here in the place. And of course, a big thank you one more time to Citizen Sports, Day by Day Men, Aquadot, Heine King, Heritage Christian Universities, Soccer Bet, DSTV, Franco, Trading Enterprise, Tilphone, Papa Pafi, Ayuda, Ghana's number one services app, Star Oil, Twisco Chocolate Food Drink, Didishito, MPA, TCL, and GCB. Thanks for being a part of this year's amazing rapid jersey. Yes, right, that's a shine.
12: But let's say special shouts to man like Elom Day. Elom right. Day, you know, say
11: Elom Do.
12: Hey, hey, you know, Anod Day.
11: Alom Day.
12: Yeah. Inspector Bismarck.
11: Right.
12: Inspector Bismarck.
11: Right.
12: Top notch, you know, Inspector. Hard guy.
11: Inspecting everything.
12: Now, the father, let's get into the discussion. And then, let's say special shouts to man like Fancy Gadam. The father, over the weekend, Fancy Gadam. Top-notch guy.
11: Right.
12: Yeah, Fancy is really paying his dues. And people in the north, they know they joke with him. And even all of us in the south and things, so we know they joke with him. And Fancy Gadam, over the weekend, the father, he showed why he's the king of the north and beyond. He actually demonstrated why he be the king of the north. And if you are coming through the north, you need to, you know, see Fancy Gadam Atachiam. That's why I say they take 1 million Ghana cedis or so before he go feature on any artist in this scene for performance. But then the father, you know, say over the weekend, talking about Fancy Gadam, Rude Boy, he welcomed Rude Boy.
11: Right.
12: Rude Boy, you know, in town, and they had a very beautiful performance. Even they outdoored a song yet to be released. And the father on that stage, how people welcomed them, the fan base, then everything. It tells you that no, Fancy Gadam is actually doing something right. But then, you know, one thing that people were discussing were their costume.
11: Right.
12: People were like, hey, Fancy's performance, then what he wore. And you know, rude boy, what he wear, Hajia, them saw what did they wear. People they thought, say, this costume, Robert, Ghana here, then things. But then the father, I guess, say, let me dig into that particular costume for the event.
11: Right.
12: And if you checked the artist who performed, I'm talking about the main artist,
11: mm-hmm.
12: and I've mentioned Fancy Gadam, mm-hmm. Rude Boy, Hajia, Mona For Real, you know, they were main artists for the event. And if you check their costume, before they even started the event, the rain had set in, so they were even praying. They had doubts how the event was going to be because the stadium is not covered. And imagine, say, they can't do the event few hours with the rain setting. So, now the rain day, they wonder how it could go. But then the costume they wore, people say, you come event where they look rubber, then things, the father. They say, rubber, for Tamale. You know what's up? Rude Boy, rubber, Fancy Gadam. I say, no, check the weather. The father, I think that costume be intentional. It be very deliberate. Take off, before the event itself, it rain.
11: Wait, so they're saying rubber. So you want to show our viewers on Facebook what they were referring to.
12: What
11: Before we come to...
12: Bamuyada. Right. Get on Facebook. Get on Facebook live. Live on Facebook. Fancy Gadam in your shorts. Rude Boy in your shorts. And Mona For Real. Awesome performance. But even she sounding now.
11: Right.
12: The father, let's listen to what happened in Tamale. And what people they talk about, hey, rubber, cause I say, can't tell you. Get on Facebook.

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0: Right.
1: The father.
0: Dr. Shine.
1: You go believe say this be new song where they don't release self yet.
0: Sounds really good.
1: Fancy Gadam then, you know, Rude Boy. They no drop the song yet. Even the producer will produce himself, he don't listen to him yet. But then that particular night, say no, they drop him for the fans. And look at how the fans, you know, they welcome this song and performance. So it tells you clearly that Fancy Gadam up the north, he take over everywhere and he's really working. Now into the costume, the father. This be the costume where Ghanaians, they, or some people, they talk, say, hey, rubber. But then the father, I'm beginning to believe that their costume was intentional and deliberate for the weather. For the weather. Because imagine, say, you they stay top where they rain, where what you they wear be some cotton attire. The father, you'll be soaked. Soaked. But this particular one go protect them from, you know, the rain and things. But I wonder why people they talk, they wear rubber. This is perfect for the weather. And that be why they are seen in this particular costume. Beautiful costume, well designed, and this be very intentional. Very, very, very intentional. And Charlie, I salute them. I salute them, my designers, then things all powerful. See Haja for real in on yellow then green. Beautiful costume. This one, whether rain, sand there, you go suffer. But rain there, oh, you go fist turn everything and you'll be able to perform powerfully on stage. So that's from the north and Fancy Gadam in own. I don't know what you make of what Fancy Gadam they do and all the things. In fact, they are costume. Then things all. Moku, have your thoughts, your opinion about this particular one. But the father, whilst we move on, there is this issue. You know, say over the weekend, the late Bevia Fagro, the whole of the industry gathered in Tema to, you know, mourn with the family. And the date for the funeral has been also announced. But then something happened.
0: Right.
1: Something happened at the 1 week observance.
2: What are we doing? What was this? Do you know what Beverly was to some people?
0: Right.
1: The father.
0: Mm-hmm.
1: It tells you that something happened.
0: Right.
1: It tells you that something happened.
0: Right.
1: So, you know, say Mac Brown appeared over there and he was one of the, you know, celebrities who was with the family to mourn with them. But then upon her arrival, and as Mac Brown, and as tough as she is, as a celebrity as she is, everywhere she go reach, cameras go love, you know, welcome her. So her arrival caused a scene, sort of, at the event. The father, Moku, listen to this particular voice. Let's listen to this.
2: What are we doing? What was this? Do you know what Beverly was to some people? You're here for what? Content? We are always the bad guy. Let me talk.
1: The father.
0: Mm.
1: This is the voice we just listened to, the voice of Beverly's, or late Beverly's manager. Yeah. And he was at the moment addressing the gathering when Nana Amma Mac Brown made the entry. So while she entered, all the bloggers were going her way. They wanted to capture that, you know, arrival, how she will enter, you know, the move, her looks, then everything. So they didn't want to miss anything from that shot. So they all moved, almost all of them moved towards her direction. And that did not sit well with the manager. That's Beverly's manager. And that's how he reacted. The voice we just listened to, that's how he reacted. He later apologized and, you know, ensured that everything went right. But then the father, beyond the apology and everything, people are passing their own comments. People are, you know, saying things about this particular action or response from the man and Nana Mac Brown's entrance. One, some people are saying that, this kind of thing, this blogging thing, then celebrating and train the people taking videos, it be normal. So, like, the manager for overlook those things, then focus on the funeral. What did they do? Or the gathering did they do? Focus on the people seated there, people available to listen to him, rather than also diverting or focusing the attention on the people who had already left him. Some to the talk say, this thing is becoming quite too many. Now, bloggers, the way they behave at funerals is making emotions then things all vanish from funeral. Funeral is said to mourn the dead, to reflect on, you know, the good deeds or the deeds of the person lying there. But then, these people, if they read there, it be only the content where they want, overlooking protocols and things. So that'd be what people they talk say, no, such things have become quite too many. And so they need reactions like this,
0: right,
1: to be called out, so that focus, they will be back, they will come back to their, you know, their ethics, know that, hey, if we do events, we for focus and this and that. But the father, people are torn. Some people are like, bloggers, do they do their job? Where they will get the content, that'll be where they go focus. This has become a big issue. I don't know what you also make of this particular issue, the father.
0: Right, Dr. Shine, quite unfortunate, you know, but it must be understood that, you know, yeah, emotions were understandably high. Beverly was one very nice person. Don't forget, she brought Traffic Shawarma.
1: Traffic Shawarma.
0: Which, as a team and as a radio station, we have benefited immensely
1: of course.
0: From. However, I think the outburst was unnecessary.
1: From the manager.
0: I think. You know, moments like a 1 week celebration is about honoring the memory of our very own Beverly we've lost. I mean, you don't need A-level to know that it's been a big celebration and, of course, reflection across social media since her demise. We received news about it from Choir Master, my very good friend. So, you know, it's also important to note that the media has responsibilities and multiple assignments.
1: Right.
0: And sometimes movements during events shouldn't be taken personally.
1: Okay.
0: He was speaking. And then at the same time, they also want to tell the world that Beverly has love. Okay. Or is loved. She's still loved by colleagues in the industry. And one of those who stands out is Nana Amamad Brown. And she is here. So they want to trumpet that to the numbers that don't happen to be physically present. Okay. So, you know, she touched many lives, like I mentioned. And the focus should remain on celebrating her legacy, supporting her family, and preserving the dignity of the occasion. In moments of grief, it's good to also know that understanding and restraint often speaks louder than frustration. So I think it was unnecessary. They were doing their job. You know, it may have looked untoward. It may have looked insensitive because he knew what he was putting out, which I'm sure would be nice to have out there for audiences that were not present at the time to also consume what he was talking about. So he must have felt, you know, a bit unfortunate and uncomfortable to have the turn of events that occurred. But in the future, let us be measured in some of these outbursts. But he has apologized, right?
1: Yeah, he apologized right there.
0: Right, that's
1: I'm
0: good.
1: Sure that everything continued.
0: Right.
1: But the father, you know, see, recently we lost one KNUST student.
0: Right.
1: And during that funeral, I remember so well, the family were like, no cameras, no pictures.
0: Right.
1: And so the bloggers that went in, everyone, no cameras.
0: No, beyond, no cameras, right.
1: So if those statements were made or those declarations were made, I'm sure the bloggers, through the father, you know, as you said, this one, emotions for no enter plenty. But then I don't know what you also think about this one. You say waiting about this particular discussions. The bloggers, they do overdo, or day to day they do them at work. Let's have your opinion. This is You Say Waiting Live on the Cruise Control, 0548-84-1039. Let's know what you think about this particular discussion here on You Say Waiting. But then the father, one discussion which is also awesome, then talking about Mac Brown.
0: Right.
1: Mac Brown is in the news.
0: Right.
1: Mac Brown be top woman. Top woman. Yeah, her class. Nah. She's in the news. Now, Mac Brown, you know, say another issue where they make her stay in the news be the fact that she has sent a message of caution, a stern one, to the man Sammy Flex, the team. He says, Sammy Flex, you and your boy, you should put some respect upon my name. Put some respect on my name. According to Nana Mac Brown, she has contributed her quota, and it's, you know, obvious for all of us to see, for the growth of this industry. And so certain people saying certain things about her will never be accepted. She's at this stage where, you know, they accept certain things anymore. Then times if they soak certain things in, people, they spread. But now, if she meets you, she go tell you face to face, then there, she's over. She no go hold any grudges with you. So that is what Nanama Mac Brown is saying. On her show, she mentioned that she's already sent the message in person to the man, you know, Sammy Flex. But then, she's also sending it on air to the associate that they shouldn't be, you know, disrespecting her and saying certain things about her. But the father, the big question is, Nanama Mac Brown, a top-notch industry person, an actress, in fact, astute one, ace actress. When it comes to advertising, she did it. Broadcasting, she did it. Everything, multi-talented woman. Then, talking or giving, sending a message of caution to a man like Sammy Flex, the man that manages Shatta Wale, dancehall Shatta Wale, the man with the handle arm. This man is the man that, you know, if we mention his name for media inside, we are talking about media, ace media, you know, practitioners. Sammy Flex, his name there.
0: Right.
1: Because the guy, so these people, this woman sending a message like that to, or a caution like that to this man, people, they ask, what's happened? What did Sammy Flex and him boys do wrong? What did they say? The father, let's listen to Nanama Mac Brown, then we'll get into what, because we've dug into whatever happened. Live on Facebook, this is You Say Waiting Live on
3: History. Yeah, are you Sammy Flex or UK? I'm saying, Sammy, when you're industry person, because some of my kind of want to know program, so
4: I wish
3: man,
4: you know.
3: Me okay. Know the man right there.
4: Okay,
3: Sammy, me share, I mean, to me, go as a woman, can go from him. I just say, I was so busy. What kind of phone? So I had it simple, but I couldn't put any more. Just watch him, so mommy, oh, mommy, be called baby, no, but I can't hear saying a way. If I be doing so, open 20,000, I know why my synopsis bear 15. Ain't you know, me share, and I'm the man, I said, not shut up about UK. Me patcho idea na me can wronga. One wo ba no. Etna mo podcast you say YouTube and you know so channel no say ko can say. And then Mac Brown, hey, put some respect on this name, okay? I've played a lot of role. And I'm a industry na do baby a wo. And a podcast adaro ma wo so no. And then sometimes when you're talking about me, know where you are coming from. If you're in my lane, you can speak about me. If you are far away, shut up and respect me.
0: Swan is elective chi.
1: Elective.
0: Right.
1: Elective.
0: Right.
1: But with the break, calm down.
0: Right.
1: You say,
0: right.
1: Makes, I mean, no.
0: Right.
1: She has worked. She's really worked for this industry. And that has even given birth to this podcast where if they top and talk like that about her. Now, the father, what is the issue? What did Sammy Flex the team? In fact, the guy or the boy that Nanama McBrown is referring to be the man Long John. Long John. You know, say Long John for some time now. He's you know, out there defending Shatta Wale, and you know, Shatta Wale has really seen what he's doing for him, and so he's always getting that acknowledgement and things from Shatta Wale. So Long John then Sammy Flex now. You see, they vibe well, and I'm sure they work together. Long John, in this comment, we no sit well with the woman, Nanama McBrown. Moko, listen to this particular one, the father. This particular one, we.
4: So what?
1: Sammy
4: Flex, right?
1: Sammy Flex.
5: I go see ya. I do your money, no. Osha, yeah. Then that third party they are inquiring from. I dream of the best in the three mono. And then they are officially said that is the right thing. And this thing they are talking about is very disappointing. First of all, we are talking about the red carpet.
0: Mm-hmm.
5: Red carpet now, omo yano. There's a producer on board,
0: mm-hmm,
5: that pulls people like, mm-hmm, yeah, and I've been there before. They ask you if you would like to,
0: mm-hmm,
5: before you are taken there.
6: If you like to do, go to the red carpet.
5: Yes.
6: Okay.
5: When they see your outfit, they'll ask you if, okay, you like to.
0: Mm-hmm.
5: But if you're a celebrity, usually they would like to pull you, so they'll come closer. Not all celebrities agree to it though.
6: Yeah, yeah, yeah.
5: First of all,
0: mm-hmm,
5: the Met Gala they were speaking about, mm-hmm, for a whole McBrown to say they have to pay her, mm-hmm, before she go. Does she think she's going to do Charterhouse a favor?
0: Tell her.
5: That's red carpet a jumana or okwa kwa no. Say do be paya. Yes, Charterhouse na kwa nchini.
0: Tell her.
6: Also, does she think she's going to do Charterhouse
5: a favor?
6: Yeah, she's going for their event.
5: You are going for their event, uh-huh, but as at that time, that camera down so,
0: uh-huh,
5: eh, mm-hmm, putting out what you've done. Ekiadua, people are now calling for Met Gala.
1: The father,
0: hmm,
1: you see, somebody said behind, tell her, even that one way to listen, say, ah, me, my bro, eh, hey, me, the Jacko, 10 times, it will be now, let me be where they reduce to tell her, hey, tell her what. So, this be what, no sit well, we, you know, the woman, Mac Brown, the father, I think, mm-hmm, the comment, whole Mac Brown. If you guys say if they can't do, you know, Charterhouse some favor, the father, that particular one no sit well. But I know that, you know, these people too have been talking about the fact that Shatta Wale's appearance for or on the TGMAs go do Charterhouse a big favor. So if they are talking about favor, I don't know. The father, what do you make about this particular one? You know, she's not happy about this kind of comment, and so you say no, they for no, they talk like that. They shouldn't be saying things like that about her, a legend as she is, the father.
0: I don't, she's not wrong,
1: mm,
0: right? She's not wrong. And I think that we should exercise a lot of restraint. Especially when we are sitting on some of these platforms, mm, you know, and we have the microphone,
1: mm,
0: you know. You see, I always say that the narrative shouldn't change,
1: mm-hmm,
0: depending on who is holding the microphone.
1: Mm. Mm. It shouldn't change.
0: No, depending on who is holding. So you are holding the, mm, mic, so the whole narrative is your way. Oh, you understand? We, mm, we have to exercise a lot of decorum,
1: mm,
0: you know, in some of these things that we do. Because you see, don't forget that they go a long way to hurt someone's brand. You know,
1: yeah,
0: if I hold the view,
1: mm,
0: that Hits FM gives me a lot of mileage,
1: mm-hmm,
0: by being a sponsor of Hits Rep Your Jersey,
1: mm-hmm,
0: or the Ghana DJ Awards gives me great mileage for being a partner, a sponsor,
1: yeah,
0: that is my standpoint,
1: mm,
0: and I know the value it brings to me. Another brand which probably does not believe in marketing,
1: mm-hmm,
0: which is all about probably sales, they would not have the same,
1: yeah,
0: view,
1: yeah,
0: they look at things from a different perspective. So definitely, it is fine when they say, ah, me, I won't be on such an event. Mm. Those who were on that event know what they have gained. Yeah. But you also cannot force another brand that does not believe in the values of marketing, that doesn't have objectives that they want returns on. Mm. You know, we talk about return on investment. Yeah. We also talk about returns on objectives. Mm. You know, so it is about who it is and what value it gives to them. Yeah. So if Mac Brown's position is that I don't see such a platform as giving me mileage. Mm. That is her standpoint. That is her brand.
1: That is her brand.
0: You don't run her down for expressing her position on that. There are many others who see that as a platform for great visibility. For marketing of brands. Because someone has put together an event, spent a lot of money, gets airtime for TV, airtime for radio, like the, you know, like the music awards, like the DJ awards, you know, and a lot of resources are pulled together to bring a lot of eyeballs to that. So a personality who believes in marketing knows that I must be here to be able to get all the eyeballs, because you can tell what happens after that. Yeah. Do you get where I'm coming from?
1: Course,
0: yeah. So it's about where they stand, what they believe in, what their values are.
1: Yeah, yeah. And we must respect that.
0: You must respect that. You know, so if you hold different views, it is fine. But do not run her standpoint
1: down,
0: her point of view down. She mentioned that. And I think that was very disrespectful. You know, so let us exercise a lot of decorum in some of these commentaries that we run. I don't know why we tend to go on the tangent that we go, especially once the microphone is switched on for us.
1: You can say people say like, yeah. But then top-notch guy like Long John, he's doing wonderful stuff. And I think, just as you said, some, you know, for be measured in what we see and do out there. Long John, yeah, big up yourself. Now, the father, this particular discussion, the a lot of Ghanaians, you know, are on this particular discussion. Mm. And because it be beef. Mm. Beef, where did they smell beef? Did they smell beef? Me, I say, it be the salad beef or it be what beef? The father, this one, they said that they smell beef. You know, say Shatawale. It all started when Shatawale, we saw pictures of Shatawale in a private jet.
0: Right.
1: And we were told that he's jetting off to the USA or the UK to promote his event.
0: Right.
1: Because he get event, you know, say Ghana Party in the Park, Shata First Edition. It did happen. And so he's out there to promote this particular event.
0: Right.
1: Now, the promotion, he said they go do. He didn't go on, you know, ask people tag, throw this in. It be PJet way carry go. Just like the way some of the top-notch artists, they do in Ghana. So, inside the private jet, even before he go jet of the father, there was an interview granted in the private jet. And that particular interview, Shatawale said something. He said something about unity, about bringing all the artists together. And according to Shatawale, like the travel where they go, the journey, like where he want to go, for instance, the tour they go, for instance, he shouldn't be the only one on board. The PJ, then he alone say they go. No, no, no. It should be some unifying something. There should be some synergy among all the guys, so that, like, as they go for this tour, Sarkodie is on board, Stone Boy is on board, you know, they are all on board. Then the thing will be nice and be one, then it will look good. And he also mentioned that at this moment, the Indian Sarkodie, they are cool. You know, they are back, they've ironed their differences, and now they can, you know, the vibe and stuff like that. But then, it be Stone Boy way, you know, in the end, still tension day. But if Stone Boy is ready to build, he's there, he's available to build with Stone Boy. And it shouldn't be like always making people feel like they are unsafe and stuff like that. But then they should build together. They should come together and build together. For him, he's available. The father, that comment was before Shatawale go to UK. So people started reacting to the comments, passing their own opinion and stuff about that particular statement from Shatta Wale. Then the man arrived in the UK. The father, when Shatta Wale arrived in the UK, videos and things we see from the UK, be Shatta Wale on a stage, where you say, Wale in show, you know, be today, it be now they go promote the show. So where from these videos and things, when they stay top today, the father,
0: right.
1: Only to be told that Shatta Wale, another Ghana man day here with the sportings. And so if Shatta Wale is in the building, he got to be here. You say, be who? They say, Smoke is in the building. They say, yeah, Smoke, they spoil everywhere for UK. And so Shatta Wale, they here, there. If you jump on stage, suck what yourself, they here. So they all jump on stage. They did their things. Then people were like, did you say Smoke? They say, yeah, Smoke. They say, Kweku Smoke. So they say, you forget Kweku Smoke. You know, because Kweku Smoke, we, in the Shatta Wale, they talk.
0: Right.
1: Because Kweku Smoke, with the guy said some time ago, Kweku Smoke came out with a video showing us being hospitalized and things, claiming that Shatta Wale had sent tax. Say, make them can't attack him. They attack in card and things all. That being claimed in allegation. And then also was like Shatta Wale in song B way, Shatta Wale go take way, go talk way, Shatta Vexe, he take the song. Moko listen to Kweku Smoke on this particular one. People, they throw us back to Kweku Smoke in video. Say, Shatta Wale, Kweku Smoke, listen.
4: But this thing you do, I be on mama. I be you say you go kill me in my career. We go see who in career will die. See what you do, my car. See.

0: no crown no make we see that thing is true or not. And no near can. Then people go to 2016, you use we your name, the thing be the same. What are the talk the thing? You know, we even listen to the thing at the top. Now you know on here, we your name, we your you say. Make you people go on, keep promoting violence. Nipanity, can't you know it? Obesham Kram you mapon when you watch Munko you say, then you people did that they support him. Who may be over by the camp as I said. But you saw he did. We all did this country, you will see.
1: Right.
2: So the father, this is, you know, the man Kweku Smoke. And this be somewhere, I think, 2024 or so, when he was talking about Shatawale. Say, Shatawale, you know, you make the car attack me, then things, oh, it be my song, boo, he say, make a play to you, you listen, you want jump on him. Then, as he say, he dropped a sound similar to it, then so many things. This be the allegation and things we go on. Where Shatawale can talk, say, hey, you Kweku Smoke. Well, your career go end now, then, you know, plenty of things. People say, oh, if it's about career and then himself, he talk black sheriff to say go end in career. He has told so many things, so Satan know they mean him. But then the father, after Wale performing on that stage, where people discussing all these things, Wale then Kweku Smoke then things, then Sarkodie's performance, then we saw a tweet on social media. In fact, an ex post where they roam on social media, and that post it be Stone Boy we make him. Now Stone Boy in post they talk something. The father, people are linking this post to Shatawale and Stone Boy,
1: right?
2: And they are questioning why Stone Boy will make this post at this time. They say this be Stone Boy's post. These two guys have been faking to each other based on interest and timing. Convenient friendship. That's how he calls it. He said, well, even the devil hates that. And I take it again. He said, these two guys have been faking to each other based on interest and timing. Convenient friendship. Even the devil hates that. So this post, the father, has attracted thousands of comments, thousands of reactions, and thousands of retweets. From Stone Boy, this post, people retweet some comments, then things. Now, the comments, so we put the question, hey, Stone again. Stone, we tell you, say, make you know they talk about things like this. Why? What are you talking about? Who are you directing this one to? People already draw conclusion. Hey, Stone Boy talking about two guys, talking about faking, talking about love, talking about convenient. Then, if you put the door together, people say, oh, he be Shatawale and Sarkodie.
1: What?
2: Yes. They say be Shatawale and Sarkodie because these are the guys where for some time now we not saying that they know the degree. Where right. Oh, all of a sudden we say, oh, they are doing well, you know, doing stuff together. So Stone Boy is definitely referring to Shatawale and Stone Boy. That'd be where people say, hey, Stone. Your brand is built on, you know, diplomacy, you know, corporate then things. So jab then things, we tell you say for Sean. Why are you talking about this? My dear father, I didn't see Stone Boy mention anybody's name. I didn't see Stone Boy mention anybody's name in this particular expose. But then people are still saying it be Shatawale and Stone Boy. That them are, you know, performance on Kweku Smoke stage coming together. That is what Stone Boy is referring to. But then the father, have you also realized that Shatawale in the statement or the interview granted in the private jet spoke about unity, spoke about them coming together and things. Who is really the fanfula? Who where this message? Stone Boy the direct this message go. The father, I don't know where if you sense who the message goes to.
1: Well, I fail to sense.
2: I fail to sense. The timing, the intense, they say the Stone Boy Shatawale.
1: They call it hidden message.
2: Hidden message,
1: yes. And if you're a literature student like myself, you call it innuendo.
2: Innuendo.
1: It's
2: innuendo. Innuendo. Let's a special shout to Iniedo.
1: Iniedo. So it's actually a subtle or indirect remark that hints at something suggestive.
2: Mm.
1: So it is, you know, it's something suggestive.
2: They give hints.
1: So you like, they try to say, they suggest, say.
2: So that's. So that's why people are suggesting.
1: So that is why they try to map, you see, they try to do mapping, you know, so you have the T's and you have the I's, so you want to cross the T's, dot the I's, you know, so that is where we are. Yeah, but maybe the man was just saying his thing.
2: His thing. But the father, should he be directed to Shatawale and Sakodie? Should the message be directed to them? Will you be disappointed in Stone Boy for this particular, because a lot of people are disappointed in him. They say, ah, Stone Boy, pa. By this time, where you go, the jab Sakodie, then, you know, Shatawale, because they are together doing stuff together. Would you be disappointed?
1: No comments. Right. let's say massive shout outs to Dope Nation. You know, Dope Nation. they've made. Why?
2: I'm angry. No comment on that.
1: Dope Nation's made a post. You know me when I. Yeah, when I hear anything about DJs, I get eargasm.
2: Eargasm.
1: You know, Dope Nation have posted big respect to all DJs in Ghana. All DJs in Ghana. You play a major role in our music, and will always be that instrument of pushing our sound to the world. Yes, this is coming from Dope Nation. And my love for Dope Nation just skyrocketed. This is a big statement. You know, to have taken to your social media, you know, a platform to tweet this. Big respect to all DJs in Ghana. You play a major role in our music and will always be that instrument of pushing our sound to the world. This Dope Nation, awesome. We appreciate you. Yeah. And father of DJs, I know for the Kakalika, we've done it. But increase the Kakalika. Ghana Piano to the world. Dope Nation, big respect to you. And of course, big love to you. TGMA stage, I was in that place. The musicians didn't mention the DJs.
2: They didn't.
1: The musicians didn't mention the DJs. They did not mention the DJs. Yes. Let's call a spade a spade. Not a big spoon. Always talk about support. And the support, we talk about support only when we need it. Yeah. So big ups to Dope Nation. You are dope.
2: Yeah. You are dope. Yeah. So the father.
1: Right.
2: Yeah. On that dope note.
1: Yeah. Dope note. It sounds quite interesting. Yeah. Dope note.
2: Let's take your messages, your opinion on the discussion. But the father, I mean, I don't think.
1: Shout out to Karen Yale. Tap tap send.
2: No, I said
1: father. Call chickenmiller.com says I'm running from the beef. There's chicken here.
2: Chicken, so you go stick with the chicken. But the father, honestly, I think sometimes Stone Boy is a very nice person, and he's been nice and open to people to be able to, you know, correct him or to comment about his craft and give opinion freely, an emphasis on freely about his craft. So sometimes people think they have too much say over what he does. Unlike some artists, where if you talk, they will can't tell you, hey, well, me, you know. Those reactions, you know, we'll get from Stone Boy. So some people, they figure say, oh, Stone there, it be this. But then Stone Boy be one artist where a lot of people today think, say, he's been bullied for so many, you know, years. But anytime he go come talk something small, then, oh, you Stone, you this, you that. The father, we'll get into this discussion.
1: Right. So our people on WhatsApp have something small to say. But before that, we're celebrating our big win at Repia Jersey 2026. Arsenal PSG. Congratulations to the winners. We are celebrating. So a magic moment. Oh, can we can do magic moments. We can do magic moments. Oh, okay, then we'll play.
2: Oh, yeah.
1: We'll play the music for you. There's a song that's talking about soko, soko, yeah. You know, like, so let's play the music. Let's get all the amazing. Aha, do that, you know. Uh-huh. So, yo, we are listening to you live from Tetebio Airport, Odumasi Krobo. More fire. Good afternoon. Good to have you. Say waiting. Now I can hear it's Hits FM on internet. Oh,
2: Bamuyada.
1: Congratulations Bamuyada. on your discovery. Mm. We've been there, but hey, the father. Good day. Where has Dr. Shine been for the past 4 weeks? I think the manager of the late Beverly was not happy at all. But well, may her soul rest in peace. OPD from Kwashiman. Mike Brown is not who she says she is. In fact, she is her. And indeed, put some respect on her name.
2: Bamuyada.
1: This one says, super awesome congratulations to Nation Football Club on being crowned the 2025-26 MTN FA Cup champions.
2: Yeah.
1: Special mention of my bosses, Abraham Odonko, a.k.a. Kasilas, and Samuel Tete, a.k.a. Shosho. Yeah, I'm super proud of you, my people. Kindly play a song for them. Jonas Tinkoran sent that. Hey, DJ Amachi. Big shout out to you wherever you find yourself at the moment. Yeah, that's a sign. We're good. So we continue to celebrate. Yeah. As I mentioned, the whole month for our sponsors of Rapid Justice, Citizen Sports, Day by Day Men, Aquadot, Heineken, Heritage Christian University, Soccer Bet, DSTV, Franco, Ayuda, Star Oil, Twisco, Chocolate Food Drink, Didi Shito, NPA, TCL, and GCB. Apenao.
2: Apenami.
1: Kaba. All right. Charlie, let's get some fiber, eh? You know, the girls are streaming the latest Netflix series. The special playlist is rolling. Daddy's on his usual Teams video calls. Uploads are uploading and downloads are downloading. 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Thanks MTN for this amazing one. And of course, away from that, let's drink some coffee. Now, you know that moment when alarm rings, life is already asking questions, campus, office, hustle, new month, dreams, waiting to be chased, all of that. No, those are moments when you actually need something that helps you show up and keep going, right? And that's why Cowbell Coffee stays with Mercury Quay every step of the way. Stays with Dr. Shine every step of the way. Whether you're grinding for that exam, you're pushing deadlines at work, you're cooking up the next big thing, Cowbell Coffee day with you. The creamy taste, rich coffee aroma to kickstart your day, right? And you can actually enjoy it anytime, right? So, because success doesn't actually happen overnight, it's the little moments, it's the early mornings, it's the late nights, and through it all, Cowbell Coffee day with you. Cowbell Coffee with you every moment. Right, thank you very much, Cowbell. Of course, Promacidol. Yes. All right, Dr. Shine. So, amazing time right here, 103.9 FM. And, of course, the Joy Business has got something big happening. The Joy Business SMS Agribusiness Month, June 2026. We've talked about it. It's finally here, right? So, you know that Ghana currently actually spends more than $8 billion annually importing food that can be produced locally. So we'll tell you about being a part of this one, which is happening from June 11th to 13th at the State House, Four Courts, you know, a number of amazing events put together to do this big celebration. The final week actually looks at consumer power and Ghana's roadmap to food sovereignty by 2030. So stay tuned to Joy FM, Joy News for more details on the Joy Business SMS Agribusiness Month, June 2026. And of course, when it comes to water, you know, it's a Syntex tank. Are you strong? Are you tough? Yeah. They give you the colors you want. Cariale is doing pink. They could actually give you pink.
2: Yeah.
1: You know, and it's just fantastic. Syntex tank. Are you strong? Are you tough? Yeah. All right. So we're good. 103 point. Yay. What up, Yale? Yale. Nice. Right. So, yeah, 2026, Shatta Wale, live on H103.9 FM. 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

Atremase, metenase, wodi emache, odomu tatashe, ahomache, natawole bonase, ese wodobra, wazi, nuramate, wunimuye,

That's right. Bring the big V. I bring the big M. Time to say goodbye from the Cruise Control, the biggest drive time show on radio. Shouts to Karen Yali up in the place, in the cuts, looking good. Pink. I love it. Right. 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Happy smile. All right. You're on a Cruise Control, having a great time. Of course, DJ Icon in the place, Anno Day. Producer extraordinaire. Big shout out to Elam Doe. You're the man. All right, more music right here. P Square, No One Like You. All the way from the top. Let's go. Hey, Sassy, I see you. Shouts my people in Salt Pond. Hey, let's go. Hey, FLO Entertainment, DJ Obey, and the rest of the crew. Good.

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We need one more night for the Champions League, man. We need it. We need it. It was lit. It was massive. We love it. We need one more night for the Champions League. We told you that Rep Your Jersey belongs to Hit FM. Biggie, things are like, when we say Rep Your Jersey, it belongs to Hit FM. We started it before. Now everybody want to do Rep Your Jersey. Now some sports station go do Rep Your Jersey some. Maybe 12 people they go watch. Maybe 12. Alaji, that man, the other guy, the two guys they left here, maybe 12.

play. We don't play. We don't play. Don't play with us. Rep your jersey belongs to us. But I wasn't happy for one thing. Arsenal not winning the Champions League. I'm a crummy doll. I wish Arsenal won it. Trust me, even today, there's going to be talkability. The Sunday churches go be everywhere, go be nice. You get my point? Like, if Arsenal won the thing, by this time, they are still talking. I really wanted Arsenal to win. Because we need a talkability. Anyways, good evening, everyone. My name is Dr. Pounds. Welcome to the beautiful month of June 2026. World Cup loading. Senegal and France. I bet they too. Biggie, Senegal and France, 16th. They go big again. One of the toughest match. Oh, my days. Shout to all the Arsenal fans, man. Yeah, your best support team. We still love you. You guys did amazing. Because I record my idea. But I wish you well next time. Anyway, next time belongs to Barcelona. My name is Dr. Pounce here with DJ Gunshots. Elom is in the building. My man Biggie. We're here till 10 p.m. It's a beautiful moment. How is your Monday? Or how was your daytime? I guess it was a good one, right? Now, Evening Smeo is in the building to take control of your evening, to relax you, to give you the best of vibe on the radio, to give you the reason why you're tuning to 103.9. This is the entertainment headquarters. Across Evening Mayo, I'm in the building. Until 10 p.m., it's going to be a beautiful time here. One more night. One more night. Belated happy birthday to everyone who did celebrate the birthday yesterday. Belated one day to you. ODB. Agria, happy belated birthday to you. Gosh, let it go, let it go. No time. Hey, it's going to be a good one. And if you're celebrating your birthday today, happy birthday going out to you. We're doing this one together. And Chelsea people still they jealous. Nah, London is still blue. London, why are you guys? London is still blue.

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May you be increased favor, blessings, all from the Most High to you on your special birthday. And this one from Oswin, MGL, going out to you, Kathy. It's your birthday today. You are blessed. You are being celebrated. Happy birthday to you, Kathy. One more night. Asna, we love you. You've done amazing. And I know that Chale, I bet chance some of my baby situation be. I bet chepa papa.

players have their aspirations now. This is the moment. This was the moment for Arsenal to make record. NC Biomo to win league and then go to the final of the champion. NC Biomo. A bit one on maybe when you're doing 90s, 80s, yeah, quite no. It was the best time. There's no way Arsenal should lose this match. When they are dealing diagonal with defense and a penalty. Champions League, so they won't come be a crap. Yeah, Baji. Master T game come and say, I am a papa, papa, papa, papa, papa. Talk to me, gunshot. Blow it up. 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

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Hey. Ladies, talk to me. Sing for me. It's Monday. New month. 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

sweet ladies, Wagwan. 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Shout to Noella. 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
2: 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Yeah. 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

0: a beautiful one last Saturday. Very beautiful one last Saturday at the Aviation Sushi Center. Big thank you to every single sponsor. We're going to line up and appreciate all of you. Thank you so, so much. You made it beautiful. It was so nice, the Champions League final. Hit FM Rep Your Jersey was successful all because of you guys. You made it possible. Thank you, Citizen Sports Mall. Thank you so much. And a big thank you going out to Day by Day Men. Thank you, Aqua Dot Mineral Water. Thank you so much. Thank you to Heineken. Big, big, big thank you to Christian University, Heritage Christian University. We say thank you. Soccer Bet, Ayiko. DSTV, we can't do without you. Thank you, DSTV. Thank you to Ayuda. Apple Bakun, Services Bebre. Chisco, Chocolate Drink. We say thank you. Star Oil. Thank you, Star Oil. Didi Shito. NPA, thank you so much. And a very big one there going out to Team Hit FM. TCL. We can't forget you. TCL. We say thank you so much. But the team is a Arsenal no winner. Guess what? I got my brothers in the building. That's how I'm going to introduce them. Brothers. Nazi. You know, what's your name, my brother?
1: Musti Beats.
0: Musti. And you are?
2: Kelavel.
0: Yeah, I like the voice of Kelavel. And you are?
2: Kwesi Tuntum.
0: So Kwesi Tuntum and the Asylum Down Boys,
2: yes,
0: in the building. Kwesi Tuntum and Asylum Down Boys in the building. I don't know why I feel happy seeing you guys. Like when I see when I see hip hop guys like that, Jalem, I had to get to. Yeah, and the way you mentioned Chimmy Cream, then Obibini, I said, no, you stream, man. M7, you know, shout to Obibini.
2: Boafo.
0: Obibini, they rap.
2: Drop new sound. It ain't Kujuki. Bad one, Nebula.
0: Yeah, I bad, see. Bad. And I chop for the States more.
2: Yeah.
0: Made
2: yeah,
0: drop put people for inside. We believe my boy. We started doing freestyle Obi today. Back. And he kills it all the time, man. Good to say.
2: Obi,
0: no, be here. Obi, not here.
2: Obi,
0: top form, my brother. Top form. Tutum.
3: Yes, sir.
0: What's poppin', man? Ooh. What's going on? They here, no? Vibes. Okay, mama in your former. You see, boys, all the time with it. What's up? Oh, what's up? Good morning, I'll be. I had the book home, I'm a few crying. Mama near.
3: Oh, you're the tea for us. You're the was saying, so say, why my queen, I say. Yeah, no, I'm be didn't come. Oh, I had ye buy a boko in your no more. Ya can you who are boomer, ye num near you, ye barbe chiamo, eja, say, oh, qua him fear, say, or chiame a doko, nanaho, intino nane, ne barbe chiao.
0: I am in Kwame Sampo. You know, I'm a papa. As you never call Hana, or ja, and him say, Beachy, ubi kamusu, and I say, Bibia, ja, na pebby beer, the martyrs. I'm by the boko, there. Yes, we have a call. I'm a near one, say, Saturday. Na yakobo rep your jersey game say aviation na ya mia dawo ma ye kama na ye an say Arsenal to me win but Arsenal win ya katokability ni mo na na Monday ye beda etifo ase ene omo mo boy ni nyina ti mo buy dia I had ye boko yesu I had boko why welcome my brothers hey abo man yo yaseo where's the song for just drop one song right now.

0: Dabby, Dabby, I need to put this song again, man. Kwesi Tuntum, yes, and Asylum Boys, Asylum Down Boys.
1: Yes, sir. Yes, sir. Yes, sir. Yeah,
0: everything come. But I love, if you didn't sing the hook.
1: Yeah.
0: And I, what's the sound voice? How you hard, though?

0: person won't even call group. No. How did the song come by, man? Talk to me. Who brought the idea? How did you record the song? What's the idea behind the song? Talk to me.
1: Kuzituntum. Kill a bone, come on, kill a bone, come on, kill a bone, come on, kill a bone, come on, kill a bone, come on, kill a bone, come on, kill a bone, come on, kill a bone, come on, kill a bone, come on, kill a bone, come on, kill a bone, come on, kill a bone, come on, kill a bone, come on, kill a bone, come on, kill a bone, come on, kill a bone, come on, kill a bone, come on, kill a bone, come on, kill a bone, come on, kill a bone, come on, kill a bone, come on, kill a bone, come on, kill a bone, come on, kill a bone, come on, kill a bone, come on, kill a bone, come on, kill a bone, come on, kill a bone, come on, kill a bone, come on, kill a bone, come on, kill a bone, come on, kill a bone, come on, kill a bone, come on, kill a bone, come on, kill a bone, come on, kill a bone, come on, kill a bone, come on, kill a bone, come on, kill a bone, come on, kill a bone, come on, kill a bone, come on, kill a bone, come on, kill a bone I was like, I'm going to go to the studio.
0: This is a beautiful song. The song sounds, it doesn't sound the regular songs we know.
1: The fusion.
0: Yeah,
1: it is the old vibe. You see, this is the basic of hip life. Hip life, and then one drums new winner, high life in
0: womb,
1: but still a hip life because rap woman in your man, fuse winner, regidity train from the onset. So what you say, trap in your man, but winner original, and internet, utina, unyasa.
0: Feels quite different.
1: This one,
0: So you guys are no group?
1: No. We are individual artists, but we are doing this as a collective. Like,
0: I get it. It's a project that you guys are doing together. Yeah.
1: So it is not just us. This is the first project that is just us. It's about to. You understand?
0: So the volume drop, who gonna be on?
1: We have Adisha West. You have Escobar. In fact, I don't want to mention names, but they are all Asalam Down boys. We have a lot of ways.
0: I mean, it has to be a concert or ways for us to introduce the songs to the people.
1: Yeah.
0: Maybe we blow some road and it's fully a Salam Boys thing.
1: Yeah, I'm gamed, man.
0: I'll pull up.
1: It's been a while we did something like that
0: we in got Salam to do down, it.
1: Like 2 decades now. There's been no street carnival, nothing of that sort going on.
0: But it's always
1: Nima and we, you know, so we are trying to bring the, this thing back and then start something like that. So we are open hand.
0: Anytime you go, I go pull up. I go pull up. For you guys for come together do, because Asalam Down Killers Day there.
2: Yeah.
0: Chilling joints day there.
1: Yeah, but Killers too day there.
0: Yeah, Killers Day there. Some joints if they the roadside, they block there, like that road. We go fit take the road, do something.
1: Oh, plenty places there. Plenty places.
0: Make do stage cake. Make them give you some 2 hours. Make you promote the boys for around.
2: Yeah.
0: They go fit give
1: you. We get a couple of old school, you know, legends are. Someone like Prodigal or VIP film. Lady talk Nima, but Prodigal no be Nima boy. Prodigal be pure Asalam Down boy. Yeah. Everybody will know I'm Lucy.
0: It be Asalam Down boy. Do you understand? For Fiduam. Who else be Asalam Down boy?
1: Oh, plenty. The squad there. If I go mention there, I go fit mention plenty.
0: Plenty, yeah.
1: Yeah, plenty. Some of the bands have the old school bands.
0: Yeah.
1: We already talk about something like Uhuru Band. I don't know if you know Uhuru Band.
0: Oh, I know Uhuru Band.
1: Yeah, Uhuru Band.
0: Evidently, yeah. Okay. Charlie Killers there Asalam Down for do something. Yeah.
1: My house is opposite like this. I just sent my house. No, if then I did the rehearsal. The house inside did the rehearsal.
0: That's why they do song like that. When we talk hip hop, you see your appearance. They show hip hop. See you. I don't say.
1: Yeah, I'm a rapper. That one.
0: Hold on, Kosi.
3: Yes, sir.
0: You brought the idea. You started the project.
3: Yes,
0: tell
3: sir.
0: Me about it and where it's going.
3: Yeah. Oh, so as Minuano Eka, you know. In the beginning, I actually this year decided Musti Beats is a sound engineer.
0: Oh, you be sound engineer?
3: Yeah,
0: Musti Beats.
3: Yes.
0: Musti Beats.
3: Yeah.
0: Oh, sound engineer. Turn up, put the thing because as your or boss some kicks to be on
3: Yeah.
0: Yeah.
3: So I've worked with him for a long time.
0: Okay.
3: So this year he brought an idea that by the end of this year he wants me to record 50 songs.
0: Hey.
3: Yes.
0: So by the end of this year,
3: I've recorded almost like 39.
0: By the end of this year, you are recording 50 songs.
3: So,
0: meaning every internet zone.
3: So I was recording, and then I think after I'd recorded like the 10th track, then I felt like but this thing, Charlie, why the boys for around two, we know, go come together, do something, cause let's add it to the catalog, and then I was like, okay, Charlie, Kelavel. Me and Kelavel, we've been rapping since like
1: way back, back to back from Great FM. I don't want to mention Radio Stage because we
0: no,
1: do
0: no, you have been mentioned. I mean,
1: from Kasari level to Masters of the Mic.
0: Every time we do all those things.
3: Yeah. So from way back in Musti to, I mean, he's like our youngest
0: sound
3: member.
0: Engineer. Wait for his side.
3: So he too, we do more things together like that. So Charlie, then let's come together. So it wasn't planned, to be very honest. Okay. It wasn't planned at all. I sent Kelavel like 2 beats.
1: Yeah.
3: Musti 2 had 2 beats. I also had 2 beats. We're like, let's all create 2. So me, I get 2 choruses for the EP top. Okay. Musti get 2. Kela get 2.
0: And who else? So you are doing, how many people are you looking at?
3: So far.
0: How many people? So 3 of you, you've done it.
1: Yeah, and 3 of you. I've done the first EP. Yeah. That's the volume 1. It's 6 tracks.
0: Six tracks. The so the volume 2, they come.
1: Yeah. With other members on it. It will be volume 2, volume 3, like volume 4.
0: Charlie, where you go put me?
1: You go come inside. We there down.
0: We're down. I forget the volume 3 inside. One song for me for inside.
1: No peasy.
0: Me and Killer go do one. So the title, who be the killer?
1: Dr. Pounds.
0: Killer be the killer. Who be the killer? Killer be the killer. That's what's up, man. I like that energy. You know, if this kind of energy day, I think, say, we all go hold each other.
3: Yeah.
0: And through this EP, one artist may even blow for inside.
1: That'd be the whole idea.
0: And this very song, you guys, for keep this song active. The song they be, Papa.
1: Mm-hmm. Yeah, that'd be the response we get everywhere we go.
0: Hold on. If you don't listen to the, what's the title for the song?
1: Celebrate.
0: Oh, man. Listen to the song. Listen, we come back right now.

0: nice song, man. You guys, when the EP drop?
1: 29th.
0: Yeah. It dropped 29th, yeah.
1: 29th, yeah.
0: Oh, then just 2 days till. But how about the response for the interview?
1: Very cool.
0: Six songs?
1: Yeah, six songs.
0: You have two.
1: Yeah.
0: So, which one? This one featuring who? This very one.
1: We all, we do them together. Yeah, this one, the three of we. Mostly day top. We sit in 2 days top, a day top.
2: Yeah.
1: So, we do 4 songs with the three of we all days top. Where we do one, 2 hip hop songs, one. Mostly then Kwesi Tuntum alone. Another hip hop song, me and Kwesi Tuntum alone.
0: Oh,
1: that'd be the only one we do with the three of us, no detail. No hip hop songs. But for the Afro songs, it'd be the three of you.
0: No, if finish, I go check the EP out. But I won't listen. If I go house like that, I go listen all the 6 songs.
1: Let's do the second.
2: What's the title
1: for the second song?
2: Blessing.
1: Let's do body.
2: Okay, let's do body.
0: Let's do the body there. You get some body song for that. Okay, let's do the blessing.
1: Okay, let's do blessing. Let's do blessing.
0: So this is the blessing.
1: Yeah.

0: The song get its own steez, its own vibe. Nyegidigidi, no be the regular. This is quite unique. Yeah. No, let me ask you, what one lesson has this industry taught you in terms of music? Let me start with you. The name again.
1: Killer Bell.
0: This is a hip-hop name. Tell me, one lesson music industry has taught you.
1: You know, I would say, it's a lot. One.
0: Talk to me. It's a lot, eh? That's the idea, man.
1: Learn the business. If anything, learn the business. The business side of music. Yeah.
0: That's very true.
1: You are going to learn the hard way. We hear what some of our mainstream brothers, the kind of deals they sign and all those things. We've seen them. So if we've not learned anything, number one.
0: Just learn the business side of the show.
1: No matter what.
0: It's very important. Some people doesn't know anything about or you just want to blow, but you have no idea about it.
2: Yeah.
0: So you should learn it. Because if you learn it, you can even make money whilst you don't blow.
1: Yeah.
0: True. Like talk. The way you guys have done the EP, it goes on and on. You can cash out from there cool and then put into another project, but you need to learn. Some people know they learn.
1: Nah.
0: That's the best way. I like that. Tuntum, tell me the lesson. One lesson the industry has really taught you.
2: One lesson. You need to go all out. Like, I feel like the way sometimes maybe you go, some people go feel say Abigani and as a drop song the Ghana people for support. Charlie, you for push. I mean, Kakrebi will be to me be a pushy because I feel like no one owes you anything, like that. So Charlie, you for push. That's what me, I feel like, The push.
0: But the push goes with money, oh.
2: Yeah.
0: You don't get a kaffa, the docker.
1: That's why I say, then for learn the business. Because if whether it be independent or it be signed to a label, it be investment, money for go inside. And anybody they do investment, they want profit back.
0: Oh, yeah.
1: So if you understand.
0: Oh, yeah. Even if for break,
1: yeah, see,
0: for break even.
1: Yeah.
0: When it break even, they still want to do it.
1: Yeah.
0: If for no lose.
1: So,
2: but sometimes the people where then go even get opportunities, Charlie, maybe the fans too go deal, but them too still.
0: Yeah, some people today they get people they put in fans, but they themselves.
2: Yeah.
0: That matter they be somewhere.
1: So like the way you said, then that's why you need to put it in the hard work because nobody owes you.
2: Yeah,
1: there are a lot of artists out there, and you are trying to make people get to listen to you. So if you are good, promo will get you there. If you are not good, promo might get you there, but you need to work on yourself.
0: You were telling me something. What were you saying?
3: And I feel like if you have a system, if you get
0: a system, they will be saying it too. There has to be a system.
3: Every artist for getting own system.
0: I like what you said. Yeah. Okay, individually. So
3: if you get your system, if your song they can drop, you know their channel, you know how
0: you go with it. Because if you talk general industry, the so-called gatekeepers, which way you go, if you call them.
1: Yeah. Like the way they talk, everybody,
0: you see, it won't blow by your own. You know they care about it.
1: Every artist know they move the same. Moko watch the mainstream, even the top 5-7. No, none of them, they move the same.
0: Yeah.
1: You understand? So everybody get it. Like the way you forget your own something.
0: Yeah.
1: Some system, something where if you come, they don't say, we be this guy, be this. Or something where, some mechanism where, you understand? Go hard, see the system, like the way they talk, the industry gatekeepers, whatever, go fist stop that thing. We've seen others do it. You understand? Someone like Shatawale, we've seen him do it.
0: In his own way.
1: Yeah, in his own way.
0: Yeah,
1: in his own way. But it's still working out for them. So you just need to find,
0: Let me get to the sound engineer, my brother. Has there been a moment when you feel like sound engineering is becoming some way because of the AI thing, then cantons on it and things on. Is it lucrative business
3: me,
0: now?
3: I feel like AI there to make things easy. So you know, if you take away anybody
0: the real talent.
3: Yeah.
0: It's just a top up.
3: Yeah. just there, so.
0: Then as somebody know they do music, if you sit down, you say, I record music, put them out there.
3: Yeah, but you know, originality always go last. If AI go come, like so many things come then go.
0: But people really they patronize stuff or you just they sell a beat online. Do they come in like first?
3: To me, nothing change. It's still the way they still the same. Yeah, we just they go for it.
0: Killer, what's the hip hop bigs here? Do you think hip hop is dying? Is fading in Ghana?
1: No. Hip hop is not dying. You know, it's, let's see, in every half a decade or maybe sometimes a decade, sometimes a trend takes on. It could be Azonto, it could be anything, it could be any sound, it could be dancehall. But right now, if you watch our, like, the youngins, I think hip hop, you know, is doing its thing. It's just, the ones you are seeing is the type, the drill and the trap. The ones that are very lyrical, you understand. I don't know if we don't give them a listening ear or something.
0: No,
1: I don't
0: know. Is it seasonal? When you see hip hop, I believe hip hop is the best. When it comes to even beef, hip hop beef, it's totally different.
1: Oh, yeah, that one there. You can't. Hip hop is a very competitive sport.
0: It's a culture.
1: You understand? It's very competitive. So. I don't know. With the ones that do the catchy songs, and then the ones that, you know, do the pure rap, maybe they want to tell a story like them, let me say, Q, Kojo Q, Manifest, Obibini, you know, they are the ones that lyrically, you know, they are in their bag. And they were almost trap, back, maybe I'm fresh, my SEC, they are.

0: then the you quarter, value.
1: You're gonna say, hey, yeah, this guy.
0: That's the thing. So I think we don't like lyrical rap. That is the problem. It's not that we don't like hip hop, but we don't like lyrical rap. And if the person is also rapping, is very lyrical and does it in English language, then it's a problem for us. Meanwhile, yetie hip hop bibri, yetie nas mu Jay-Z mu yetie ti lu win mu abidua. What is wrong if a Ghanaian is rapping in English? We speak English in school. Any yedi shi adi, any yedi enye we, but yepo yepo. That is our language. Uko bibia internationally bibia. You can say Ghana is an English speaking country. Until let's not do this to this. If you don't understand, into the war breakdowns, then yaman yaman.
1: There has to be a mechanism. The hip hop people, we need to find a way to break through the market for them to understand.
0: You see, language. A lot of the this one culture is dead. One say. Doctor, a friend of it, Duncan Money, Pupskin, Moon, no, Satan, no, we know, I know, she right now, no, Saw, we know, Abafo, Cypress, Nessan, Mania, DJ Black, all those things do really bless the mic. You understand? A whole lot of, like hip hop artists, no, try to get lyrical because battle,
1: we know. Down and people don't feel, be a feeling, say, hey, me, yeah, rap, me, and Fadia, we are a trap, madafa, I mean, we're a trap. Yeah. See, they just stop the lyrical vibes and all. But we'll find a way to
0: the thing is that if you are being lyrical, almost omuko studio omuko tia kambo yes ani amani. So if the outcome ne yield, sometimes it's kind of disappointing.
1: It is what it is.
0: You understand? So
1: you're
0: stubborn and you stick not stubborn in a bad way, but
1: you have a mechanism for yourself.
0: So you're stubborn, I can stick to your guns and then it will work out.
1: It will work out.
0: Because in Sebeta Flash and your Ghana penny hip hop. Kenya, South Africa. And if you say South Africa, you join Zimbabwe, ni Zambia, ni Sanya Minina. Yeah, they do open hip hop and dance all over Africa and my countries are maybe. Oh, corner we hip hop artists are wait me push you near online according. It will work out for you.
1: What's this out of guy had a job?
0: Oh, I'm the this year, Babush.
1: Black, let me talk to you, Jale.
0: Oh, yeah, Babushka.
1: Talk to me. So, the project is out. Tell me about the project, the whole project. So.
2: Yeah, so, I mean, the project be Asylum Down Boys. So, this particular EP, it be me where I host the EP.
1: Okay.
2: So, maybe the volume 2, it go Phoebe,
1: Musti Wego host down
2: volume. Yes. And then, as Kelavel they talk, you know, there are a lot of people with and they Asylum Down are. Maybe at the next edition, you go see them for top. But there are 6 tracks. Track 1 is Celebrate.
1: Mm-hmm.
2: Right now, Celebrate the Dr. Pound's favorite.
1: No, my favorite, man. I like it. It has
2: DJ, I beg, there be Obama.
1: No, Obama. That's a fucking special player.
2: Number 2, Blessing. Number 3, Buddy.
0: Buddy,
2: so another bar track. Number 4, Sika.
0: No, and number 4, Munaku.
2: Munaku, yes.
0: 5, Sika. And then 6, Sika, Boot.
2: 6, Boot. Boot, 2, very... Mm. Yeah, so
0: put in the trap. Omo mo pe trap. Eno musti ono ti ono trap man.
2: And it's on all platforms. Baby.
0: All digital platforms.
1: Everywhere they So what you go search for? If somebody go and want to search.
2: If you search Asylum Down Boys,
0: you will see. Or just Kwesi Tuntum.
1: Asylum Down Boys.
2: Yes.
1: And AP track title is
0: Asylum Down Boys.
1: It is what it is. They are promoting the hood.
2: Yes.
1: They are promoting the hood. Asylum Down. Chicks did it.
0: Fine girls. They know plenty, but they're fine.
2: They'll be home safe.
1: They'll be kind of home.
0: Necessary.
1: I will come ball for the next weekend. I want a ball for that.
2: Yeah.
1: No, that's treaty we go do. Some small stage.
2: Yeah.
1: But the outcome will be different. So which of the pubs did they go on for them? I could tell them, say, they need one hour to premiere our EP, Asylum Down Boys.
0: Round about Safe Goofy be the best place.
1: So we just need small stage and like, make we team up with them do one.
0: Virtual sound.
1: Virtual sound. I know.
0: Virtual sound, the front if there, no, go for the stage. They said they go set we up because virtual sound, I'm much of Asylum Down.
1: Yeah, if
0: we're
1: set
0: we
1: need
0: the
1: sound and the stage. The rest will be my we go feed one by 6:30 safe. We actually eat it upon. The most tactical in the brain. Him be more. Yeah. Ah, traffic or crime. So this step.
0: Life. We'll make it happen.
1: For the skit. For the go on. This one, they go on.
2: Yeah.
1: No. Yeah. For we want a hood. For control the hip hop.
2: Yeah.
1: I love that. But Charlie, guys, don't give up. Just keep pushing it. And then let guys go check their songs out there. Asylum Down Boys.
0: Yeah.
1: Or Kwesi Tuntum.

0: The EP is out. If you love, if you be a Salam Down person, party, don't lose God. Look who push to everyone, all Ghanaians. Let's get it going. Charlie, your final words, your final words, your final words. Let's wrap up. It's 9:30.
1: My final words is just support. It's like Dini Kelavel, K-I-L-L-V-E-L, Kelavel. And then my final words, let me see, big ups to everybody in Asylum Down, everybody listening right now, Play Corner. Shout out to Almighty, Amoni, King Yubu, Man Like Manshin, a.k.a. Mukus, and then Adishawes. Big up yourself.
0: Big up.
1: Hey, not forgetting Anastasia Nanka Bruce, a.k.a. Landlady and Two Keys.
2: Yeah, man. The name is Musty Beat. M-U-S-T-Y-B-A-T-Z. Charlie. Shouts to everybody supporting Charlie. I mean, you know.
0: Hey, Charlie. You know the talk plenty.
1: Low-key bad man.
0: Charlie, low-key bad man.
3: 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And big shout out to my wife, Pacho.
0: Oh, I like that. Mami, big up yourself. Mami, Fwasi,
3: Big shout out to Bone Scientist in the UK. On online, pa. Dr. Pounds, mini pebi Wyclef. For see on new school.
0: Yeah. Big up Wyclef, man. I like that. On our born the year, I still be on born again.
1: Okay. Shout out to Jigbody and shout out to Mawina. That's my two girls. My two girlfriends.
0: That's still your girlfriend.
1: My two girlfriends.
0: Uncle Bodina Samabao. Hello guys, thank you so much for coming. Asylum Down to here is just short. Anytime you feel like Friday, you bored, you want to pass by, my door is open for you guys.
1: I will pass through.
0: Anytime one of the Fridays, let's come on, let's have a conversation. It shouldn't necessarily be a team. One person, Charlie, me your dog, we pass by, you promote you. We are there for you anytime. God bless you all, and thanks for coming.
3: Thank you.

The World Cup is just around the corner. I don't know which team you are supporting, though, but today, one of my greatest ever team, Argentina, landed. I've seen England going. England, they're moving to Mosami Enche. 23rd. I'm going to deal with you. Ghana Black Stars to the top. Bring back the love. The love will be back after we play England, after we score England. Not even Panama. But last Saturday, Biggie, before I got to aviation, I went for a funeral. Me kwe ye ewo e kropon. Madame Foba, eye mami Dufie. Dufie mami. One of the places I love so much. The funeral was well organized, well coordinated. The kind of people they came, unse mami na bobra. Dufie, umami dasi. Isi umami papa papa papa papa papa. That's so beautiful. You've done amazing. Who said the funeral was well, like, very neat. The kind of people who attended the funeral. Dabby, dabby, dabby, dabby. 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Thank you so much, everyone. Dufie is much appreciated. Dufie and the siblings, they say thank you. We should love papa, papa, papa, papa. It's FM Rep Your Jersey. Last Saturday was beautiful. Mr. Black, DJ Black, thank you. You're amazing, amazing, amazing. Ahwain, ena ekushi ahwain. This is station B, ye bi, nipa 12 na omuko ye. Yeah, Gunshot, why are you laughing? I'm a musician, it's me beef, I'm a radio station, it's me beef, I'm a sumonka. You have to say it. Yeah, yeah, rep you just, you know, hey, yes, yeah, baby, we there, yeah, baby, we are the people, guy. This is staff now, no more. One oh, Dr. McDan was there. The T3 be brave, a trans, if you be a new man. If Philly and Gaza, big, even it was raining, oh, but people were still there. Yeah, a hot boy, massy. And I'm saying, I'm going to confound it there. In part 12, it's here, ready. Come and say, I'm going to be more, why not? Any papa and go for. I had no move free and I quite hey, you miss money. I grown quite.

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0: the afternoon will be well-defined by yours truly. It's the Afternoon Ride with Andy Dusty from Monday to Thursday.

0: yo, yo, yo. It's the music box. Yo, yo, yo, yo. Hey, DJ Black, let's go.
1: What's up? 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

Guys, I gotta go, man. Our time is up. I need to go. I wish I'm closing 12 though, but I got to go. Hey, Musa Hamzata. What's up with you, my brother? Musa Hamzata. Ernest Walker. Mensa. How are you doing? Fantastic. We'll be back tomorrow to make it happen. Don Kweku. Everything good? Don Kweku. It's been a minute. Happy birthday going out to you at the park of Westside Pub and Lounge. Bogoso.

it's a birthday. Happy birthday going out to hardworking lady Adipa of Westside Pub and Lounge, Bogoso. She's such an amazing person, very hardworking lady. Your brother appreciates you, the whole family appreciates you. God bless you. Happy birthday, Adipa. Amidufie, once again, thank you. Your mom says thank you. You've done amazing. Let's say proper goodbye to your mom. So thank you so much. My name is Dr. Pounce. I appreciate all of you, your time and everything. We'll be back tomorrow, God willing. Give DJ a gunshot. Thank you, DJ. Big up Elom and then Biggie as well. And to you out there also watching me on TikTok as well. Thank you all so much. Let's catch up tomorrow. Stay blessed and be good to yourself. Bye-bye.